0: Look at sport. The Aussie cricketers are eating humble pie after their humiliating loss to Bangladesh in the opening test in Darwin. The tourists winning by 9 wickets to lead the two-match series 1-0. The second and final test gets underway in Mackay in North Queensland on Saturday. In the NRL, there were wins for the Knights and the Dragons overnight. Meantime, Broncos star Reece Walsh will meet with a surgeon today, expected to be out for 8 weeks after hurting his foot in Saturday's loss to the Warriors.
1: 2EC weather.
2: Cloudy with a shower or two, tops of around 17 degrees for your Monday. Tuesday, partly cloudy with a possible shower, 17 degrees. Wednesday, the pick of the week, sunny conditions and 21. And Thursday, back to a shower or two, tops of 22 degrees. Keep your umbrella handy today and tomorrow. Enjoy the sunshine midweek. Check out your four-day forecast at 2ec.com.au.
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2: Good morning, Sandy with you. Cruising through Monday. A little bit warmer than what it has been. I was telling family over the weekend how we'd had this cold snap. And the mum said, well, it's winter. What do you expect? Good on you, mum. Let's get through the morning. Today's question is, what is a TV show or TV personality that you remember from years gone by? Keep those memories coming through. Hit 2EC's Facebook page, let us know, and have a little bit of a nostalgic moment. There's a couple on there already if you want to check it out. Shortly, though, we're heading local with a very cool exhibition celebrating Australian music from the 80s. We'll find out soon.

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0: Right across the far south coast, it's Tui C, your home of better music and more of it. I love everything that celebrates great Aussie music. And there's a fantastic exhibition coming to the Sapphire Coast called Australian Made, Music, Images and Stories from the 1980s. 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I am very much looking forward to this. More coming your way soon after the break. We've got DeBarge and Backman Turner Overdrive.
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2: Cloudy with a shower or two, tops of around 17 degrees for your Monday. Tuesday, partly cloudy with a possible shower, 17 degrees. Wednesday, the pick of the week, sunny conditions and 21. And Thursday, back to a shower or two, tops of 22 degrees. Keep your umbrella handy today and tomorrow. Enjoy the sunshine midweek. Check out your four-day forecast at 2ec.com.au.
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2: Sandy with you, hanging out this morning, feeling very nostalgic with all the TV shows that we've grown up with.

Some of them are just downright hilarious. Due to political correctness, though, we no longer can show these shows. But all thanks to Don, who's commented on 2SE's Facebook page, we're taking you way, way back. Way back. As far as the eye can see. In fact, I don't even think my parents were a thought. That's how far back we are going. We're going to feel a little bit nostalgic, and let's see if you remember what's coming up in around 15.

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0: John Farnham's Age of Reason on 2EC. The conversation on our socials this morning is asking you what TV shows you grew up with that you just loved back in the day and you'd love to see again. There's a few comments coming through. A Country Practice, Karen said, loved the show but doesn't think it needs a reboot. And then Don has said, Pick a Box, which I had to Google, Don. That takes you back to the 1940s and the 1950s, a game show that first aired on radio and then moved to television later. Maybe you're a fan of Home and Away, especially when Alf Stewart, his first wife, Martha Stewart, moved back to Merimbula. Do you remember that episode? I remember it, clearly. Sadly, though, we don't watch Home and Away anymore. And the reason being is because too many years has passed. I have no idea what's going on. Too many episodes to catch up on. Let us know what TV shows you miss and you'd love to see again on our socials. After the break, we have Ace of Base, The Sign and Susie Quattro.
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Right across the far south coast, it's Ace of Base with the sign on 2EC. You're with Sandy. Remember, if you spot something on our roads or you'd just like to say hello, you can text us on 0429 272 856. Maybe you'd like to say g'day to Kimmy in the morning, the Brekkie Bar between 6 and 9, myself between 9 and 12, or Pete for the drive home. Remember that text number, 0429 272 856. We've got the Beatles, Twist and Shout on the way, but now it's Genesis.

0: It's your home of better music, Gandam Robert on 2EC with the Beatles. John Lennon suffering from a bit of a sore throat at the time. Couldn't really tell, could you, hearing the song, Twist and Shout? Now, coming up after the break, we've got a great song from John Mellencamp, who was inducted into the Rock and Roll Hall of Fame in 2008 and the Songwriters Hall of Fame in 2018. So he's got a few nice bronze plaques on his wall with all his other awards. Do you think he'd be showing them off when people come in, just sit there for coffee and maybe a stiff drink underneath the bronze plaques? And Michael Jackson's Billie Jean, coming your way inside the next five.
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0: right across the far south coast as we wrap up the morning program. You've been with Sandy this morning. Coming up after 12, you've got your fully loaded 80s lunch. Let's open up that lunchbox and get stuck into some Aussie crawl. Billy Ocean's in. And Tina Turner. Don't forget, though, Pete's taking over from 1 this afternoon to get you home. And thank you for your company once again. I'll be back tomorrow morning from 9. Have a great afternoon.
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2: Hi, I'm Alana Riley. Food and grocery delivery workers will now have better pay and conditions as new Fair Work rules kick in for on-demand employees from today. It means people who work for platforms like DoorDash and Uber Eats will get at least $31.30 an hour. The platforms will also have to make top-up payments if the earnings of an employee-like worker fall below the minimum threshold over a certain earnings period. An elderly Queensland man is due in court this week after allegedly posing as a Vietnam War veteran at an event and wearing multiple medals awarded to people that served in Vietnam. Police claim the 79-year-old spent 0 days overseas during his army service. He's been charged with falsely representing to be a returned soldier and improper use of service decorations. The boss of Sydney's Mardi Gras has hit out at Pauline Hanson after declaring she doesn't like the event and believes people should keep their sexuality behind closed doors. One Nation MP Barnaby Joyce has echoed the sentiments less than a week after declaring the party was one of the gayest parties in Australia.
3: Everybody's trying to make us out as a pack of homophobes, which we're not. It's just ridiculous. We don't care what your sexuality is. It's your business, and that's basically what we're saying.
2: On 7 there, making other headlines, we're being warned to check our measles vaccination status after a new study found 7% of us are not protected, and comedian Sam Pang is soaking up his new title as most popular personality on Aussie TV after taking home the Gold Logie.
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2: Taking a look at sport, and in the AFL, the Blues are officially finals bound after a thrilling draw with the Bulldogs overnight. Sydney also solidified a top two finish with their 112-76 victory over Essendon. In the NRL, Broncos star Reece Walsh will meet with a surgeon today under an injury cloud after hurting his foot in Saturday's loss to the Warriors. The Brisbane fullback is expected to be out for up to 8 weeks, though the Broncos only have 3 games left of the regular season.
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4: Cloudy with a shower or two. Tops of around 17 degrees for your Monday. Tuesday, partly cloudy with a possible shower, 17 degrees. Wednesday, the pick of the week, sunny conditions and 21. And Thursday, back to a shower or two, tops of 22 degrees. Keep your umbrella handy today and tomorrow. Enjoy the sunshine midweek. Check out your four-day forecast at 2ec.com.au.
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4: Hey there, I'm Brooke Seychelle. The Sydney Swans have confirmed several players were involved in an alleged sexual assault incident at a Melbourne hotel last night. Victoria Police say investigations are ongoing, while the Swans say the AFL and authorities have been notified. It comes after the side beat Essendon last night. One Nation is calling for changes to the rules surrounding access to our super. Pauline Hanson says those doing it tough should be able to access their retirement savings, while Barnaby Joyce has told Seven a lot of people already are.
5: Well, you already have people who can access their super. You're in hardships, you can. And I think one of the hardships people have is if they can't feed themselves because of the cost of living. And another hardship is if they don't have a house and they're put out in the street and they're living in a car.
4: Police have used thermal imaging and telecommunications data to trace the movements of a missing teen in New South Wales bushland. The search for 18-year-old Lily Cooper has now entered its sixth day after she disappeared while hiking at Natai National Park last Wednesday. Overseas, Donald Trump has reportedly scaled back joint military drills with South Korea, saying the country had declined to help denuclearize Iran. The exercises were set to begin this week, but the US president says they would have sent an inappropriate and hostile signal to North Korea. And Coles and Woolworths are reportedly considering facial recognition technology to combat retail crime. The technology can compare shoppers' faces against images of people suspected of previous offences.
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4: Novak Djokovic has opened up about his deportation from Australia back in 2022, revealing he remains bitter over how he was treated at the time. The tennis stars told a documentary that being booed by Melbourne fans was deeply hurtful, but he's not holding a grudge.
6: It was an very valuable experience for me. I don't hold any kind of grudge for anything that happened in the past. In contrary, I always look forward to coming back to Australia.
4: That's on Nine there. That's the latest in news and sport.
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7: Cloudy conditions across the far south coast. Still got a medium chance of showers, becoming less likely throughout the evening. Tomorrow, it's going to be a cold start. Some fog patches around parts. Maybe a shower or two and 18 on the way. 21 and mostly sunny after some frost and fog on Wednesday morning. And then we'll see a shower or two for Thursday, and tops very warm, 23 degrees.
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0: Four Seasons featuring Frankie Valli, December 1963. Oh, what a night. It is Pete here with you this afternoon on your home of better music and more of it.
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0: All right, head over to our Facebook or Instagram pages and I have asked, what's the best bargain you've ever found at a garage sale? I've read stories over time where people have, you know, gone and bought an old oil painting that they thought would look good in their lounge room, only to find out that it was worth a small fortune, or that there was another painting behind it, and only picked it up for a bargain. I've never been that lucky. I have bought some stuff that I thought was pretty decent at the time, some cheap camping gear and all, which has served well. But what about you? What's the best bargain you've ever found at a garage sale? Love to know your answers over on our Facebook and Instagram pages, the social pages, as it were. As we get into some Carly Simon right now, this one from 1973, and You're So Vain, on the home of better music and more of it for your Monday.

0: Bit of music and more of it, my all-time favourite Cold Chisel. It is Pete here with you this afternoon, and if you love your footy, well, the Footy and Friends podcast brings together former AFL players Dil Buckley, Brett DeLeo, and Mick Barlow for plenty of big opinions, banter, and stories from the world of footy. 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So not only can you hear your favourites, you can also watch them. How cool is that? Hey, on the way next, we're going to do with ABBA, and we've got some Kenny and Dolly on the way as well. Yeah, a couple of islands in the stream is on the way for better music and more of it for your Monday here this afternoon.
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0: It's Pete taking you through your Monday afternoon with better music and more of it right here on 2EC. And this morning on the Brekkie Bar, well, Jade was in to talk footy when it come to, well, an upset round, if you ask me, in the NRL.
1: A few upsets. I mean, look at the Raiders beating the Sharks.
2: Yeah, the Raiders beat the Sharks and played very well. Like, Ricky must think to himself, where's that been and what's going on? One game here, one game there, but you beat a top four side and done it nicely.
1: Yeah, and the Rabbitohs really thrashed the Bulldogs, which I wasn't expecting.
2: No, and I was talking to someone yesterday about the Rabbits. They've just gone about their business. I think they're now sitting in fifth spot. Like, no one's really spoken about them. Cody Walker's playing out of his skin. But Wayne's got them just going about their business and not being spoken about. So they're a bit sneaky at the moment, the old Rabbits.
0: Yeah, and an old Wiley coach they have who's making sure they're flying under the radar, the Bunnies. But Friday night, we're looking forward to the game between the Dolphins. They're hosting Parramatta. That's our 8 o'clock. 2EC, pick the score game, get those entries in, you get that score right, you get $50, and you're also getting entry into the major draw prize of $5,000 drawn at the end of the NRL season. It's only a few weeks away, so you've got to be in it to win it. 2EC.com.au. 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And of course, Kimmy, back tomorrow morning from 6 with the Brekkie Bar. On the way next, we're going to hit play on some Starship as we go back to 1987. And nothing's going to stop us now is on the way here on 2EC.
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0: Taking you through your Monday afternoon with better music and more of it. It is Pete here with you. And don't forget to head over to our social pages and join in that conversation about what's the best bargain you've ever found at a garage sale. Have you picked something up for next to nothing that has ended up being worth quite a bit? Love to know your answers, Asavo. While we head towards the newsroom and get all the latest details of what's happening, then we're into my favourite part of the day, the two ups. Oh, baby, baby, it's a wide world. Yeah, we got Maxi Priest coming back to back on the other side of news. But before we get to Maxi Priest, you're going to want to pump up the volume for some classic Aussie rock. Couple of belters on the way from the legends of AC/DC. Some High Voltage and Thunderstruck straight after your news. We play on those on your two ups on the home of better music and more of it for your Monday.
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8: Hey, I'm Brooke Seychelle. Police have confirmed they're investigating reports of a sexual assault at a hotel in Melbourne after the Sydney Swans revealed a number of their players were involved in an alleged incident in the early hours of this morning. The AFL team was staying at the East Melbourne Hotel after last night's clash with the Bombers. The club says it's notified the league and relevant authorities while police remain at the scene. The federal government has hit out at One Nation for floating the idea of cash-strapped Aussies accessing their super early. Treasurer Jim Chalmers says the proposed revamp of the super system is an attack on wages.
9: Well, there are already very well considered and long established mechanisms for people in genuine hardship to access their super early, but for good reason, those arrangements are limited. And those arrangements are very focused.
8: On the ABC there. A proposed national gun buyback scheme has hit a snag. New South Wales has opted into the program, but Western Australia and South Australia are refusing to join. The federal government is moving to crack down on firearms in response to the Bondi attack in December. Overseas, bushfires in Europe have left three people dead. Two people died on the Greek island of Salamis, while an officer died while fighting a fire in Spain. And US actress Hayden Panettiere has died at the age of 36. Her reps confirming the news this morning, but haven't given any further details. She was best known for her role Claire Bennett on the hit series Heroes.
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8: Warriors star Sian's Nicholl-Klukstar could be sidelined until the finals after being hit with a two-match ban for his hip-drop tackle on Broncos fullback Reece Walsh. The Grade 3 charge could stretch to 3 games if he unsuccessfully fights it at the judiciary. Walsh suffered an ankle sprain in the incident, effectively ending his season. And Aussie star Lani Pallister has become the first swimmer to beat the US's Katie Ledecky at an international meet. She claimed victory in the 800 metres freestyle at the Pan Pacs final.
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10: Cloudy conditions across the far south coast. Still got a medium chance of showers, becoming less likely throughout the evening. Tomorrow, it's going to be a cold start. Some fog patches around parts. Maybe a shower or two and 18 on the way. 21 and mostly sunny after some frost and fog on Wednesday morning. And then we'll see a shower or two for Thursday, and tops very warm, 23 degrees.
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0: How good's that? Some good old Aussie rock to get our two ups underway with AC/DC. It's Pete here with you for your Monday afternoon.
1: Pete's offbeat story of the day.
0: Well, we know school is coming towards the end, which means, not proms as such. We'll have our formal season very soon. And then kids look, getting themselves there in special ways. Well, I guess the greatest prom arrival ever has happened in the States. Now, a group of US students reportedly arrived at their school formal in the famous Oscar Mayer Wienermobile. Now, the Wienermobile is a large hot dog, a car that can go on the road, after they simply asked if they could get a lift. I guess sometimes the lesson is, if you don't ask, you don't get. How good's that? That's one way to relish an entrance, if you like. Yeah? No? Anyway. Ladies and gents, formal season almost upon us. Year 12, they've already started sitting their HSC trials. They got their HSC to come, plus formal nights. The invitations have come home. I know that. I got one the other day for my daughter's year 12 formal. Life is too short, isn't it? Makes you feel older. But anyway, let's get back into our two ups right now. It's Maxi Priest with Wild World, close to you on the home of Better.

0: Taking you through your Monday afternoon with better music and more of a back-to-back Maxi Priest on your two ups. It is Pete here with you as we continue our Monday together.
1: What's trending?
0: Well, one of the shows that is a big hit on Disney Plus is called Adults. And season two, it's all coming out at once, all eight episodes. You can read that story and everything you need to know about Honeycomb Aeronautical's new flight control system, and we put the Mova V70 Ultra Robo back to the test in a house with a new puppy dog. Those stories are more trending this afternoon while we take a break right now. Then we're back with some ELO and Duran Duran as we continue with our Monday two ups.
1: 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The 90s and 2000s. '60s and '70s tracks that stand the test of time.
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0: Duran Duran going back to back on your two ups for your Monday. It is Pete here, and hi Jackie in Baymans Bay. Love the fact that we started with some AC/DC. Said she saw them when they were out here touring for the final time. Yeah, I went to it as well. It was absolutely brilliant. And she sent us a message through on the text line, and you can do the same. 0429 272 856. You can say g'day to us on the 2EC text line. Hey, on the way next, we're going to hit it up with some America, A Horse With No Name, and You Can Do Magic. They're coming in a couple of minutes' time as we go back-to-back on your two-ups on 2EC.
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1: 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You don't want to miss that. Hey, on the way next, our Inside of 10. We'll do it with some Madonna and Vogue, and we'll kickstart it with an Aussie legend. The one and only Mr. Paul Kelly. We'll get that on straight after your news, which is up next. 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
4: It is bird flu. Thousands of little penguins from Phillip Island will be herded into a pen. They're going to get a vaccine against bird flu. Yeah. Victorian authorities have said this will be the largest vaccination of wild birds globally. Unbelievable.
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2: Hey, I'm Brooke Seychelle. A number of star Sydney Swans players have found themselves in the middle of a police investigation after an alleged sexual assault in Melbourne. Victoria Police confirming they were called to an incident at the hotel where players were staying in the early hours of this morning. Swans CEO Matthew Pavlik says they're working with players and officials to get to the bottom of what happened.
3: We're still piecing together exactly what's transpired here and have our own set of internal inquiries ongoing. But safe to say that we're extremely shocked and disappointed that this has taken place and that the players have found themselves in this situation.
2: The PM has slammed Pauline Hanson's calls for people to access their super early. The One Nation leader earlier floated the idea of releasing super to struggling Aussies to combat the cost of living. However, Anthony Albanese has told the Parliament the opposition and One Nation want to decimate universal super.
4: Not only do they want to drag Australians back to the past, they want to damage their future as well. And they've made that very clear.
2: Hundreds of pelicans have been found dead in outback New South Wales. The 400 baby and juvenile birds were discovered at Menindee Lakes near Broken Hill. Bird flu has been ruled out. An American actress, Hayden Panettiere, has died at the age of 36. She is best known for her roles in the TV series Heroes, Nashville, and movies Ice Princess and Scream 4. Her reps confirming the news, but no further details have been released.
1: Whale Coast Realty Narooma. Your property, their passion. 2EC, your sport now.
2: Melbourne's off to the tribunal, challenging the MRO's three-match ban on Jacob van Rooyen that would see the gun forward sidelined into the D's finals run. The suspension was handed down for a swing tackle that collected and concussed Port's Alir Alir. The incident graded careless, high and severe. And a bad day at the office for Socceroos captain Matt Ryan. The veteran keeper allowed three balls to find the back of the net in the Spanish Premiership, his team Levante eventually going down 3-0 to Espanyol. That's the latest in news and sport.
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5: Cloudy conditions across the far south coast. Still got a medium chance of showers, becoming less likely throughout the evening. Tomorrow, it's going to be a cold start. Some fog patches around parts. Maybe a shower or two and 18 on the way. 21 and mostly sunny after some frost and fog on Wednesday morning. And then we'll see a shower or two for Thursday and tops very warm, 23 degrees.
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0: Doing it with Madonna and Vogue on your home of Better Music and More of It. It is Pete in with you this afternoon as we do our Monday together.
1: And now it's time to put your knowledge to the test with Pete's Trivia. Here's your trivia host with the most, Pete Holland.
0: Have I got a trivia question to make you think? Because today I want to know which Australian animal appeared on the 1 cent coin that was withdrawn from circulation in 1992. Was it the kangaroo, the koala, the feather-tailed glider, or the platypus? Which Australian animal appeared on the 1 cent coin that was withdrawn from circulation in 1992? The kangaroo, a koala, a feather-tailed glider, or a platypus? Reckon you know the answer? You can try and pick up a virtual trophy by giving me a call, or you can wait until after Europe will come your way after the Hollies, as we go back to 1974 right now and the air that I breathe. But which Australian animal appeared on the 1 cent coin that was withdrawn from circulation in 1992? I'll give you the answer shortly.

0: Europe and the final countdown on your home of better music and more of it.
1: And now it's time to put your knowledge to the test with Pete's Trivia.
0: Good afternoon, Simone. You reckon you might have an answer for us as to which Australian animal appears on the 1 cent coin that was withdrawn from circulation back in 1992? I did give four animals to choose from. The kangaroo, the koala, the feather-tailed glider, or the platypus, and you say...
2: I say it's the feather-tailed glider.
0: 100% right. I didn't think anyone would get that. I was racking my brain when I came up with the question. And
2: not that hard. Not
0: well, that hard. That's a long time to think back to. But anyway, you are the smartest person alive today. The virtual trophy is all yours.
2: Thank you.
0: All right, we're going to take a break. Then we're back with better music on the other side of that from Billy Joel. Here on your home, okay. More better music and more of it.
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0: Robert Palmer's back, Case of Loving You, on your home of better music and more of it on 2EC. And if you head to 2EC.com.au, it is still not too late to register for our Loot in the Boot giveaway. Now, we've got $1,000 we're going to give away. Plus, we've got a three-night stay in a two-bedroom cabin for a family of up to six at one of each of the East Holiday Parks on the far south coast, Batemans Bay, Maria Heads and Naruma. Now, we've also got a Ziggy portable barbecue from Barbecues Galore in Batemans Bay, valued at near $400 to give away. And the Oaks Ranch, they've jumped on, and with a night's accommodation, breakfast for two, dinner for two, and a round of golf, including cart hire. How good's that? Maybe I'll keep that one for myself. Anyway, look, what you got to do to play along with Loot in the Boot is register at 2ec.com.au and then be available for our listener party on Saturday the 29th, which we're going to have at Maria GWM. Now, it is all thanks to the new Aura 5 electric SUV, where it is available to test drive today, and East Holiday Park celebrating 40 years of family memories together. And this morning, well, another key was given away on your brekkie bar.
1: Hello.
2: Hello, Jenna. It's Kimmy here from 2EC.
1: Hi.
2: How are you?
1: Good, thank you. How are you?
2: Oh, fabulous. But you're even better. Guess what?
1: What?
2: You've got a key for Loot in the Boot.
1: Oh, my God. Thank you so much.
2: You obviously registered, so congratulations. Yes. And you answered the phone. Good on you.
1: Wonderful. Thank you.
2: If you win the $1,000, what do you reckon you might do with it, Jenna?
1: Oh, to be honest, I don't know. But I'm so excited.
0: I'd be excited with $1,000. You can win it. I can't. Register so you can get your key and come along to the listener party, 2ec.com.au, and then tune into the Brekkie Bar again tomorrow morning, because Kimmy could be calling you to offer you a key and an invitation. $1,000. What could I do with that? Plenty, I am sure. Maybe a new set of golf clubs. Just saying. Hey, let's get back into some better music on the other side of a break. We're going to hit play on some Ice House in around 2 minutes here on 2EC.
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0: Wrapping up an afternoon of better music and more of it. It is Pete here with you for your Monday. Hey, look, on the way after your 4 o'clock news update, Jonesy and Amanda, and if you haven't done so, head to our webpage and you can register to play along with some of their games like the Fast Five or Instagram, where you could win yourself some good cash and maybe double it as well, if you're smart enough. 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
1: That's all, folks.
0: Yeah, that's all. We'll do our Tuesday afternoon together tomorrow. Until then, make sure you keep it locked right here on your home of better music and more of it.
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15: Hey, I'm Brooke Seychelle. The federal government says its changes to housing taxes are working to get young Australians into homes. The opposition claims applications for the first homeowners grant have dipped by 6%, but Housing Minister Claire O'Neill has told Parliament that's just not true.
16: And one of the main drivers of it, Speaker, is the 5% deposit program. This program has now helped 260,000 Australians get into a home of their own.
15: It comes as all four Aussie major banks reported a slump in mortgage applications since the federal budget. The CEO of the Sydney Swans says the club is extremely shocked and disappointed as police investigate an alleged sexual assault at the team's Melbourne hotel. The club's confirmed several players were involved in what they described as an alleged incident in the early hours of this morning. CEO Matthew Pavlik providing very little about what the allegations are.
5: We understand the level of interest in the matter, and there's going to be lots of speculation, but given it's a police matter right now, that is all that we can say.
15: Overseas, the death toll from a powerful earthquake in Colombia has climbed to 294, with another 4,000 injured and at least 300 still missing. And the Japanese defence minister is set to visit Canberra this week for a meeting with his Aussie counterpart. Shinjiro Koizumi will meet with Richard Marles to discuss the purchase of Japanese warships and enhanced...
5: And there's going to be lots of speculation, but given it's a police matter right now, that is all that we can say.
15: Overseas, the death toll from a powerful earthquake in Colombia

0: 2EC. Your sport now.
1: Carlton is expected to lock in Josh Fraser as full-time coach after today's board meeting. The Blues' stellar run since the caretaker took over from Michael Voss just 3 months ago has launched them into the finals, with yesterday's draw with the Bulldogs sealing their spot in the wildcard round. The board reportedly voted in Fraser's favour unanimously, with the final paperwork to be signed off in the coming days. And Arsenal has defeated Manchester City 3-0 in this morning's Community Shield final. That's the latest in news and sport.
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2: Cloudy conditions across the far south coast. Still got a medium chance of showers, becoming less likely throughout the evening. Tomorrow, it's going to be a cold start. Some fog patches around parts. Maybe a shower or two, and 18 on the way. 21 and mostly sunny after some frost and fog on Wednesday morning. And then we'll see a shower or two for Thursday, and tops very warm, 23 degrees.
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4: And the virile Jonesy.
9: What a creep. I've heard them describe him as a drunken idiot.
10: Stay in school and learn school.
11: Yeah, okay.
12: Out of the way, Toby.
13: Jonesy and Amanda, those are names that you would never forget.
14: It's showtime.
15: Well, hello there, Amanda.
16: Hi, how are you?
15: I'm very well. How are you?
16: I'm well, thank you. I'm in full voice.
15: Yep.
16: I went to the party after the Logies last night, but I didn't stay too long because my feet hurt.
15: I had you on Live 360 just seeing if you were okay.
16: I was, and the music was so loud at the after party. I said, I won't have a voice for
15: a
16: while.
15: What was the music at the after party?
16: It was dance music.
15: What sort? Was it Peking Duck stuff?
16: No, it wasn't. They performed during the show.
15: Yep.
16: No, it wasn't. It was nightclubby music. And it would have been great if you felt like having a big dance, but if you wanted to just chat, it was really hard.
15: But you were feeling a bit. How did you feel?
16: Well, I had duties to do, as I can now say. I introduced Andrew Denton for his Logies Hall of Fame.
15: Extraordinary. And I yelled at the TV while you were doing it because it was so good. And I said, that is the reason she was nominated for Best Presenter.
16: Aww.
15: Don't you see it, you fools?
16: Oh, aren't you sweet?
15: Because you and he reminded me of how great TV was. There was an era when Andrew Denton, you worship at the table of Andrew Denton.
16: And yet, as he said in his speech, and what I was going to say was that was late in the night, so I had to keep myself nice all night. But as he said in his speech, you know, his words for the industry are, it's okay to step aside and nurture others, be generous, let other people have a go. So we'll play some of his stuff later.
15: Sure.
16: I know, as he said, that he's happy to have moved through the phase of being the enfant terrible. Remember all that?
15: Enfant terrible.
16: Wow, terrible.
15: Infant terrible.
16: What a terrible infant.
15: Yeah.
16: And he's you know, now it's other people's turn to take up the mantle.
15: That's great. And like still in our mind, Ryan and I.
16: Oh. Thank you.
15: We think that about you, sweet pea.
16: I knew Robert Irwin. It's very loud in my little delicate ears. I knew that Robert Irwin would win a Best Presenter.
15: Yep.
16: But I was hoping the living room. I was hoping the piano might have won. But
15: tipping point. But you got two machines. You got a piano, and then you got the tipping point machine.
16: If only you'd hosted that thing, it wouldn't have won. But a lot of people, can I just say this?
15: Out of all the shows, I was never offered Tipping Point.
16: But that's one you always said, what an easy gig.
15: I just remember saying years ago when I saw it on TV, I said, that is the sweetest gig in the world. If that comes up, I said to my agent, who's just down in the bus shop there, I said, get me Tipping Point.
16: And, but you've never watched it ever?
15: No, I don't understand how it works.
16: That's maybe why.
15: I see it in the afternoons when we're on the radio and I go, oh, okay.
16: A lot of people ask me about the suit I was wearing last night. So can I just give some details? It's from, there's an English designer. Her name is Nadine Marabi.
15: Yeah.
16: And so I buy the suits, and then when they come here, I have them tailored by Soraya Tailoring.
15: Oh, okay.
16: And there's a Rabi owns Soraya Tailoring, and he is a genius. Mm-hmm. And that's why the suit fitted
15: so
16: beautifully.
15: I noticed the jewels that you had as well.
16: I had some very expensive
15: jewels.
16: How much
15: were they?
16: My own, about $40,000.
15: Where are they now?
16: No,
15: okay,
16: I do know where they are. They're very safe and sound and being returned as we speak.
15: Because I'm pretty sure I saw producer Meg with them.
16: They
15: might as well just throw them out into the street.
16: I should give her a shout out. Her name was Cassandra Mamone.
15: Cassandra Mamone.
16: It sounds like I'm making that up, but I'm
15: making
16: not.
15: That up.
16: They're the most beautiful jewelry.
15: And where does she wear it? Michael Hill?
16: No. Well, Michael Hill jewelry is lovely.
15: Yes.

0: I'm wearing a ring from Michael Hill now that my family bought me.
1: Nice coverage there.
0: Thank you. No, Cassandra Momo makes beautiful diamond work.
1: So we went from winners, but I feel that this is the apt song. A robbery.
0: Because I'm stealing the jewels.
1: Oh, yeah. Producer Meg, straight down to cash converters. She's been eyeing a surf ski for some time now. Okay, well, look, we'll get you through this.
0: We will. We'll play some bits from the Logies last night. Yep. I thought Robert did a fantastic job as host.
1: He did very well.
0: I think the whole room loved him last night, so we'll talk about that.
1: Got a lot of conversation about Friday Feels on Friday, the Hoodoo Gurus, how good was What's My Scene.
0: I know.
1: We might have a bit of that for you again. Instagram makes its return, and we can't do anything until we do the Fast Five. It's Jonesy and Amanda driving you home.

0: Hello there, it's Jonesy and Amanda driving you home this Monday, the 17th of August. Let's get into it.
1: How fast can this thing go?
2: Faster than the speed of light.
3: Jonesy and Amanda.
2: Fast Five.
0: As my disappointment leaves that you were robbed last night.
4: I'm quite okay with it. So
0: robbed
4: on my behalf, you don't need to be upset.
0: A 22-year-old.
4: That's okay.
0: Stole your Logie butt.
4: He didn't steal it. Rob
0: Irwin.
4: You
0: know, I was doing some research.
4: It's okay, I'm
0: Rob
4: okay.
0: Irwin has 9 million followers on Instagram, and you have a lot, but certainly not 9 million.
4: That's your research.
0: Yeah, if 10% of people just voted for him, he would have won. But then he didn't win the gold Logie, did he?
4: So I don't think people from overseas can vote. A lot of his followers would be American.
0: But they can buy property here, but they can't vote? Come on.
4: In the Logies.
0: What's
4: makes
0: going
4: me so
0: on?
4: Angry.
0: Makes me so angry.
4: I have no beef. Let me just say that. I have no beef.
0: I have beef.
4: I had a great night and I have no beef that the piano didn't
0: do
4: win.
0: Do you know what I hate? Injustice.
4: Look, this is the Logies, Brendan.
0: That's a great injustice.
4: It's okay.
0: I want an inquiry.
4: It's
0: I want
4: okay.
0: ICAC. Come on, let's have an iQuack.
4: An iQuack.
0: We have the Fast Five. Five questions. Can you go all the way and answer all five questions correctly? Sam is in Oran Park.
4: Hi, Sam.
5: G'day, Amanda Jansey, can I just send a happy 60th birthday to a mate of mine?
4: Yeah, of course you can.
5: Yeah, Mr. Moazilla, we call him.
0: Mr.
4: Moazilla. All right. What's he doing for his 60th?
5: Mowers. He loves lawnmowers. He's nicknamed Moazilla.
0: Does he love them as he restores them and has a collection, or is it his business?
5: He's got a collection, about 20, I believe.
4: Is his real name Victor?
5: Yeah, Victor. All of them. He's got Honda,
4: Well, happy birthday, Mr. Lawnmower Man.
0: Mowazilla. What's the oldest mower he's got, do you know?
4: Oh, come on.
0: Come on, this is great.
5: It's mower, 1950 Victor.
0: Oh,
5: the,
0: nice.
5: The tow cutters.
0: Tow cutter, yeah. When I used to work for a living, I used to deliver Briggs & Stratton, the bases for the lawnmowers. I used to, make them in the foundry, the aluminium smelter. And then,
4: I know you did.
0: And then I went on to the bandsaw to chop the bits off it, and then I end up delivering them.
4: Delivering them to people's homes?
0: The manufacturers of Briggs & Stratton. I don't know if Briggs & Stratton exist anymore. Maybe you could ask Mr. Moazilla, Sam.
5: Yeah, they do. He talks about them all the time.
0: Does he really?
4: And now Jonesy
0: and
4: will
0: I made
4: too.
0: A
4: Thank
0: custom,
4: you, Sam.
0: I'll just say this. I made a custom mower for myself, and I painted it black, and I put flames down the side like it was a hot rod.
4: Hmm. And did you use it more often because of that?
0: No, I got a mower guy.
4: Okay. Because your wife preferred it. Sam, here's question number one. Who won the Gold Logie for the most popular presenter? I'll start again. Who won the Gold Logie for the most popular personality on Australian television?
5: Sam Pang.
0: Hasn't Sam Pang come along?
4: I actually thought Robert was going to win that. I'm thrilled for Sam. I'd have been thrilled for Robert as well.
0: Like, it was only not long ago that people didn't even know who Sam Pang was. Remember when we asked that in one of our questions? Greg's in Blacktown.
4: Greg, do you know who's going to be hosting the Logies?
6: Sam Pack.
0: He's come so since the days of the Sam Pack.
4: Let's play the not-so-secret sound. Duh. Okay, Sam, what is this sound?
5: Is it ice?
0: No,
4: it's not ice.
0: Well, there we have it. Question number two of the Fast Five. Can we just hear that again, please, Ryan? What is that sound? It's Jonesy and Amanda driving you home for Jam Nation.

0: Is your Facebook just videos of recipes you'll never make or weird memes your father-in-law liked?
1: Yes!
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0: hello there. It's Jones and Amanda across Australia driving you home this Monday, the 17th of August.
1: How fast can this thing go?
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3: Jonesy and Amanda's
4: Fast Five.
5: While we've got all those sound effects going, let's get to the not-so-secret sound.
0: Duh. Amanda's got a little bit of a hangover.
5: No, I don't. I promise you I
0: really?
5: Don't. Well, I had, as I was saying, I had to introduce Andrew's Hall of Fame event.
0: That's a big deal.
5: That was at about 11 o'clock or something, I think, wasn't it? So I knew I had things to do. So I had one glass of wine all night. And then after that, I tried to have a few and I just didn't feel like it. My feet hurt.
0: Well, you're disappointed.
5: No, see, you're more disappointed than I was.
0: I am.
5: You are allowed to be disappointed, but just know that I'm not. For the piano, for a first year new show, to be nominated for Andrew Lamb as Best New Talent, for me for Best Presenter, for the show for Best Entertainment Show, to be nominated in three categories is a big deal. And it would have been lovely to win, but I'm actually okay. So you've got to let it go too.
0: Well, I don't think Madeline of Green Point has let it go. She's outraged.
5: Let it go, Madeline. Let it go.
6: Hello.
5: Hello. How are you?
6: We're good, thank you. How are you?
5: We're very well. Have a listen to this, Madeline.
0: Maybe Madeline's not as outraged as I thought.
5: What's that secret sound?
6: We think it sounds like bubbles. Would it be champagne?
5: Yes, it is. Yes. Someone pouring champagne.
0: I was quaffing the champagne yesterday.
5: Were you?
0: I had a few beers, you know, because I've had, you know, if by champagne you mean Tui's new. Yeah. I had a few of those watching you.
5: Yeah.
0: And then my brother rang just as you were about to get your gong.
5: I didn't get a gong.
0: No, just when your category came up.
5: Oh, okay.
0: So I swore at him.
5: Well, you just don't answer.
0: No, because it rang and you know, we're dealing with stuff with Mum.
5: Oh, I see.
0: Rang.
5: Yeah.
0: And then I swore at him. And then when you didn't win, I swore again.
5: So thank you. I appreciate you swearing on my behalf, but you don't need to. We're going to be okay. You'd have sworn either way.
0: Who? This is question three, Madeline. Who did Amanda induct into the Logies Hall of Fame last night?
6: Andrew Denton.
0: Yeah.
5: Andrew Denton.
0: Didn't she do a great job?
5: Well, thank you. I mean, we'll talk about this further as well, but what a thing for the two of us who've known each other since I was 17. Well, on stage, we both looked at each other and said, isn't this weird?
0: Yep.
5: Question four. What can be the name of an animal and also a hair product? Sorry, Madeline.
0: Kim's a nary one.
5: Hello, Kim.
7: Hi, how are you going?
0: I know you're, but you're beside yourself with rage,
5: this is,
0: Kim.
5: This is humiliating, Brendan. Can you let it go? I'm okay. Kim, I'm okay. Jonesy, I'm okay.
0: I was going to call in sick today. I wasn't going to come in.
5: Okay.
0: I was going to say, I'm not coming in.
5: Okay. It's all too much for
0: you. Justice in the world.
5: Kim, question number four. What can be the name of an animal and also a hair product?
7: Moose.
0: The Australian men's cricket team recently suffered a historic test match defeat against which country, Kim?
5: It was on Australian soil and everything.
0: Yeah, what the hell?
7: Sri Lanka?
5: No, it wasn't Sri Lanka.
0: Naomi's in Cambridge Park.
5: Hello, Naomi.
8: Hello.
5: Hello, who did the Australian men's cricket team suffer a historic test match defeat to, from, against which country?
8: Bangladesh?
5: It was Bangladesh. The first time Bangladesh has ever defeated Australia in a test match on Australian soil.
0: Really?
5: We often start the summer very poorly.
0: Bangladesh very good at cricket.
5: Yeah, they're very good at cricket.
0: I know.
5: Yeah, they are good at cricket, but they haven't beaten us on our turf before.
0: Yep.
5: But we often start, I think, summer badly and then remember how we play everybody.
0: We're at that time of year. The footy season's winding down. The cricket season's coming in.
5: Yeah, yeah.
0: Congratulations to you, Naomi. You have won the Jam Pack, an unlimited 12-month Amaysim plan. 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
8: Oh, thank you.
0: I know you're beside yourself with rage, Naomi, but please, I hope this soothes you.
5: Brendan, you're just razzing me now.
0: No, I'm not. Naomi, are you soothed?
8: Absolutely soothed.
0: Good, because you sounded outraged.
5: Oh.
0: And Australia is outraged.
5: Oh, come on.
0: We have good right to.
5: Oh, come on. Well, lots of things come up on the show. We had such a huge response to the Hoodoo Gurus in our Friday Field Sessions on Friday. We might replay some of them.
0: We should do that. Henry Bretz is going to be joining us. You might have seen Henry Bretz popped up into my algorithm with his uncanny impression of Carl Stefanovic.
9: I've got this beast inside me that is just urging to come out and speak my mind. All right, let's do this.
5: We are huge fans
0: it's worth
5: of this
0: having
5: here.
0: A look
5: yeah,
0: at.
5: We're going to have a chat with him.
0: It's Jonesy and Amanda driving you home for Jam Nation.
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0: Lost the prize, but not killing the vibe. That's my motto now as we move forward into the next era.
1: Okay. What's lost the prize, but not what was it?
0: Well, the vibe, because Powderfinger, my happiness.
1: Oh, you know, well, the Logies last night. Thank you. And look, can I say to everybody who voted, and thank you, Brendan, for all your support. It does not go, I know we make a joke, but
0: I ask a question?
1: Here we go.
0: If you did indeed win the best presenter, would have I have featured in the thank you speech?
1: No.
0: Wouldn't you say to
1: no, because I'm best presenter for my work on the piano.
0: Yeah, but wouldn't you say thanks to Jonesy?
1: No, that's if you win the gold, you thank the people in your life.
0: But would
1: no.
0: Oh, but what, so there wouldn't have been any
1: no,
0: sort of
1: no.
0: There wouldn't have
1: do
0: been.
1: Do you want me to candy coat it? No, I think that's how it goes. If you win the gold, it's your life body of work.
0: Yeah.
1: If you win, like so, I'm nominated. Let me speak. I'm nominated as presenter for the piano. And so that's what that award is.
0: But, you know, if there's a wingman back home that got that, you.
1: Yeah, that's for the gold. Maybe I'm wrong, but that's how I would have played it.
0: There was a caveat.
1: That's how I would have played it. Anyway, thank you for
0: maybe
1: your support.
0: Maybe it's a good thing you didn't because it would have got ugly.
1: Imagine the outrage today. But I thought Robert Irwin did a brilliant job hosting.
0: Great.
1: He was all energy. He was all enthusiasm. There was no cynicism, and the room loved him. They absolutely loved him. He came on. If you hadn't known he'd been on the American Dancing with the Stars, you would have thought you back in the 1980s with the Logies opener, wouldn't you? Because it was all that showbiz dancing, which was just brilliant.
0: But it was very well choreographed.
1: Oh, it was perfect.
0: Like, there was many train wrecks with Don Lane and Daryl Summers and Kerry Ann Kelly.
1: It was so good. And then we heard Robert tell jokes.
2: We're about to get going, but before we do, just a quick little bit of housekeeping. Unfortunately, Karl Stefanovic didn't RSVP tonight, which means we didn't have to hire quite as many bartenders, but we've kept him a spare seat. Just in case, it's over there to the right, the far right.
1: That was good. He delivered his jokes really well. There was another one.
2: Apparently, I hear that Channel 10 is also developing a reboot of Hughesy, We Have a Problem. And I think it's called, no, seriously, Hughesy, We Have a Problem.
1: Robert was just great, I thought. He was terrific. What about, did you see the bit, Brenda, when he brought all the snakes out?
0: Yes.
1: And I'm sitting next to Luke McGregor, who we'd had on the show last week. Luke is a nervy kind of a guy, and there he is with his giant python around his neck.
3: Let's go for the big one. Here we go. This is where things really up the ante. This is an olive python. This is a fully grown olive python. Have a go at the size of this bloke. He's actually wrapping around my leg here.
1: But the thing that I was so, what I really noticed with Robert, he had a camera in his face. So he's hosting the Logies, you know, he's doing all of that. But at the same time, when the camera angles changed, he said to us, don't worry, you'll be fine. Here's how you handle the snake, blah, blah, blah. So
0: he's a multi-skiller.
1: He cared about us, cared about the snakes as he went on hosting the Logies.
0: Yeah.
1: So he's the absolute real deal in all those spheres.
0: The in memoriam was because Jotty Young just passed away last week.
1: It was so.
0: That was a last minute thing.
1: It was really hard. Lots of people we knew in it. Our beloved Ali Drower. I know. Sam Neill, James Valentine. It was so hard. And on the way in on the red carpet, I was walking in with Andrea Lamb, my colleague from the piano. And it was her first Logies, her first red carpet. So we were holding hands and I was clenching a hand really tight.
0: Ryan.
1: And I thought, she's a concert pianist. Don't let me snap her fingers right now. Because also she had an important job that night and she played the piano. She was accompanying Katie Noonan and playing Sam Neill's favourite song for the In Memoriam.
4: There's a battle ahead. Many battles lost. But you never see the end of the road while you're travelling with me.

0: so nice.
1: I'd been at a rehearsal on the Friday and saw the package for the In Memoriam, and I thought, I can't watch that on the night. I can't see that twice.
0: No. But what about you?
1: What about me?
0: What about you?
1: And thanking you in my thoughts.
0: I'm still coming to terms with that.
1: And I'm coming to terms with the fact I should have lied about 5 seconds ago when I told you that.
0: You could have said I had a whole page dedicated to Jonesy.
1: I wrote it in my indelible ink. I put it on an eggshell to keep it safe.
0: You don't just come out and say, no, of course you would have thanked me.
1: Of course I would have thanked you, Brendan.
0: You did so well presenting Andrew Denton into the Hall of Fame.
2: 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Please welcome Amanda Keller.
3: I first laid eyes on our soon-to-be Logies Hall of Famer when I was just 17. He was 18. He was on the dance floor at a Bathurst Uni bar night, fueled by God knows how many bourbon and cokes. He was not so much dancing as thrashing about like a madman. We met, we started laughing. Within a week, he'd called me a fishwife, and our lifelong friendship was forged. He was diminutive, he was bespectacled, highly intelligent, and let's be honest, a little bit nerdy. His name was Andrew Denton.
0: Yeah.
3: He has always been the funniest person I know, but also the smartest,
0: you say that about me?
3: The silliest, and the sweetest. His friendship has been such a gift, and to work alongside him for all these years has been a wonderful bonus. To see him go from dancing like a crazed dervish all those years ago to Australian television groundbreaker has been exhilarating, but hardly surprising. What a privilege it is tonight to see my friend Andrew Denton inducted into the Logies Hall of Fame.
0: That was great. Well done.
1: But wasn't his speech hilarious and brilliant and insightful and moving, all the things?
0: It reminded me of how much I miss Andrew Denton on TV.
4: Just the other day, I was walking down the street and a guy pointed excitedly to me and went, Andrew Datto! And I naturally went, hi, Cameron says hi. Now, don't feel sorry for me because I understand the deal. I am a stage 5 celebrity and I'm sure you know the 5 stages of show business. If you don't, I'll take you through them. Who's Andrew Denton? Get me Andrew Denton. Get me someone like Andrew Denton. Get me a young Andrew Denton. Who's Andrew Denton?
0: And that was that.
1: That was that. Another Logie's done and dusted.
0: Team success for you, my friend.
1: And I would have thanked you in my heart, as you know.
0: Of course. Yeah, well, that means that's like getting a praise from your mother.
1: Oh, dear.
0: Well, the Hoodoo Gurus, they blew everyone's socks off Friday Feels on Friday. It's Jonesy and Amanda driving you home for Jam Nation.
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0: Hello there, it's Jonesy DeMander driving you home this Monday afternoon. On Friday, the Friday Feel Sessions, those things just get better and better, don't they?
1: It's what a treat it is to have musicians who you've heard your whole life come in and perform in front of you, and you think, wow, just the energy of it. And watch, they open their mouths and these great sounds come out. I wish I could do that.
0: We had Dave, Brad and Rick from the Hoodoo Gurus. We didn't have Nick, the drummer. I'd love to get a drummer in here, but there's a lot of palaver that happens with the Friday Feel Sessions, as you imagine. And there's a lot of pressure. It's going around the country. You don't want it to sound dud.
1: And also, it's just in here with us.
0: Yeah. We like to just strip it back.
1: And keep it intimate.
0: Bring the vibe, as I like to say, but the Hoodoo Gurus is out. Went on Friday.

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Ready? In your car, wherever you may be. And another thing I've been wondering lately. I can't hear you.

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2: I love it. 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It's real. 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
1: Now we've got to come up with someone else for this Friday. 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We've got a rod to our back now. And we've got to get better and better.
2: We don't have to. We can also plateau. There's nothing wrong with plateauing. 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
1: We'll work on that. 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
13: Hey, I'm Brooke Seychelle. The Sydney Swans say they're still trying to piece together exactly what has transpired as Victoria Police investigate an alleged sexual assault at the team's Melbourne hotel. CEO Matthew Pavlik remaining very tight-lipped about the allegations.
14: We can confirm that several players were involved in an alleged incident last night in Melbourne. We've identified this to the AFL. We are working with them and also the relevant authorities on this matter.
13: The Health Minister says children moved off the NDIS will still be looked after. The NDIS is currently being reviewed after blowing out by millions of dollars. Health Minister Mark Butler has told Parliament there will be changes for some, but there's nothing for families to fear.
15: We will not let Australians fall within between two stools without proper supports, but we will have them in place by the 1st of January.
13: Meanwhile, the big banks are seeing home loan demand dry up after the federal government's housing tax overhaul. NAB says mortgage lending slumped 15% in the June quarter, becoming the fourth major lender to report a borrower. Mr. Mark Butler has told Parliament there will be changes for some.

0: on Sunday, with her rep confirming the actor's death in a statement. The cause is still not clear.
1: Whale Coast Realty Narooma. Proven, trusted, local. 2EC. Your sport now.
0: Canberra star Josh Papali has announced his retirement from the NRL. His last home game will be this Friday when the Raiders take on the Broncos. The forward has represented Queensland and both Australia and Samoa. Meanwhile, the axe is expected to fall on some Aussie players after their humiliating loss to Bangladesh in the first test in Darwin. The second test starts in Mackay on Saturday. And Josh Fraser has reportedly been appointed as the permanent coach of Carlton. The Blues board made the decision after the team locked in a final spot. That's the latest in news and sport.
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2: Cloudy conditions across the far south coast. Still got a medium chance of showers, becoming less likely throughout the evening. Tomorrow, it's going to be a cold start. Some fog patches around parts. Maybe a shower or two and 18 on the way. 21 and mostly sunny after some frost and fog on Wednesday morning. And then we'll see a shower or two for Thursday, and tops very warm, 23 degrees.
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13: It's showtime.
14: I noticed that this year's Logies there wasn't as much flesh on the red carpet.
15: You noticed, did you?
14: I just noticed there was a lot of coverage this year.
15: Yeah. I know you like to get out the buzzometer.
14: No, I don't get them. What happens is it works out that way.
15: It just happens to work out that way. What about on our show last week? And this is maybe why you weren't invited. I just don't know. But you said this on our program late last week.
14: I was sitting at a table with an actress. I won't name her.
15: Yeah.
14: But she had a real, like a droopy, one of those droopy tops. You know the tops that need the bosom tape? The tape had given out during entree. So I was sitting next to her and I didn't know what to look. I didn't know if I wanted to say anything. I didn't want to say, hey, by the way, your nipples popped out. It's fairly it's almost on my bread roll. It was pretty much a touch. I think I brushed my bread roll.
15: Oh, come
14: on.
15: No,
14: seriously.
15: I was there. Touched your bread roll.
14: My bread roll.
15: Come on. And you've got gluten issues.
14: It did.
15: You know, I saw who I did see last night.
14: That particular actress last night, yeah. Neck to knee. Full on neck to knee.
15: Well, so you spook people.
14: No, there's no
15: you
14: spook.
15: Do. You
14: if
15: spook
14: you're going to wear
15: people.
14: A bosomy top, you've got to expect. To like if I walked around in loose undies, there's a good chance
15: they might land on your bread roll.
14: something's
15: your falafel.
14: Something's going to escape.
15: You know, this is. Oh, I did see Jules Lund last night.
14: Jules Lund.
15: And we laughed.
14: That's the biggest stitch up in the world.
15: We laughed and laughed about your history together on the red carpet, Brendan.
14: Oh, that's outrageous.
16: A search is underway for Australia's next top supermodel. Let me tell you, watch out, Jonesy. Get out of the way, mate. You perv.
15: Oh. He's photobombing.
16: What a creep.
15: He remembered the exchange, but couldn't remember what it was about. And I said he'd been talking to Jennifer Hawkins on the red carpet. You'd gone up and said, that's my wife.
14: No, because it looked like he was struggling. And he looked, had this panic look on his face.
15: Oh, he didn't know.
14: And I was walking
15: past. You rubbernecked like a big
14: I didn't know. And he made eye contact with me. And then I didn't even know Jennifer was there.
15: Oh, God. Your Honor. He was carrying around bread rolls all over the place.
14: I could have been at the Logies, but I had bigger fish to fry.
15: And what were they?
14: What's one thing you don't go in your mates, like you don't go in a syndicate with your mates?
15: Horse racing. What's it called? A racehorse is what
14: race
15: I'm
14: horses.
15: Race horses. Boats.
14: Pups.
15: Boats.
14: Yes, and boats. And foolishly, I bought with a bunch of mates of mine an old sea trawler, an old crayfishing boat.
15: Oh.
14: And it doesn't have an engine. So I spent the weekend sourcing a diesel engine for this boat. And I discovered some salubrious hotels in our fair state. And it was just one situation. How do you feel about shared bathrooms?
15: What happened?
14: Well, I'll hook you through.
15: Oh, please do. I'll be here.

0: For some reason, I went into syndicate for an old Cray, an ex-Cray fishing boat.
1: And will this end up just being a pleasure cruiser for you?
0: No, no. I don't know what we're doing with it. This particular boat came under my observation. It's one of those boats that could have ended up on this, you know, getting scrapped, which would be terrible because it was made in Tryobunna in Tasmania in 1961. And it's a Huon Pine boat.
1: Beautiful.
0: You've seen pictures of it. It's
1: a beautiful boat. I have.
0: Unfortunately, it's got a problem, as most wooden boats have. It leaks a lot.
1: And you're trying to restore it?
0: Well, we're just trying to stop it from sinking. That was our first order of business. Right. So when I was approached to be a part of the syndicate, I went, you know what? I like the idea of this. I think it's a good boat. You know, and that's the thing with boats. And I've had many boats in my life, and they're probably the biggest pain in the bum in the world to own. I say that without any. And boat owners will go, yeah, you're right. They are. Because, like, really the best day is when you buy it. The second best day is when you sell it. And you usually sell it for much less. But anyway, the fellas that I'm in with, they all work in the business, so that's pretty good.
1: The business of boats.
0: Boats. So we've all got matching sloppy joes, which were bought on Amazon with each of our titles, like Captain, Deck Boss, First Watch.
1: What's yours?
0: Bilge Boy.
1: That's also your Grindr profile.
0: Well, I'm the skinniest one that could fit in the bilge.
1: Oh, I see.
0: I spent a lot of time down there. So our first order of business was to stop this old boat from sinking.
1: Right. And you've done that?
0: The bilge pumps are working.
1: Right.
0: Which is good. Unfortunately, the motor, the old engine, the Gardner diesel that was in there, went underwater and it's all seized. So we pulled that out and we're going to rebuild it, but it's going to cost, I don't know, how long's a piece of string to fix? So then we've started looking for a diesel motor for it.
1: But a second-hand one.
0: Yes, and we've been going everywhere, from as far as from Western Australia to Tasmania to far north Queensland, looking at various motors that would suit this. And I don't know if you know much about diesel engines.
1: Ask me.
0: But there's a lot of old blokes that are selling them, and they'd have no interest. They put it on Facebook, but they have no interest in following up questions. They don't want to measure it. They don't want to send you dimensions. So the one that we did find was in Grafton in New South Wales. So the fella said, let's go for a ride this weekend up to Grafton.
1: But how can you bring it back on your bikes?
0: We go and have a look at it with our tape measures. Okay. So really,
1: it's trusty tape measures. What a rough gang.
0: And really, the thing about it is, and I love going for big rides on my bike with the fellas. So I thought, well, fair enough. So we took off the long way, went to Armidale, stayed overnight in Armidale, and we got in there and there was two hotels that had some rooms. One, we're all going to have to share a room.
1: How many of you?
0: The three of us.
1: Oh, I mean, they're your friends.
0: Well, they're lovely fellas.
1: Girls, you know, often share rooms, but the boys?
0: Yeah, but we're not in our jammies sleeping top to toe, but also those fellas snore a bit, so, and I probably do as well. So we went to another hotel, and the other hotel had three rooms, and I thought that was pretty cool, but with the shared bathroom thing.
1: So your own toilet?
0: No.
1: Your own shower?
0: No.
1: Your own bed and a sink?
0: It's like prison.
1: You're
0: four walls, wash basin. No, there's not even a wash basin. You've got your room.
1: With a bed in it, and that's it.
0: And then you go down the corridor to the shed.
1: With your toilet, little toiletry bag.
0: With your little toiletry bag and your thongs and all that sort of stuff. And, you know, I went, you know, I've been institutionalised.
1: What do you mean?
0: Well, I went to boarding school.
1: Oh, please. $40,000 a year boarding school, one of the most exclusive boarding schools. You poor institutionalised man.
0: My late father used to say that could have been my yacht.
1: Yeah.
0: Yes. I could have bought a yacht for that.
1: So what happened?
0: But I saved him so I didn't have to buy a yacht and go through all this. Well, the shared toilet at Armidale, I thought, you know what? There wasn't many people staying there. So it was just the three of us. So it was almost like an ensuite. You know,
1: the three of you.
0: You had to walk down the corridor, but it wasn't too bad. And I thought, you know, what's the matter? I'm not some princess. I don't really care about those things. And then we got to, I forgot where we went to, Harrington. Have you ever been to Harrington?
1: No.
0: Never been there. What a great spot. Anyway, got there, same sort of situation. So went to bed that night and managed to get up for a wee in the middle of the night, and it was all okay with the shared bathroom situation. Then at 6 o'clock in the morning, I'm cleaning my teeth, ready to ride back home. And I'm thinking, you know what? What's the matter with me with the shared bathroom? And just at this moment, this bloke walks out of the toilet, totally stark as morning, pop, into the shower, and then.
1: Pop as in.
0: Yeah. And then.
1: Like thought, wind.
0: Yeah, yeah. And then not on purpose, but, you know, it was so domestic. And here's me, I could have been looking at certain actresses' areas at the Logies.
1: The Logies.
0: but this is what I've got.
1: That's right. This is what I've got.
0: This is what I've got. This is where I'm at. So, I was
1: so when are you seeing him again?
0: You and I. He hasn't called me. You and I were living very similar lives.
1: You and I have very different ideals of what we'll pull it up with.
0: But I'll just say this. There was a point where we were booking the rooms and I said, I don't want to stay in that. And the fella said, what's the matter with you? Princess, come on. You'll be all right. Would you stay?
1: No. Please. No. No. No, no, no. We should talk about that next, actually, about the lengths that you go to not stay in a place. Or if you go into a place, you say, I can't stay here.
0: I've never done that.
1: No, but I think probably women have.
0: Maybe the tribal drum will be for this. We'll talk about it next. It's Jonesy and Amanda driving you home for Jam Nation.

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Ask about NDIS accommodation options. 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Now let's spin back to the 70s with another 2EC old school hit.

0: Hello there, it's Jonesy Demander driving you home this Monday afternoon while you were mixing with the glitter artery. I was mixing with...
1: The farter artery.
0: Well, no, it wasn't that.
1: Well, you said you were cleaning your teeth in a shared bathroom.
0: I was just saying, at that point, I was like, you know, shared bathrooms, not so bad.
1: And then a nude man who you don't know walked out and went, bah.
0: It wasn't a big one. It wasn't like a bad one.
1: Is there a good one?
0: I think that, you know, in the levels
1: of strangers popping at you, I don't know.
0: You know, it's one of those, you know, it's one of those things.
1: But it is a guy's thing, I think. And I'm not a...
0: Do you like a shared bathroom in a hotel?
1: I even on a girl's weekend, I like to have my own room. Mm. I know lots of girls like to bunk in and all that. Even I don't like that.
0: We had Rod Stewart on the show and...
1: You offered him a sleepover on your divan.
0: He said, as long as I've got a sink.
1: Well, that's right.
0: That's how simple Rod is.
1: And he's frugal, as we know. Scottish. He's very frugal. Yeah, I don't know. I've got a friend who was traveling through Europe and she is quite particular. This is years ago. And she walked in, she's just with her new husband, walked in. There's a shower stall. This is in Italy. And in the shower was an empty ice cream container just with an old toilet brush in it, a used toilet brush. And she said, I can't stay here.
0: Couldn't stay there.
1: Her husband went, okay, because he couldn't care less. He'd clean his teeth with that thing. He just doesn't care. So they went to another hotel and my friend walked in. And actually, her husband tells this story, as you can imagine. And she said, I can't stay here. It's haunted.
0: Oh.
1: So he had to go down to the front desk and explain why they couldn't stay there, because it was haunted.
0: So this is what happened to little baby Jesus, you know, Joseph and Mary, when they were, you know, traveling around.
1: Ended up staying in a manger.
0: Well, that's why they had to go to the manger, because the inn wasn't full. She was just picky. Come on.
1: The tribal drum should be
0: for this.
1: They
0: write songs about this.
1: I can't stay here because.
0: Yeah. That's all well and good, Pitbull. Basically, he was a giant picky pants.
1: Not a picky pants. Remember, we were at the Radio Awards once.
0: Yeah.
1: And they put us in the wrong hotel. A whole lot of
0: this
1: the staff.
0: This was in our little Ernie and Bert beds.
1: A whole lot of staff went to the beautiful hotel.
0: Yeah.
1: But they mixed it up and we went to this other terrible one.
0: What they did, they put like Adam, who was Jem Y. Rye before Jem Y. Rye,
1: he was at the Langham,
0: having cucumber sandwiches with all the hoi polloi, and we're slumming it at the Formula One.
1: And on my curtains at nose height, there was snow.
0: Oh, don't sew it. And you made me come in and look.
1: Tribal drum is beating for I can't stay here because.
0: It's Jonesy Demanda driving you home for Jam Nation. 80s hits you love. 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
1: Hotels. When you go into a hotel, there's always that anticipation. You know, when you book a hotel and you don't know what it's going to be like, it could be good, could be bad.
2: It's interesting that, you know, you assume there'll be a level of cleanliness because that's what you pay for. You want to, even though you're sleeping in a room that other people have slept in for nights and nights and nights and nights.
1: I like when you get the breakfast, you know, and they deliver the breakfast and they've got the little cloche on top.
2: Do you have breakfast in the room?
1: No, they've just with the idea of the, you know, they lift off the cloche and there's some toast and some eggs.
2: Yes, I know. As soon as you get in, you check out the toiletries and you go, oh, there's only 8 earbuds. All that
1: sort of
2: stuff.
1: You're going to say the toilet.
2: And do you like it if the toilet has like Miss America seal on it?
1: Yeah, the Miss America seal. I love that. I've got those at my house.
2: On your toilet?
1: Yeah, because just for to see that it's sanitized. Miss sanitized.
2: Miss Harpic Flush Magic.
1: She is great.
2: But we've just been talking about a weekend away that you had.
1: Yep. We're in the quest to find a diesel motor for our
2: ancient... So you went in the Quest Hotel.
1: Our cray fishing boat. And the people that sell these motors aren't really au fait with communication. I'll give you that. And I've joined many crazy Facebook pages that I don't usually go into. And there's a lot of questions about certain capacities. And then that bloke goes, oh, mate, you're just going to have to come and have a look at it.
2: But you, next minute, you're staying in a place with a shared bathroom where a stranger comes out in the complete nutty and does a little pop.
1: Yeah. And
2: maybe he's gone home and complained to his family that there's a guy cleaning his teeth watching him as he's in the shower.
1: Handsome guy. Making sure his dental hygiene was good. Anyway, the tribal drama's beating because you've got a friend that not once but twice has pulled out of hotels.
2: Oh, more than twice, but there's a couple of times. But the most memorable was when she's travelling with her husband and she said, we can't stay in this room, it's haunted.
1: Duh.
2: You had to go downstairs and say to someone in Italian, we can't stay here. Woo!
1: I can't stay here because... Yes, it's all well and good, Pitbull. Anne has joined us.
2: Hello, Anne.
3: Hello. So, I had a scholarship to Germany, a student scholarship, right? And the accommodation was a Frau had organised one room for two girls, one French girl, one Aussie, me, one bed, a double bed. It gets way worse than that, though. So I had to share this room with this French girl, and she was a little bit on the horny side. She would often have men, gentlemen, in her bed, which sadly was also my bed. So I would be locked out of the room. I would come home, be locked out. Next morning, like, I'd just sleep outside the room, whatever. She would vomit in the sink because she drank so much, so much alcohol. And honestly, after that, I said I just couldn't stay there. But I did endure many, many, many, many, many nights of this filthy girl.
2: Many nights of it.
1: And you're outside the room.
2: And spewing in the sink. I mean, you did have a full exchange student experience.
1: Yeah. I was working down the snow as a DJ, and the chef was on to a sure thing. And his English guy, and he said, you know, can I borrow your room? And I went, yeah, sure, mate. I'm onto a sure. So anyway, I sat in the common room just, you know, watching the news. And then I see people just filing down the corridor. And I'm going, what's going on? They're all heading towards my room. And so I've walked down. And I said, what's going on? And someone said, oh, Jonesy's got a sure thing in this room.
2: Your reputation went through the roof.
1: And they're all listening at the door.
2: Oh.
1: And they said, what are you doing out here?
2: Thank you, Anne. Hello, Karen. Tell us about why you couldn't stay somewhere.
4: Huntsman spiders.
2: Oh, where were you?
4: We were in regional Victoria. It was a lovely winery. My husband and I, as soon as we approached the doorway, we thought, oh, there's a huntsman spider there. We thought, that's okay. It's on the outside. Unlocked the door, walked in the little hallway. Another one. We thought, it's not looking good. Went to put our, we still had our bags in our hands. Walked into the bedroom. There were about 6. In every corner. Not doing this. We both turned around with our bags still in our hands, walked out, and they wouldn't give us a refund, but we didn't care. We drove the 4 hours home, slept in our own beds.
2: About 6 in every corner. I don't have a thing about spiders, but that's a lot of spiders.
1: That's a lot of huntsmen.
2: That is a lot.
1: You know, because with huntsmen, you look at them and you make a deal. Okay, you stay over there.
2: Yeah, and if I sleep with my mouth open, don't come near me. Oh, we're going to take more of your calls. This is brilliant.
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1: Hi there, I'm Rana Hussein. The opening round of the AFLW has wrapped up with the Giants downing the Eagles by 12 points last night. Earlier in the day, the Power beat the Dockers by 21 and the Lions thumped the Bombers by 8 goals. Switching codes, the Tigers have jumped to 4th on the NRLW table after last night's 8-point victory over the Warriors, while elsewhere the Cowboys had a 12-point win over the Sharks. And Aussie star Lani Pallister has become the first swimmer to beat Katie Ledecky over 800 metres at an international meet, claiming victory in the Pan Pacs final.
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0: Hello there. Good afternoon. It's Jonesy and Amanda across Australia driving you home. I can't stay here because... That's all well and good, Pitbull.
1: Well, what if your hotel room is haunted, for example?
0: Indeed.
1: You have to go to the front desk and tell them in your fractured Italian that you can't stay there.
0: Or it has six huntsmen in each corner.
1: Wow. Yeah.
0: See, one huntsman you can live with. You don't usually see
1: six
0: them
1: in each corner, and you can't get your money back, and you still think, I don't care, I'm going to bail out and drive home for 4 hours and sleep in my own bed.
0: Kate has joined us.
1: Hello, Kate.
2: Hi, how you going?
1: Very good. Well. Where were you staying and what happened?
2: Let me paint the picture. Dropped the kids off, going on a 5-day trip. First town we stop in, no accommodation. So they send us to the town on the outskirts of Gulgong, and we turn up. And sitting there at reception was a complete full pallet of cockroach spray. Full pallet.
0: No.
1: Of cockroach
2: in
1: spray.
2: In reception.
1: Yeah. Yep. That's a giveaway.
0: Just in reception.
1: Oh, no.
2: Yeah.
1: Oh,
2: no go zone.
1: So,
2: yep.
0: But you were, where did you go to?
2: Well, we happened to go to the local pub and then they were able to point us in some other accommodation. But, yeah, like... Full delivery pallet, unopened, sitting right at the reception doors.
1: Oh, what? That's like a scene from a movie.
0: That's
1: isn't
0: not
1: it?
0: A bagon.
1: Yeah, yeah. Thank you, Kate.
0: Kathy has joined us.
1: Hello, Kathy. Where were you staying? What happened?
3: I was actually renting in London, and we were staying in a flat, and my partner and I did different shifts. And there's always safety in numbers, but because we weren't together, I couldn't go up to the next level. I couldn't sleep because there was something there and it just wanted me out. It was really awful.
0: Oh, a ghost.
3: Yeah, very bad.
0: A bad presence.
1: Really?
3: I don't believe in ghosts, but I believe in spirits. And it was very, very threatening. We just had to break the rent. And weirdly, a couple of years later in the same area, which was Leytonstone, on the other side, we rented a house. Same thing happened.
0: Kathy, maybe it's you.
3: No, it's not me.
1: Did your partner ever feel this vibe, or he trusted you enough to know that you felt it?
3: Well, he knows that I do feel these things from my family. But the thing is, weirdly, when we did buy a house in another part, he never believed in all that stuff. And then the lights started flickering on and off. And he goes, "Do you feel okay here?" And I went, "Yeah." And it was faulty electrical.
1: Oh, God. Nothing to see here.
0: Not electrics.
1: But how long did you have to stay in that place? It felt really eerie.
3: We broke the rent.
1: Yeah.
3: I couldn't handle it. I couldn't sleep. I did night shift and I couldn't sleep during the day.
1: Ugh.
3: I couldn't go up because it was like going up.
0: And like in the day, it's like you can sleep in the day because it's not as scary as night.
1: Yeah. Oh, thank you, Kathy.
0: And we'll wrap this up with Kylie.
1: Hello, Kylie. What was in the place where you were staying?
4: Mice.
1: Oh, what
4: dead
1: happened?
4: Mice. Yeah. So we opened the door, walked in, there was just like a smell that was disgusting. So we had a look around, three dead mice in the main living room, where the bed is. So just our inquisitive mind kept walking through, just have a look, open up the bathroom and two live mice ran out.
1: Oh!
0: Three dead mice.
1: Oh, and two live mice. Oh,
0: it's not a great nursery room.
1: No.
0: Get the hell out of it.
1: Okay. Well, let's regroup.
0: Shared bathrooms aren't such a bad thing.
1: No, let's regroup.
0: Thank you for all your calls.
1: Well, coming up in the next half hour, we are very excited. Comedian Henry Bretz is going to be joining us.
0: I like to think that I discovered Henry Bretz.
1: Why you?
0: I just feel that if you're not familiar with this young man's great work, we'll have that for you. Also, Instagram makes its return, your chance to win $2,000. It's Jonesy and Amanda driving you home for Jam Nation.
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19: Hey, I'm Brooke Seychell. A prominent supporter of the Sydney Swans says she's been shocked by allegations of an incident involving several players in Melbourne. The club has confirmed they were involved in what it said was an alleged incident in the early hours of this morning. Federal MP Allegra Spender is the co-chair of the Parliamentary Friends of the Sydney Swans, and she's told the ABC she's concerned by the news.
20: You know, Sydney Swans and all players are role models across our community, and so people look to them for their behaviour. And so it is doubly concerning to see these allegations.
19: A coalition frontbencher has been kicked out of Parliament after a bizarre exchange during question time. Dan Tehan ignored a warning over the phrase "cut the crap," then replacing it with "fecal" instead. Speaker Milton Dick promptly ejected him from the chamber. Meanwhile, police are leaving no stone unturned as the search for a missing teenage bushwalker in the New South Wales Southern Highlands enters its sixth day. 18-year-old Lily Hooper disappeared after leaving home last Wednesday to hike in Natai National Park. After three strikes, Victorian teachers are getting a hefty pay rise, the state government offering a rise between 28 and 32% alongside a $2,000 lump sum. Bird flu has been ruled out as the cause of death for hundreds of pelicans in Broken Hill. More than 400 dead baby and juvenile birds were found at Menindi Lakes. And US actress Hayden Panettiere has died at the age of 36. Her reps confirmed the news, though no other details have been released.
18: Whale Coast Realty Narooma, proudly local and family owned. 2EC, your sport now.
19: Carlton's officially locked in Josh Fraser to the top job, rewarding the man behind one of the season's biggest turnarounds. The interim coach has guided the Blues from a disastrous start to a finals berth, secured with Sunday's draw against the Bulldogs. Fraser is set to sign a 3-year deal after reportedly winning unanimous backing from the Carlton board. And Raiders star Josh Papali has announced his retirement after 15 seasons in the NRL. He represented Queensland and both Australia and Samoa.
21: Everybody online. The Jones.
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24: Bad Amanda. Bad, bad Amanda.
25: All right, I got to see Jonesy.
21: And the virile Jonesy.
26: What a creep. I've heard them describe him as a drunken idiot.
27: Stay in school and learn school.
28: Yeah, okay.
29: Out of the way, Toby.
30: Jonesy and Amanda, those are names that you would never forget.
31: It's sugar.

0: the full disclosure of honesty, yeah, I made the mistake of saying no, I wouldn't.
1: But you banged on about your boyfriend, Andrew, didn't you?
0: Well, he was being inducted into the Hall of Fame.
1: Yeah, but still.
0: And it's not a gold logie where, for me, you go through your whole life. Yeah, I was being, the category was presenter for the piano.
1: Let's just say what you would have said was probably, and thanks to the people that supported me to get here tonight.
0: Yeah, and I've left it at that. I would have left it at that.
1: And then Josie, thank you, Josie. Thanks.
0: The speech is only supposed to be 30 seconds.
1: Forget about that.
0: Okay. I wish you would.
1: What did you eat for dinner?
0: Oh.
1: Was there beef and chicken?
0: I was sitting next to Andrea Lamb, who was hacking into an enormous piece of meat that at one point looked like Mount Rushmore. But the food was delicious.
1: Logie's food is always good.
0: But our segment was up first, so we were a bit jittery.
1: Mm. And you don't want to get up there wearing the Dolmio grin, do you?
0: Or a bit of dyspepsia.
1: I know.
0: Or something between your teeth.
1: With all the news presenters they had, there was a bit of swapping of the meals.
0: Oh, yeah, we did that.
1: Because Petey, he had
2: tortillas, a whisk, and 26 kilograms of methamphetamine.
0: Oh, I'd swap for that.
1: Whereas Ali had
3: drugs, prostitutes, and a very expensive steak.
1: And then Sandra,
4: more than 100 kilos of cocaine.
1: And then Petey,
2: check out this elephant.
1: Okay, that's
0: I think
1: enough.
0: He had the LSD.
1: Coming up, we're going to be joined by Henry Bratz. He's a very funny guy. Also, Instagram makes his return. If you'd like to play, jonesydemanda.com.au. It's Jonesy Demanda driving you home.

0: Hello there, it's Jonesy DeMatta driving you home this Monday afternoon. Henry Bretz is a very funny guy. I discovered him on Instagram. He was parodying Karl Stefanovic. Mm. Remember, Karl Stefanovic put out a video about how great Australia was in the 70s and 80s. And I, as a kid of that era, was pretty good. Yeah, riding around in the back of the utes.
1: Well, that's because you're a kid and you don't know, yeah, know any better.
0: Yeah, you don't know any, and that was my point about it. Back then, we just lived our lives and it was great. We didn't have to sort of navel gaze as much as we seem to do.
1: No, but also if you're a marginalised member of our society, you weren't having as good a time as all these other people who go, wasn't it great?
0: But as a reply, Henry came up with this impression of Carl's impression.
2: I grew up in the outskirts of Brizzy in the 70s, 80s and 90s. Dad was a truck driver. Mum was a jar of Vegemite. Dad rode his pet kangaroo named Robert Menzies to the pub every morning. I went to school barefoot and fully naked with whole echidnas and cheese for morning tea. At bath time, Mum would wash us down in the backyard with a whole bottle of Bundy. This was a time when you could order a packet of cigarettes off the menu at Hungry Jack's and smoke them right there in the restaurant. When you kissed your dad on the lips, but it wasn't gay because homosexuals hadn't been invented yet.
1: He's so good.
0: He does a radio show. He's one of us.
1: He's one of us, and he's just really absolutely killing it on socials at the moment with his Karl Stefanovic work.
0: And he's got a stand-up show, and he's going to tell us all about it next. It's Jonesy DeMatta driving you home for Jam Nation.

0: It's Jonesy and Amanda driving you home this Monday afternoon.
1: We are pathetically excited. Our next guest has had one of those years where life suddenly gets very weird very quickly. Henry Bretz is a radio host, a comedian from the Sunshine Coast, who's become an online sensation thanks to his uncanny Carl Stefanovic impressions. They're so spot on that Carl followed him, unfollowed him, and then blocked him. It's a hell of a roller coaster. I think Sportsbet has you taking on Carl's job, actually, Henry, but let's meet you.
2: Here
1: and
2: he
1: say
2: is.
1: Hello, Henry Bretz. Hello.
3: Give it up.
4: Good afternoon. Very nice to meet you. Stoked to be here. And it feels fitting in discussing Carl that we are doing this the day after the Logies. It's quite cosmically appropriate.
1: It was unusual in the room last night. He was a nominee for, I think, the best news presenter. Mm. And there was pretty much silence in the room. So I think you've picked the right target to poke fun at. You really have.
4: I did notice that. I was watching along last night and was, and honestly, a lot of it was for research of like, I bet if Carl gets mentioned, and luckily for me, he was mentioned almost immediately by Robert Irwin in that monologue.
1: So random.
4: Very rare. Not someone I usually regard as the roastmaster general, Robert Irwin, but he came in very spicy. And then, yeah, I did keenly wait for those announcement of nominations for his category, and it did seem a little frosty, at least on the television.
1: Before Carl kind of self-sabotaged, had he been on your radar as someone that you could do an impression of?
4: Not at all. And it's really interesting because I had never done an impression of Carl. I sincerely don't really do many impressions. The first video I made was when he released a video he didn't make, in fairness, but he did narrate it and endorsed it on the podcast, which was this sort of 2-minute nostalgia video. It was AI slop, essentially. And it was, remember back in the 70s when Australia was great and I used to go to school every morning barefoot with a whole salami for lunch. And I knew at least, and I researched, I was like, Carl went to Churchy in Brisbane, which is one of the more elite schools in Queensland. And I was like, I'm next to certain they wouldn't have let you come to school barefoot. And then he saw that video, which was the first one that blew up, my sort of parody of, yep, my dad was a truck driver, my mum was a jar of Vegemite, that whole, that whole. And then after that, he actually liked that video on Instagram and immediately followed me. And the next day was when I brought out a video that was perhaps a little sharper, exactly mocking the sausage sandwich claim that he said his wife had been watching Anthony Albanese's address about fuel, was so enraged that she could not quell her emotion and lobbed a sausage sandwich at the TV, which I found to be a bit of a stretch. And he then unfollowed me. I don't think he liked that video as much. Nah. And from there, it just connected with so many people. It's one of those gold mines you're looking for in comedy, isn't it? Where you're like, you're trying to find something that everyone's noticed, but nobody's raised. And that turned out to be the thing with Carl. I did think, am I the only one noticing that he's sort of trying to do this Joe Rogan cosplay? I mean, it's annoying. People started saying Joe Bogan, which he then acknowledged, so it lost the fun. I've chosen Bush Tucker Carlson as my new alternative. But yeah, it's nice that it connected with a lot of people who were also raising a couple of eyebrows at his new turn.
0: If he approached you to go on his podcast, would you?
4: It's interesting. I recently appeared on a former competitor of yours, Mr. Carl Sandler.
0: Oh, yes. Yep.
4: Show. And we just live in an interesting time because I personally don't live in a world where appearing with someone is an endorsement of everything they have said or will say again. And I usually am more than happy to go along, look someone in the eye and disagree with them or debate them. I feel that's important. But I did go along on the premise of surprising Carl, and yeah, he was going to be there and we were going to spring him. Carl pulled out at the last minute. I'd already flown to Sydney. So I was there mocking Carl, but on a program that, again, the host and I have not a lot in common, but the reaction to that online was interesting, especially with my comments.
1: What was the reaction?
4: There was a lot of criticism, but the idea that by appearing with someone, you are endorsing them, which anyone who listened to the full appearance, him and I disagreed on lots of stuff. We argued, we pushed back against each other. So, but I imagine if I did go on Carl's show, if he tried to say, let's settle this in person, let's look each other in the eye.
1: That's no fun.
0: Yeah.
4: My instinct would be at the end of the day, I'm a comedian first and not an activist. So I would, for the comic effect, I think it would be funny to have Carl and Carl in the same room going at each other.
0: That'd be great. Henry, it's just great to see what you're doing, mate. And maybe more comedians, less activists in the world. Maybe that's what we need.
1: No, I think more comedian activists we need.
0: Oh, the comedian slash activists?
1: Yes, absolutely. Okay. But I know that you're going to be performing in Queensland. It'd be great to see you all around the country. For tickets, I love the name of the show, Henry Brett's Carl Stefanovic Live and Angry Comedy Show. Head to goodchatcomedy.com and hopefully you can go national with this show as well.
4: Yeah, thank you so much, Amanda. I will be aiming, I say we, like me and the characters, I'm trying not to that actor. Myself, I will be aiming to get to Sydney at least by the end of the year. Yeah, and down to Melbourne as well. So hopefully we'll be around.
0: We'll get them all in the Tarago. I would imagine Carl would be driving.
4: Indeed, all barefoot.
0: All barefoot.
1: No electric vehicles to be seen. Well, make sure you come and see us when you get here.
0: Henry Brett, thank you.
4: Thank you, guys. Appreciate it.
0: It's Jonesy and Amanda driving you home for Jam Nation.
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0: 10 questions, 60 seconds on the clock. You could pass if you don't know an answer. We'll come back to that question if time permits. You get all the questions right. Here's the skinny $1,000.
5: But let's make it a fat $2,000.
0: Fatty.
5: It's double or nothing by answering a bonus question.
0: Looky here. It's Kelly of Sunshine.
5: Hello, Kelly of Sunshine.
6: Hello, how are you?
5: Very
0: Kelly,
5: well, thank you.
0: Are you as outraged as I am?
5: Oh, Brendan, is this, are you talking about the Logies or the fact that I,
0: no,
5: was, if you, I wasn't
0: going
5: to
0: include
5: mention
0: me
5: it
0: in your speech? You know, I campaign for you.
5: We were told to keep speeches to 30 seconds.
0: Yeah, I know, but Kelly, would you imagine this? Just imagine for a second, your best friend in the world is winning a Logie for best TV presenter.
5: For the show The Piano, and has obligations to thank people involved in The Piano.
0: That person that got a lot of the voting, wouldn't you say, hey?
5: Not enough of the voting by the look of it.
0: Shout out. What do you think, Kelly?
6: Oh, maybe just a bit of a shout out.
0: Yeah, thank you, Kelly. Just a bit of a shout out. You went all Gaga over Denton. Come on.
5: I was inducting him.
0: You worked with him 28 years ago.
5: I was inducting him into the Hall of Fame.
0: You've worked with me longer than him.
5: Who's a little bit gel,
0: not gel,
5: gel,
0: not gel,
5: gel, gel, gel, gel, gel.
0: You know I love Andy Pandy. I love him.
5: You've gone all ridiculous. Kelly, hello. Let's
0: I'm putting Kelly at ease.
5: Come on.
6: Hello.
5: You're making me a little tense. 10 questions, 60 seconds. If you're not sure, say pass. We might have time to come back. Okay, Kelly?
6: Okay, no worries.
5: Kelly, good luck, because here we go. Question one, who won the gold Logie last night?
6: Champagne.
5: Question two, what fruit is used in banana bread?
6: Banana.
5: Question three, what is 10 plus 2?
6: 12.
5: Question four, what animal is known as the king of the jungle?
6: Lion.
5: Question five, who sang the song Poker Face?
6: Lady Gaga.
5: Question six, what sport uses a puck?
6: Hockey.
5: Question seven, what do koalas mainly eat?
6: Eucalyptus.
5: Question 8, which planet is known for its rings?
6: Saturn.
5: Question 9, who plays Jack Sparrow in Pirates of the Caribbean?
6: Johnny Depp.
5: Question 10, what's Australia's national gemstone?
6: Opal?
5: Yes, it's the opal! Oh,
0: Kelly,
5: you made us wait.
0: You had, look at that, you had 17 seconds to go, Kelly.
5: Oh, Kelly.
0: You could have run next door and asked your neighbour.
5: Yeah.
6: Oh, my God, I can't believe it.
0: Kelly, you got $1,000.
5: Kelly, congratulations.
0: Good on you.
5: But here's where the music changes, Kelly. Kelly of Sunshine. You have $1,000. You can take $1,000. How handy would that be? Or...
6: $1,000 would mean a lot.
5: It would mean a lot, but let me explain your options here. Or, I'm looking at the question now, we have a bonus question. You have 6 seconds to answer this bonus question for $2,000, but it is double or nothing. Does Jonesy need to get out the tempting pants? Go on, Jonesy.
0: I can get him out of the linen press. There you go, Kelly. Heading towards Sunshine.
6: No, I
5: see
6: think
5: where it's coming out.
0: Kelly, hang on a minute. Hang on. Let me finish the dance, Kelly.
5: Okay. I don't know why you kept them in a linen press. Shouldn't they be in a wardrobe?
0: Kelly. Where I store my pants has little to do with this. But I'll say this. You got those so easily. You got those and you had 17 seconds left. So I'm looking at this question.
5: No, don't do anything, Brendan.
0: There comes
5: $1,000 at this in this climate is very important.
0: And it's a bit like that time I egged my brother to jump over my sister on his push bike, and I thought that he would make it.
5: And?
0: But he didn't. So what I'm saying is, if he had a bit more leg strength, he probably could have. Kelly, I think you've got the leg strength. I think you can do it.
5: Kelly, look into your own heart.
0: It's
5: don't
0: up
5: listen to,
0: you.
5: To Jonesy blathering on.
6: No, I'm going to take the $1,000.
0: You
5: all
0: sure?
5: Right. All right, let's do it. I don't want to coerce you into anything.
0: So the tempting pants are off the table.
5: All right. We will talk. Oh, congratulations,
0: yes, Kelly.
5: You've won
0: $1,000. $1,000?
6: Thank you. That's amazing.
5: But we are going to torture you by asking the question anyway. You have had six seconds to answer this question.
6: Okay.
5: Excluding jokers, how many cards are in a standard deck?
6: 48.
5: It's 52, so I'm glad that you did not take that risk.
0: Oh, my goodness.
6: You know what? I talked myself out of that. 52 went to my head straight away. And
0: yep.
6: I thought the jokers were included in that, so I'm really glad I did not take
5: that. Interesting, when you play Pick Up 52, where are the jokers? Why don't you do that with the jokers?
0: Hey, you always take the jokers out, because the jokers don't... I'm not really familiar with card games. Do you have my Rye?
1: Yeah, you take the jokers out, I think, of the deck. Yeah.
0: Right, you think.
1: Yeah.
5: But when you're playing Pick Up 52 and just throwing them on the ground, you can take them out?
1: No, you do. Playing Pick Up 52, I take them out.
5: But it's not playing Pick Up 52. It's not an actual game, is it?
0: No, Pick Up 52 is just a joke, Ryan. You know that.
1: Oh, right.
0: Ryan goes into the casino. I'm going to play Pick Up 52.
5: Kelly, turns over all the roulette tables.
0: Knock yourself out, Kelly. You won
5: $1,000.
6: Thank you so much.
0: Kelly, you are a legend. Thank you.
5: Bye-bye. Kelly, congratulations.
0: Good on you.
5: Now put your pants back in the linen press for some reason.
0: I'll put a Shell-Tox pest strip in there as well. It'll be back again tomorrow. If you'd like to play, jonesyandamanda.com.au. Congratulations, Kelly. It's Jonesy and Amanda driving you home.

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0: Hello there, it's Jonesy and Amanda driving you home. I noticed this clickbait article. I didn't even need to go to the fourth paragraph. That's where they bury the lead for a clickbait article. Amanda Keller doesn't thank friend at Logies. Friend outraged.
1: Well, that's all in one paragraph and it's true.
0: There was a story, why hotels refuse to provide this item and the...
1: An ironing board?
0: If you take a good look inside most hotel bathrooms, you'll notice there's something missing. I instantly went, toilet brush. They never have a toilet brush. And I've often wondered this over many, many years. So this particular journalist went to the experts as to why hotel rooms don't supply a toilet brush.
1: Can I speculate?
0: Of course.
1: I would have thought that in your own home, yes, toilet brush. Even in your workplace, yes, toilet brush.
0: Yep.
1: Because you have some idea of who the people are. Do you want a whole gaggle of people's lives in your toilet brush?
0: Yeah. There is that situation, though, when you've got to clean the facilities.
1: Yeah.
0: And then you've got to do the swaddle.
1: But wouldn't you rather... Yeah.
0: With the dunny paper on
1: there. Wouldn't you rather do that than having someone else's life inside your bowl? She said, talking euphemistically.
0: Okay. What are you talking about? I have no idea. So this hotel expert said in my 40,
1: being asked that.
0: In my 47 years in the hotel business, I don't think anyone has covered this topic. Of all the services a hotel provides, even the lower priced ones, cleaning the bathroom and the bathroom or the bedroom and the bathroom is still the purview of the hotel. Most hotels would rather their in-house cleaners deal with any toilet mishaps.
1: Yes, so
0: you've got to ring them. You ring housekeeping.
1: No.
0: Because a wet brush can breed harmful bacteria, so it's better for housekeeping to professionally clean bathrooms on their rounds.
1: Wouldn't they rather, if it happens, the situation happens then during the night or in the afternoon, you just wait till they come and clean your room the next day. You're not going to phone them and say, I want you to do this. It's not like,
0: you've got
1: to
0: phone.
1: Can you?
0: Or bring your own brush. Or the aforementioned swaddle.
1: How'd you get in that phone call?
0: I know.
1: Come on. I mean, replacing an iron is one thing. Going up with your toilet brush is come on. Really?
0: I was speaking to a high-ranking police officer one time at a function, and he was telling me he'd come from Victoria, come to Sydney for this chat about motorcycle safety, and he was telling me he checked into the hotel, and I said, oh, how's the place? He goes, well, interesting you say that. I got into the hotel room, went straight to the bathroom, I was sitting on the toilet, I looked at the shower screen, there was a sex toy attached to the shower screen just sitting there in plain view, and he looked at that, and then he looked at the vanity, and there were two lines of a white substance sitting there. This guy's a senior ranking police officer. So he had to ring housekeeping straight away because he can't touch any of that because he would be compromised. You can imagine the situation.
1: And but had they cleaned the room?
0: No, obviously not.
1: Or is it someone stitching him up?
0: Well, you don't know. So he had to actually, full disclosure, this is what's happened. And then a whole phalanx of housekeeping came up to deal with the situation. And all these young girls, millennials, were up there going, well, what do we do? I'll get some gloves. I'll get this. And this old elderly housekeeping just got up, got a hand and went, swept it all down the sinks, got the thing and threw it in the bin. There you go.
1: Why hadn't they done that before he checked in?
0: Oh, no. I don't know.
1: There's a lot of questions. Yeah. That raises more questions than it answers.
0: Was that your explaining that were you there before?
1: I know. Oh, come on.
2: Righto, you two. That's enough.
1: We are back tomorrow with
0: yes,
1: Tin Hat Tuesday.
0: If
1: make yourselves look pretty.
0: Missed anything on the show, jonesydemanda.com.au.
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19: 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We got brand new misheard lyrics. You can tell us about your weekend in three words and your stories about surprises pulled off and surprises ruined. That's today's show. 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
0: Misheard lyrics, we do these every Monday. We play about your misheards. If we agree with what you think you're mishearing, you'll hear. If we don't hear them. And for the really great ones.
2: Instant Hall of Famer.
0: Recent Hall of Famers, Lara Buchanan, Only Once. You did more than scratch the surface of my ass.
3: You did more than scratch the surface of my
0: ass. Hey, it's there. Bailey had this. Mercy, Shawn Mendes, I'm not asking for a lot. Just that your aunt is with me.
4: I'm not asking for a lot. Just that your aunt is with me.
0: A really fit aunt, and he just wants to be with her. Paul George Michael is getting those robocalls. Stupid git that keeps on calling me. All right, they're last week's Hall of Famers. Brand new ones. Cassie Richards, Set Fire to the Rain, Adele. I Set Fire to the Rain.
4: Set fire to the rain.
0: Or did Adele set fire to Lorraine? Yeah, Lorraine is in there. Caleb's got Lucas Graham, 7 years, original line, only see my goals.
5: I only see mangoes.
0: Or does he only see mangoes?
5: I only see mangoes. I only see mangoes.
0: Yes, Caleb, what up?
2: Instant Hall of Famer.
0: Rebecca Fernandez has Cyndi Lauper, Girls Just Wanna Have Fun. Oh, Mama Dear, We're Not the Fortunate Ones.

0: Or is it Oh Mama Dear, We're Not the Four Chinned Ones?
1: Oh, that's
0: yes.
1: Great.
0: Yeah, four chinned ones? Very good. Well done. Emma McKenzie's been listening to System of a Down. Mm. She's been listening to Vicinity of Obscenity. Terracotta Pie, Terracotta Pie.
2: Terracotta Pie, hey, Terracotta Pie, hey, Terracotta Pie, hey, Terracotta Pie.
0: Has Derek got a bike? Derek got a bike. You know the rest.
2: Terracotta Pie, hey, Terracotta Pie, hey, Terracotta Pie, hey, Terracotta Pie.
0: 100% Derek has a new bike.
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0: Laura's Tame Impala and Borderline, gone a little too far, gone a little far, this time for something. As always, I just want to just a disclaimer here. What I'm about to say, I'm merely the messenger, okay? Or is it, Laura's mishearing it, gone and did a fart, gone and lit a fart, this time with something. It's all as Laura said.
3: Instant Hall of Famer.
0: Great work, Laura. Phil Renton, Men at Work Down Under, where women glow and men thunder.
4: Do you come from a land down under? Women glow and men thunder.
0: Or is it where women throw and men chunder?
4: Do you come from a land down under?
0: Yeah. Emmett. Whew, hell of a name. What's love got to do with it? Tina Turner, you must understand, though the touch of your hands makes my pulse react.
5: You must understand, the touch of your hand makes my pulse react.
0: Said earlier, I'm merely the messenger. Emma is hearing it, as you must understand, though, the touch of your hand makes my balls react.
1: Tennis balls.
0: Yeah, exactly.
1: Soccer.
0: Soccer balls. Rugby balls. There's so many wonderful balls out
1: there. That's so true.
0: Yeah.
5: You must understand, the touch of your hand makes my balls react.
0: I mean, uh-oh. Emmett's not wrong.
1: Those tennis balls.
0: They're reacting.
5: You must understand, the touch of your hand makes my pulse react.
0: Head of a line from the late, great, gone too soon, Tina Turner. Emmett, yes, of course.
3: Instant Hall of Famer.
0: Thank you very much. 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

0: Christian O'Connell Show. Now, intern Pete, how was your weekend, mate?
1: Oh, so good. My three-word weekend is too many events. I locked in way too much for the weekend. It was really, really busy, but I mean, in a wholesome kind of way. Obviously, I went out kayaking, did that on the Saturday morning. I did the long run, which was about a 20K. I did need to do a little bit more, but I'm going to get a really big one in Melbourne this week. So I went sort of all around Sydney, just try to get the legs warmed up and make sure that I'm mentally ready.
0: 20K is a warm-up for you.
1: Yeah, basically. And also, some special shout outs. I went to a Real Housewives of whatever, Hey You, the streaming services event on the weekend. Mm-hmm. You have some mega fans who are mega fans of Real Housewives as well, by the way, Christian.
0: Wow.
1: Hey, Pete, heard you work young Christian, massive fan, made the switch. And I almost ended up in a bit of a meet and greet at one stage myself where people were taking photos with me because they're fans of you, which is great.
0: Rhea, what was your weekend? I know you're going to see The Odyssey. I've got my tickets finally to go and see it this week. I cannot wait. Does it live up to the hype?
2: Mate, it is phenomenal.
0: I've never read reviews like it.
2: It's incredible. I held my breath pretty much, it felt like, for the whole movie.
0: What is it that's so impactful? It's just that the epic kind of scale of it.
2: Yeah, you've never seen, you know, Greek mythology or anything like that, you know, imagined in such a beautiful, epic way. And the story is incredible. The acting is unbelievable. You can't believe that humans made it. It's so good.
0: Yeah, isn't it so reassuring? Sometimes when you see something that's so good, it kind of humbles you.
2: It really
0: does. We don't get enough art like that these days. So many of the cinema movies now they're franchise movies.
2: Yeah. Mm. At the end of the movie, normally, you know, Pete, there's a bit of rustling around. There was 30 seconds, I reckon, of people just sitting there in silence. Oh, a whole IMAX theater, really? Everyone just completely still.
0: Just still sitting in it, just feeling it.
2: Trying to take it in. And even when people are walking out, it's like everyone was in a daze because you couldn't believe what you'd just witnessed. It is amazing.
0: And a movie you need to go and see at the cinema.
2: Doesn't
0: sound like it's going to be the same in your front room.
2: No. Christopher Nolan would be very upset if you watched it on your Apple Watch or on a plane.
0: On your iPhone. Really getting the full auteur experience. So what would you say out of 10? Oh,
2: 30 out of 10. It is not just the best movie of the year. I think it might be the best movie of the decade. It is.
1: Wow.
2: It's very loud. I will warn you that it is the loudest movie I've ever experienced in my life. And we watched it at 10 a.m. in the morning.
3: Oh, wow.
2: So
3: yeah.
2: They're
0: doing 10 a.m. showings.
2: Yeah, because they've got to get through them all. They're doing like four a day, I think. But I kind of almost wanted to tell them, like, turn it down a bit. Like, it is so
3: loud. It goes for 3 hours, doesn't it?
2: Is an odyssey. And that's what I realised. It's literally an odyssey. It's called The Odyssey.
0: But some movies that are long don't feel like
3: right, if they're good enough.
0: And quite a few friends of mine have seen it. It doesn't feel like 3 hours.
2: It feels like 2 hours.
0: You're on the proper journey with it. It's just unbelievable. You can't stop thinking about it afterwards.
2: Yeah, I've just been consuming every podcast, every YouTube review, everything I could possibly read. I saw that The Odyssey, three versions of The Odyssey, like the original, are the top three highest-selling books on Amazon at the moment.
0: Isn't that amazing?
2: Incredible.
0: Yeah. My three-word weekend is daughter's graduation day. Our eldest daughter, Ruby, graduated on Friday. It was incredible. Mm-hmm. You'll have this in years to come, Patsy. No. It's such a...
3: You all look so
0: proud.
3: Oh,
0: my God. It was an amazing day. It was just fantastic. Do you remember yours? Do you remember much of it?
2: Yes, I remember it was long. I remember it being very long.
0: And also, I'm mercifully now out of those long kind of events, you know, when you sit there and there's kids you don't know and don't care about. Yeah, it was 2 hours.
3: Wow.
2: Yeah, oh my Lord.
0: I got the feeling a lot of them were, it was too big for them to take in.
2: Yeah.
0: Because you're now real close.
2: Yeah.
0: To having to get out there in the adult world.
2: Yes. You got to get a job.
0: You can't keep running. You can't keep studying. This road's going to run out at some point. Real world's coming for you. And it's a long time to be working.
2: And there's a big Hex Titanic iceberg coming.
0: It really is. But yeah, we had an amazing day. The weather was beautiful. Yeah. She looked gorgeous. She did the cap and the gown. You're not meant to throw them in the air anymore.
2: You're kidding.
0: No, health and safety.
2: Oh,
3: fun place.
0: And get this as well. They were all sort of emailed beforehand. No political statements up there as well.
3: Oh, wow. Okay.
0: Yeah. So yeah, it was amazing. It was absolutely incredible. And then we went to some of her friends came afterwards, and we went to the pub, and then we had a lovely dinner. It was just a magical day.
3: I was looking at Ruby's photo. She looked gorgeous, by the way, and it's just a beautiful young woman with the whole world ahead of her. And it's like, how did that happen? Yeah. She was just a little girl the other day.
0: Yeah, it was crazy. It was a really magical day.
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0: Christian O'Connell's show. Right now, I want to talk about surprises. Producer Caitlin, I actually managed to pull off a brilliant surprise at the weekend.
1: Yes. So my wife, it's her birthday very, very soon. And when we got together 10 years ago, we talked about having birthday gifts of a lifetime. I got mine when I was 30, which was a Louis Vuitton bag. I was very, very lucky. And it's just a gift that you would never get, you would never assume you would get in your whole lifetime. And so we always promised to do that. This one has taken me 10 years.
0: So relatable, isn't it? At Louis Vuitton. You know, perhaps you must have five.
1: We've been together for a very long time, so we know.
0: Like, and also no kids. I'm probably wearing Louis Vuitton shoes now. I got those two kids.
1: This gift has taken me 10 years to get. And on Saturday, I revealed to my wife that I am taking her on a trip to Japan for 2 weeks, fully organized, nothing for her to worry about.
2: I love it.
0: You guys have an amazing time.
1: It'll be incredible. But on Friday night, my mother, who knows about this surprise and knew that I was telling her this weekend,
0: you don't tell mothers,
1: sent a text to our family group and said, when do you guys go to Japan?
0: Oh no. What a mum. Yeah, thanks, mum.
1: My blood ran cold. Like, I have never been in such fear. And I was sitting next to Zem on the couch and she was like, what? What's she talking about? And I was like, oh, I don't know. She's a cooker. And then my brother.
0: That's nice, isn't it?
1: My brother swooped in at the last minute and said, oh, we are going until December.
2: Well done, Ryan. Saved. That is very good.
0: All right, so I want to hear about stories of it takes a lot of effort to pull off a surprise. Because at any moment, I bet we hear about surprises who got rumbled. What happened to you at the weekend?
3: Oh, mine was a few years ago, actually. It was the first time Will, my partner, is our first year, and he organized a surprise dinner for me for my birthday. Very, very sweet. It was just coming out of COVID, so you can only have about 12 people. In the time, in the last 24 hours, so I had a few of my friends come down with COVID, a few of them got stuck in Canberra, and some of them were running late. And we were on our way to dinner that I thought was just me and Will. And I could tell immediately something was up because there's a lot of checking the phone. He suddenly looked very nervous. I walk into the restaurant and the scene that greets me there for my big surprise party is Caitlin, our very own Caitlin, on her phone with her back turned.
0: Oh, no.
3: And I walk in, I see Will's face drop.
0: It's not the big dun, dun, dun.
3: And Caitlin goes, oh. I just saw you 2 hours ago. What's the surprise? And there's like 8 empty seats and none of them could show. So it was just
2: climax.
3: It was just me, Will, Caitlin, and one other friend.
0: One random. And you merge in the streams. Yeah. You got a work mate, an old mate.
3: It was the saddest surprise party, I think, in human history.
0: All right. We're talking about surprises, and Simone's on the line.
4: Hi, Christian. How are you?
0: I'm good. Have you had a lovely weekend? Welcome to the show.
4: Thank you. You too.
0: Now, what is the story?
4: My partner loves wedge-tail eagles, and I thought I would surprise him with a massive print.
0: Beautiful.
4: And I showed him, opened it up. I got the wrong eagle. I'd actually bought him an American bald eagle. I could tell from his face it was wrong.
0: I started bawling.
4: He had to console me.
0: You started crying.
4: I started crying.
0: Because you went to all that effort and you just wanted to have that big reveal. It's the wrong bird.
4: That's correct.
0: So where had you got this wrong eagle picture from?
4: I ordered it online and I actually Googled wedge-tail eagles. So I'm not I don't know much about birds, obviously. And so because I Googled wedge-tail eagles, I thought that was the wedge-tail eagle. No, and the print took up half the size of the wall.
0: Oh, wow.
4: It's in the box. It's back in the box in the garage.
0: Oh. And listen, Simone, I tell you what, why don't we give it away on the show?
4: Okay, I'll bring it in. It's all yours.
0: Yeah.
4: You guys can have it.
0: Yes.
4: It's huge.
0: Yeah, no, please, we give that away. Someone must love that bird, please. Oh, Simone, very, very funny story. I'm going to give you $250 Chemist Warehouse voucher. A really great story. Wow. No, it has paid off. Brilliant stuff. Thanks, Simone. Thanks for your call.
4: Thank you so much, Christian.
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0: Christian O'Connell Show. Put a celebrity in a TV show as a time waste today. We're asking to put a celebrity into a TV show. Downton Abbey Chatfield. Oh. Gone for the kids.
1: Gold plus.
0: How I Met Your Mother Teresa.
1: Gold?
0: Such a celebrity. Master Jeff Goldblum.
1: Phil,
0: not Master Chef, Master Jeff. And Kath and Kim Kardashian.
1: That's gold.
0: All right, Rio, what have you got? Put a celebrity in a TV show.
2: Buffy the Vampire Seer. Buffy the Vampire Seer.
0: Very good. Yes. Gold. Yeah.
2: CSI.
0: Are there many more of these Seers?
2: CSI. From Gangnam Style.
0: No.
2: Psy.
0: No.
2: Oh, CSI.
0: No, nothing. Is that silence? Bad thing.
2: See a silence. Jeff Bridgerton.
0: Oh, that's much better. That's gold.
2: And Tony Abbott Elementary.
0: Also gold. I was trying to think of a Kevin Rudd one. I don't know why. Don't bother. You don't have to. All right, put a celebrity in a TV show. Rio, are you ready to mark?
1: I am.
0: Good to hear.
3: Did you have a lobotomy in that song, did you?
0: Wow,
3: it just sounds like they've dragged your brain out through your ear.
2: Oh, that's all. Okay. Well, I better pep up.
0: Burn.
1: Let's do it, Christian.
0: Post Malone and away.
2: Yeah, silver.
0: Gary Lyoness.
2: Gold.
0: Daniel Days of Our Lives Lewis.
2: Silver.
0: Dua Quantum Leaper.
2: Gold.
0: Well done, Joshua. Alan Border Patrol.
2: Gold.
0: That's from Mark. Very good. Chernobyl Murray.
2: Yeah, gold.
0: Very good, Chris. The Brad Pitt Pitt.
2: That's a gold.
0: Really smart. Well done, Danny. Kanye West Wing.
2: Silver.
0: Well done, Pete.
1: Norris.
0: I Dream of Pauline Hanson.
2: I guess silver.
0: Listen, no politics. We're just
2: no politics. That's why it's silver. It's right in the middle.
0: It is, yeah.
2: It's not to the right.
0: Fifi Gogglebox.
2: I think
0: we did say celebrities. Saved by the Kristen Bell.
2: Silver.
0: No, what did you do? Have a lobotomy or something.
2: Sorry, it's just my breath was taken away from me.
0: You
2: from
0: really had your brain pulled out, apparently. Could have hurt.
2: My goodness gracious.
0: Ringo Star Trek.
2: Silver.
0: Eric Banner's in pajamas.
2: Gold.
0: Tracy, that's great. The Adam West Wing.
2: Silver plus.
0: The Stevie Wonder years.
2: Gold.
0: Malcolm Turnbull in the middle.
2: Gold.
0: Who's that? Listener Paul, well done. King Charles and Charles.
2: Silver.
0: Better Call Stallone.
2: Silver.
0: Jude Law and Order.
2: Gold.
0: Oh, that needs to be a TV show. Jude Law and Order. Everyone loves Baywatch. What about Marvin Gaye Watch?
2: That is gold too.
0: Lee, that's very good. Eddie Vedder Homes and Gardens.
2: Gold plus. Wow.
0: He should do a TV show where he's just going around.
1: In the
0: other rock stars' gardens called Eddie Vedder Homes and Gardens. What about Benny Hill's 90210?
2: Gold.
0: These are genius. How I Met Danny Glover.
2: Silver plus.
0: Hey, Schoolio.
2: Gold.
0: Juanita, that's very good. Not David Bowie, David Bluey. This is great. Rex Hunt and the City.
2: Silver plus.
0: Nate, well done. These are brilliant. Absolutely brilliant. Rio, the winner today, though, is
2: Vedder Homes and Gardens.
0: Yes, it has to be. Well done. That's the Christian O'Connell Show for today. We are back tomorrow. If you've got a story about a ruined surprise or a surprise done well, we're looking for them this week on the show. Email me, christian@christianoconnell.com.au. We're back tomorrow. 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
1: Good evening. Welcome to the 80s at 8. Shane Bryan with you. Coming up tonight, we take a look at the iconic movie Flashdance. Yeah, remember that scene, the sweatshirt? It became pretty iconic. Find out how it all came about. But first, let's get underway with Dire Straits and a song that was not intended to be on the Brothers in Arms album at all. In fact, it was earmarked as a B-side until manager Ed Bicknell convinced Mark Knopfler to include it on the album. This is Walk of Life. 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

You're on the 80s at 8, Shane Bryan with you, and Arthur's theme, The Best That You Can Do from Christopher Cross, the song that was written for the 1981 film Arthur, starring Dudley Moore, and it did something pretty rare. It won the Oscar for the Best Original Song and went all the way to number one in America. Christopher Cross was already on a hot streak after Sailing and Ride Like the Wind, but Arthur's theme became one of the signature ballads of the early 80s. Now, from the bright lights of New York and the Hollywood soundtracks, we're heading somewhere a little bit different. In 1986, Midnight Oil released a song inspired by their travels through Central Australia and their growing awareness of Indigenous land rights issues. It became one of the standout tracks from Diesel and Dust and remains one of the band's most powerful statements. This is Midnight Oil and The Dead Heart on the 80s at 8.

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0: Maniac from Michael Sembello on the 80s at 8. Shane Bryan with you. And if ever there was a song that instantly transported you back to one movie, that would be Flashdance.
1: Where are they now? The 80s stars you couldn't escape. But what happened next? From chart toppers to cult legends, let's find out where they are now.
0: Released in 1983, Flashdance became one of the surprise blockbuster hits of the decade. Now, despite mixed reviews from critics, audiences loved the story of Alex Owen. She was a young Pittsburgh steelworker who dreamt of becoming a professional dancer. Now, the film went on to gross over $200 million worldwide and become one of the year's biggest movies. And who could forget the iconic scenes? The warehouse dance studio, that off-the-shoulder sweatshirt that launched a fashion trend. Jennifer Beale, who played Alex Owens, appeared on Jimmy Fallon to talk about how that actually came about.
2: This is actually based on your actual sweatshirt, right?
3: It was an accident. It was based on a fashion accident. Yeah. I had my favorite sweatshirt in high school, and I put it in the dryer for too long at a really high heat, so the neck part shrunk, and I couldn't get my head through it. So I just cut out the hole, and I wore it to a wardrobe fitting for Flashdance, and Adrian Lyne, the director, really loved it, and Michael Kaplan, the costume designer, loved it. So he just made a much better version of it for the film.
2: And then it became totally iconic. You're like, yeah, that's my... Do you have this sweatshirt still?
3: Yeah, it's in storage somewhere.
2: Yeah, good. I love that, yeah.
3: And also that red band jacket thing.
2: Oh, really?
3: Yeah, I have that somewhere.
2: Then the soundtrack. Then it was everything. It was part of everyone's life. You're like, oh, this is actually bigger than I could even imagine.
3: Yeah, it was like this weird meta experience when you're walking down the street and you see everybody in the cutoff sweatshirts.
2: Yeah,
3: It was an interesting moment.
2: Why do you think it was so popular with everyone?
3: I think because it was really aspirational, and it really encouraged people to go after their dreams.
2: Yeah.
3: I mean, I got letters from like lawyers who decided to quit their jobs so they could go and become this other thing that they had always dreamt of. And
2: so they're like, just follow your dreams and work hard.
3: Yeah.
2: Yeah, it just makes you feel good when you watch it.
0: And of course, the soundtrack. It was just as big as Flashdance, the movie. Flashdance, What a Feeling by Irene Cara topped the charts around the world. It won the Academy Award for the Best Original Song. Maniac gave Michael Sembello a number one hit. The soundtrack eventually sold millions of copies and became one of the defining albums of the decade. Now, as for the cast, well, Jennifer Beals became a global superstar overnight as Alex Owens. Later found success in films and television, including The L Word. Leading man Michael Nuri continued a long career across film, television and stage productions and has appeared recently in Yellowstone. More than 40 years later, Flashdance remains a perfect snapshot of 80s pop culture. Big dreams, big music, big hair and plenty of leg warmers. Coming up after the break, Annie Lennox and Al Green put a little love in our hearts on the 80s at 8.
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Stop Your Fussing, Tony Childs. You're on the 80s at 8. Then that song became her biggest hit in Australia. It reached the national top 10 in 1988 and came from her debut album Union, which also featured Stop Your Fussing and Zimbabwe, and helped establish the Californian-born singer as a major star on Australian radio. Coming up after the break, one of the most unusual songs in Cold Chisel's catalogue. The song that breaks a lot of the usual songwriting rules, with the chorus appearing at the beginning and the end. We're talking about When the War is Over.

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0: While this was on your telly, this was playing on your radio. This is the 80s and A across the far south coast. This

And that wraps up the 80s at 8 tonight. Tomorrow night, it is Chart Tuesday, and we go back to August 1987.

0: It was the Man of Colours era. Ice House had Crazy in the charts. Was that the number one song, or was it Kylie Minogue? We'll take a look at the Aussie charts, the UK and the US charts, and find out who was touring around Australia in August 1987. Chart Tuesday, tomorrow night on the 80s at 8. Thanks for keeping me company. I'll see you tomorrow night.
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1: 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It shows you the quality of these two sides when they're really on. And tell you what, Beak, it was a big upset. In those conditions, I just didn't see the Broncos getting near Penrith.
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2EC's On This Day. 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
2: Morning, everyone.
0: How's your weekend, Pats?
2: I had a great weekend. We went into the theatre, as I was talking about on Friday, to see Animal Farm. Our daughter, our 15-year-old daughter, is doing the book in English at school and hasn't quite got a head around it, kind of a bit confused because it is a different story. So we went and saw a great
0: local
2: production.
0: We did Animal Farm at school.
2: Yeah.
0: I liked it. Yeah.
2: We didn't do it. I wish we had.
0: What did you do?
2: Oh, we did Mosquito Coast.
0: Oh, really?
2: No, I really
0: didn't.
2: That's a
0: strange one.
2: Did not like that at all. I tried about five times to read it and just couldn't, you know, yeah. When you get a book, just couldn't get into it. So I just watched the Harrison Ford movie instead. How did that bide for me? Not well.
0: And so what was the theatre production like of Animal Farm?
2: Yeah, it was brilliant. It was a local adaptation by a local theatre group and it was fantastic. You know what I love to see though? It was just a lovely, intimate little theatre, but all ages were there. So parents had brought kids even younger than Audrey to see it. There were, you know, young families. There were older people there. It was brilliant. A really wide age group. And I just think it's lovely that we support local theatre because we've got to do it. But we thought we'll have a really early dinner. We had that 4:30 a.m. booking for dinner on
0: 4:30
2: Saturday.
0: 4:30 a.m. is really
1: that
0: early.
1: That is very early.
2: Did I say a.m.? Yeah. I meant p.m.
0: Hey, don't mind. It's the start
2: it's
0: of the week.
2: My brain.
0: It's early. It's 6 a.m. It's early. It's okay.
2: It's like a supper.
0: I wasn't sure whether it was a miss here or actually, bloody, did they go at 4:30?
1: Well, she has a really long night.
0: Yeah.
2: A.m. No, it was p.m. I beg your pardon.
0: They come down.
2: But we've never had a dinner that early. Like even for us, 5:30 used to be early, but 4:30 p.m. dinner. And we thought, well, we're going to see Animal Farm, so let's go and have like a carnivore feast.
0: Perfect, actually. They should do a themed pairing almost.
2: Yes. So we went to the Meat and Wine Company, which is very nice, and my husband loves their kangaroo. They do a beautiful, looks like a whole kangaroo.
1: It's huge.
2: On a
0: skewer. Yeah, I saw the big skewer he had. It's a very grand kind of offering.
2: And they did it like with a berry sort of jus.
0: It actually looks like an entire...
2: It,
0: kangaroo.
2: It really does.
1: Like a life
0: he ate
1: size.
0: It head first.
2: It was huge. Anyway, I can't come at game. He said, would you like some? And I said, look, it looks delicious, but I cannot come at that because how can you eat your coat of arms? Are we the only country in the world where we eat
0: good point, actually.
2: Coat of arms?
0: If you're meant to revere it that much, it's on the coat of arms. It's disrespectful to eat the thing.
2: It didn't feel right.
0: You don't give any countries to have their bird and they just kill them and eat them.
1: Yum, yum, yum, yum. Yes. Great point.
2: I just couldn't
0: stick
2: come
0: a bit
2: it.
0: The bin chickens to be on there, I think.
2: That's right. So I had a big side of rump and we were very happy and off we went to Animal Farm. It was brilliant.
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0: Christian O'Connell's show. Be honest with me, team. Mm-hmm. Did you guys know people survived Titanic? I thought everyone perished.
1: No, I had no idea.
2: Oh, seriously?
1: No way.
0: I had no idea there were survivors.
2: Oh, yes. A lot of women and children because they went on the lifeboats.
0: Hundreds of people survived it.
1: Hey, really? Everyone died.
0: Me too. So many lovely people came to my first book signing Saturday at Westfield. And one of the ladies there was a lovely woman called Michelle. And she's recently become a funeral director. We had a lovely chat about that. And she goes, oh, fun fact. She said, just around the corner near where you live, there's a cemetery. And I know the big cemetery is talking about. One of the survivors of the Titanic is buried there.
2: Are you serious?
0: And I went and had a look at it yesterday. I wanted to go and see for myself. Wow. And I went, wait, someone survived that? She looked at me like... I was dumb, actually. She always gave the book back, going, maybe not, actually. I went, someone survived. She went, no, 700 people survived. I went, what?
1: 700 people?
0: I had no idea.
2: Yeah.
0: And I went, when I went home, I went, I said to my wife, you're never going to believe this. People survived the Titanic. She's like, well, yeah, obviously, like, what about Rose? You know, at the end of the Titanic movie, you see the old lady.
1: That's a good point.
0: It's not James Cameron dressed up or anything.
1: That's not a documentary.
0: True, true. My mind was blown all weekend. Even when I woke up this morning, I went, they survived. People survived the Titanic.
2: There was one Australian on board, which I didn't realise until I went to the recent Titanic exhibition. The last time I went, I didn't realise any Australians were on board.
0: Yeah.
2: But there was, I think one of the crew members was Australian. So I wonder if that's
0: Frederick Crofter, buried around the corner, no headstone.
2: Oh,
0: that's just really sad.
2: Yeah. No headstone.
0: No, it felt wrong. No headstone.
2: Yeah.
0: Incredible life story as well. And amazing. She sent me an email about him. She's been researching it, thinks it deserves a bigger story.
2: Oh, yeah,
0: really? I might genuinely, for the whole weekend, I was like, people survived the Titanic?
2: Man, there's several books about, I've read a couple of the survivors.
0: I had no idea.
2: No, it's fascinating.
0: My mind
2: to
0: was
2: up.
0: Blown. My rest of the family's thinking, is he dumb? Of course, but 700 people survived.
1: That shocked me.
0: Yes. Mm. Now, intern Pete, how was your weekend, mate?
3: Oh, so good. By the way, just on that Titanic thing too, Lisa Wilkinson released a book this year about the story of Evelyn, the Australian survivor.
0: Oh, really?
3: Yeah. Oh, it's amazing. Amazing book. Well, I've read a chapter. It's really good, the first chapter I've read anyway. But
1: what a chapter.
0: Best chapter I've ever read.
3: Yeah, I know, honestly.
0: Pete, you appear to still be working your way very slowly through my book. I think you're on page 5 at the moment, aren't you?
3: I promise you, I'm nearly done. I'm nearly done, okay? So, yeah, so thank you.
0: And now, Pete, what's your story of your weekend in 3 words? Because you've got the Sydney Marathon coming up in 2 weeks' time.
3: That's right. My 3-word weekend is too many events. I locked in way too much for the weekend. It was really, really busy. But, I mean, in a wholesome kind of way. Obviously, I went out kayaking, did that on the Saturday morning. I did the long run, which was about a 20K. I did need to do a little bit more, but I'm going to get a really big one in Melbourne this week. So I went sort of all around Sydney, just try to get the legs warmed up and make sure that I'm mentally ready.
0: 20K is a warm up for you.
3: Yeah. Well, I've got to do 42Ks in 13 days from today. So the signs are already up all around Sydney. It's very foggy this morning, but they're already sort of saying, like, basically don't come into the CBD in the next 13 days if you don't need to, because
1: to get
3: we are
1: past a whole marathon.
0: Thousands.
3: Yeah, basically. And also some special shout outs. I went to a Real Housewives of whatever, Hey You, the streaming services event on the weekend. Mm-hmm. You have some mega fans who are mega fans of Real Housewives as well, by the way, Christian.
0: Wow.
3: Hey, Pete, heard you working on Christian. Massive fan, made the switch. And I almost ended up in a bit of a meet and greet at one stage myself where people were taking photos with me because they're fans of you, which is great.
0: Ria, what was your weekend? I know you're going to see The Odyssey. I've got my tickets finally to go and see it this week. I cannot wait.
1: Yeah, I've been waiting for 6 weeks to see The Odyssey because it's so hard to get tickets.
0: Mm. I think it's great news just how big it is. I tried to just get some. I thought, oh, maybe Saturday night there might be a seat or two. Mm. There was only one seat in a mega IMAX and it was right on the front row. I can't do 3 hours.
1: Can't do that.
0: I'd have to book and see a chiropractor immediately.
1: We made that mistake for Napoleon. My neck was sore for 3 days.
0: Yes. So look, does it live up to the hype?
1: Mate, it is. It's probably the best movie I've seen in at least 15 years.
2: Wow.
1: It is incredible. I felt lucky. I know this sounds so over the top, but I felt lucky to be alive when the movie was released because it is phenomenal.
0: I've never read reviews like it.
1: It's incredible. I held my breath pretty much, it felt like, for the whole movie.
0: What is it that's so impactful? It's just that the epic kind of scale of it.
1: Yeah, you've never seen, you know, Greek mythology or anything like that you know, imagined in such a beautiful, epic way. And the story is incredible. The acting is unbelievable. You can't believe that humans made it. It's so good.
0: Yeah, isn't it so reassuring sometimes when you see something that's so good, it kind of humbles you.
1: It really
0: does. We don't get enough art like that these days. Well, so many of the big cinema movies now they're franchise movies.
1: Yeah. Mm. At the end of the movie, normally, you know, Pete, there's a bit of rustling around. There was 30 seconds, I reckon, of people just sitting there in silence. IMAX theater, really? Everyone just completely still.
0: Just still sitting in it, just feeling it.
1: Trying to take it in. And even when people were walking out, it's like everyone was in a daze because you couldn't believe what you'd just witnessed. It is amazing.
0: And a movie you need to go and see at the cinema.
1: You have to.
0: Doesn't sound like it's going to be the same in your front room.
1: No. Christopher Nolan would be very upset if you watched it on your Apple Watch or on a plane.
0: On your iPhone. Really getting the full auteur experience. So what would you say out of 10? Oh,
1: 30 out of 10. It is not just the best movie of the year. I think it might be the best movie of the decade. It is.
2: Wow.
1: It's very loud. I will warn you that it is the loudest movie I've ever experienced in my life. And we watched it at 10 a.m. in the morning.
2: Oh, wow.
1: So
0: doing 10 a.m. showings.
1: Yeah, because they've got to get through them all. They're doing like four a day, I think. But I kind of almost wanted to tell them, like, turn it down a bit. Like, it is
2: because it goes for 3 hours, doesn't it?
1: It's is an odyssey. That's what I realized. Obviously, it's literally an odyssey. It's called the Odyssey.
0: But some movies that are long don't feel like
2: right, if they're good enough.
0: And quite a few friends of mine have seen it. It doesn't feel like 3 hours.
1: It feels like 2 hours.
0: You're on the proper journey with it. It's just unbelievable. You can't stop thinking about it afterwards.
1: Mm. Yeah, I've just been consuming every podcast, every YouTube review, everything I could possibly read. I saw that the Odyssey, three versions of the Odyssey, like the original, are the top three highest-selling books on Amazon at the moment.
0: Isn't that amazing?
1: Incredible.
0: Yeah.
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0: Christian O'Connell Show. So this Titanic story, the Michelle, one of our listeners told me at the weekend, and I genuinely didn't know that anyone survived. About 700 people survived the Titanic. And Michelle sent me this email. Christian, during our conversation, I saw you Saturday at your book signing. I mentioned that I work in the funeral industry. Shared the story of Frederick Horace Crafter, a survivor of the Titanic. Freddie was just 20 years old. And was working on the Titanic as a saloon steward in the first class section. During the sinking, he was lowered into lifeboat 13. He later migrated to Australia and in 1924 married Edith Ferris. In 1929, they welcomed a son. Frederick's hobby was weaving. He won prizes for his exhibits at the Royal Melbourne Show.
1: Oh,
2: wow.
0: He passed away in 1960 and is buried at Cheltenham Memorial Cemetery. And him and his wife are both there. But sadly, there's no headstone, which I think is such a shame because what an incredible life he led. I always think, though, you know, when you've ever been to a cemetery and that, you think of all those headstones there and all those people and all those lives and all those stories. Mm. You think there's all those stories that are there. Like that guy, you could easily wonder, I didn't know who Frederick Crafter was. This guy survived the Titanic.
2: Yeah.
0: One of the most famous sinkings in history. He survived it, which is a miracle. My three-word weekend is daughter's graduation day. Our eldest daughter, Ruby, graduated on Friday. It was incredible. Mm. You'll have this in years to come, Patsy. No. It's such a...
1: You all look so
0: proud. Oh, my
1: God.
0: It was an amazing day. It was just fantastic. Do you remember yours? Do you remember much of it?
2: Yes, I remember it was long. I remember it being very long.
0: Oh, and also, I'm mercifully now out of those long kind of events, you know, where you sit there and there's kids you don't know, don't care about. Yeah, it was 2 hours.
1: Wow.
2: Yeah, oh my Lord.
0: Yeah.
2: It's quite surreal because it really is the end of not just your university, but a real phase of your life where you're like, I have to be an adult now.
0: Yeah, it's funny seeing a lot of the, I'm going to call them kids because to their mums and dads, and even Ruby, though she's 22, she'll always be our kid. But I got the feeling a lot of them were, it was too big for them to take in.
2: Yeah.
0: Because you're now real close.
2: Yeah.
0: Definitely get out there in the adult world.
2: Yes. You got to get a job.
0: You can't keep running. You can't keep studying. This road's going to run out at some point. Real world's coming for you. And it's a long time to be working.
2: And there's a big hex Titanic iceberg coming straight towards you.
0: It really is. But yeah, we had an amazing day. The weather was beautiful. Yeah. She looked gorgeous. She did the cap and the gown. You're not meant to throw them in the air anymore.
2: You're kidding.
0: No, health and safety.
1: And
0: get this as well. There were all sort of emailed beforehand, no political statements up there as well.
1: Oh, wow. Okay.
0: Yeah.
1: Okay.
0: Sign the times.
1: Someone should tell that to the Oscars.
0: it was amazing. It was absolutely incredible. And then we went to some of her friends came afterwards, and we went to the pub, and then we had a lovely dinner. It was just a magical day.
2: Amazing.
0: And I'm telling you, Patsy, you will get emotional because actually you can't work out how quickly it's all gone.
1: Yeah, I know.
0: It doesn't actually make sense. You're like, what?
1: I was looking at Ruby's photo. She looked gorgeous, by the way,
0: Pats.
1: And it's just a beautiful young woman with the whole world ahead of her. And it's like, how did that happen? And she was just a little girl the other day.
0: Yeah, it was crazy. It was a really magical day.
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0: Christian O'Connell's show. Christian, my three-word weekend is welcomed first grandchild. Robert, congratulations to you and your family. Paul's three-word weekend is Jeff Dunham, hilarious. He's touring Australia at the moment. Richard, Project Hail Mary, Christian, tell Rio I enjoyed it more than the Odyssey.
1: It's not a competition. Everything in this country doesn't mean to compete against each other. It's not the grand final of movies.
0: All right, extra time on the time waster. We have a double pass. Go see Robbie Williams live. Robbie Williams back in Australia bringing his Britpop tour in November down under. All tickets are on sale now at frontiertouring.com. We're asking you to put a band in a movie. Goldson Friday, Edward Scissor Sisters. When Bruno Mars attacks. Horn Hears the Who. Being John Falkovich. And The Empire Strikes Beck. These are great Friday. So we're doing a part two, extra time on the time waster. Put a band in a movie, send it in to us, we'll mark them in 5 minutes. 0475 03 1043. Best one we get to in the next 5 minutes, you're off to go and see Robbie Williams live. I've got Few Good Men at Work.
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0: Boom Crash Oppenheimer.
2: Gold.
0: Rio, what have you got? Put a band in a movie.
2: Daddy Cool Daycare.
0: Oh, very good. Silver.
2: Shrek a Khan.
0: Oh, that's very good. Gold.
2: And Mrs. No Doubt Fire.
0: Also gold.
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0: Christian O'Connell show. We have a pair of Robbie Williams tickets up for grabs right now. Put a band in a movie. Rio, you ready to mark?
1: Let's go.
0: Okay, Adam has Lil Wayne's World.
1: Gold.
0: Well done, Adam. Pretty in Pink Floyd from Richard.
1: Silver Plus.
0: The Cardi B movie.
1: Oh, that's gold.
0: One of Chris. Con Air Supply.
1: Silver.
0: Animal Fonzie.
1: Gold.
0: Mark Lantry, well done for that. Rusky put a band in a movie. Ice House Age.
1: Silver.
0: Corn in 60 seconds.
1: Oh, gold plus.
0: Well done, Hannah. That's very good. Corn in 60 seconds. Not I Am Sam, but I Am Rammstein.
1: Silver.
0: Yeah. 10 Things I Hate About You Two.
1: Silver plus.
0: Legally Blondie.
1: Gold.
0: Very smart, Maggie. Well done. House of the Imagined Dragons.
1: Silver plus.
0: Mr. Mister Act.
1: Gold.
0: Backstreet Mountain.
1: Gold.
0: Hot Tub Florence and the Machine.
1: Gold.
0: I Know What You Did Last Donna Summer.
1: Gold.
0: The Good, the Bad, and the Ugly Kid Joe.
1: Silver.
0: Dances with Wolf Mother.
1: Silver plus.
0: Full Metallica Jacket.
1: Gold.
0: But on Kerry. Fleetwood Mac and Me.
1: Gold.
0: Wowee. One on Benjamin. Ghostbuster Rhymes.
1: Gold.
0: God, that's very good. Gentlemen Prefer Four Non Blondes.
1: Silver.
0: Weekend at Bon Jovi's.
1: Silver.
0: Chitty Chitty Wu Tang.
1: Silver.
0: Uncle Chuck Berry.
1: Gold.
0: Oh, that's very good. Yes. I love that. Uncle Chuck Berry. Glenn Weber gave us that one. Well done. Weekend at Barnsley's.
1: Silver plus.
0: How to Lose a Guy Sebastian in 10 Days.
1: Gold.
0: Crowded Little House on the Prairie.
1: Silver.
0: Wizard of Ozzy Osbourne.
1: Silver plus.
0: And Iron Maiden in Manhattan.
1: Oh, very clever.
0: Yeah.
1: Gold.
0: Well done, Stephen Zephyr, for that one. All right, who is off to go and see Robbie Williams live?
1: Hannah, Corn in 60 seconds.
0: Well done, Hannah. You're today's winner. You get the Robbie Williams tickets.
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0: Christian O'Connell Show. Every single show this week, we have $1,000 to give to you every day. 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It's what I drink. And I get through enormous amount of tea. You reckon it's 10 cups a show?
1: Yeah, 10 cups a show?
0: I'm not joking, Pat.
2: Maybe 3 an hour minimum.
0: Yeah, easily.
1: Wow.
0: I love my tea and I love my Yorkshire tea as well. 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
3: I did it the proper way.
0: Each day this week, we're going to get into a can of worms and ask you what is the proper way to do it. Today we're going into your kitchen. We're opening up the cutlery drawer. As I open up the cutlery drawer, I'm scanning my eyes left to right. What kind of order am I going to see there and structure? Is it the proper way? Or are you living in a skip? Do you live in a skip? Then why is the drawer like this? By the way, one of the forks is always bigger than the other forks, isn't it?
2: Yes, why is that?
0: What is that? And also teaspoons breed. I counted ours yesterday because I knew we were doing this. We got 27 teaspoons.
1: Oh, my Lord.
0: I only remember buying 6. They're breeding at night in there.
2: Well, that's perfect for you and all your tea that you drink.
0: One for each cup of the day. All right. Now, Chuckle Sisters, have we got a cutlery drawer that I can bring into studio just to help here?
4: So heavy. I ran down to get it, and it is the heaviest cutlery drawer I've ever picked. I'm not that I pick them up that often, but it's bloody heavy.
2: Yes is the answer.
0: Yeah. They're on it today. What is the proper way to produce breakfast radio? Not like that. Could I have the cutlery drawer in here?
4: Yeah.
0: Take your time. We've got all the time in the world. Running down the clock here. If only we could charge $99 for this. At least it's on it.
2: Okay.
0: That's actually a very shiny cutlery drawer.
2: I think we are the only office in Australia that has a lot of forks, because normally they're the first to go in an office building, but
1: we have a lot of forks.
0: All right, so Rio, left to right.
2: This is exactly how I do mine. Mm-hmm. Spoons, forks, knives.
1: No. Yep.
2: Is that what you do?
1: In agreeance, I'll have soup spoons, and then I'll have dessert spoons, then I'll have big forks and little forks together, then I'll have knives, and then...
0: Oh, gosh, no.
1: No, and then to the right of those, I'll have steak knives.
2: How big is your drawer?
0: I have to say, we've got a keyboard of cutlery.
1: No.
2: Your kitchen.
1: And then that little sort of horizontal bit at the top, at the front of the drawer.
0: The extra compartment. That's where sort of like chopsticks and random
1: scissors,
0: elastic bands.
1: Potato peeler.
0: That's it.
1: So a skewer. Yeah.
2: A skewer,
1: the ball
0: things.
1: It's
0: that random channel, isn't it?
1: Protein drink. Yeah.
0: I call it the fourth compartment.
1: Yeah, and teaspoons go in that
2: and
1: long
2: teaspoons,
1: yeah.
2: Yeah.
0: We have a tiny little diddy bitty teaspoon section.
1: Right.
0: Yeah. Bottom left.
2: We sadly have to put in our teaspoons with our big spoon.
0: Oh,
2: that's
0: no.
2: Our savage.
0: No. Spoon chaos. Spoon anarchy.
1: They'll get inbred in
0: there. All right, okay. Let's open up the drawer, guys. Here's what you're going to go and see from left to right. Knife, fork, spoon.
2: What possible reason could you have for that?
0: Knife, fork, spoon, left to right.
2: That makes no sense.
0: No, it makes perfect sense.
2: No, because... For me, the reason I go spoon first is because we're a spoon house. We use more spoons than we do knives and forks.
0: I will, where possible, try and use a spoon and a fork to eat everything. Sometimes I can even do a steak like that. It takes a while to chop it up.
1: They're awful.
0: What are you doing?
2: I think maybe more refined people than us would use more forks and knives, but we know our level.
0: I think you can fit more on a spoon as well as shove it in your pie hole. Yes, that's it.
2: So that's why we have it on the left. But you do eat a lot of steak. Maybe that's why you're going
0: knife, fork, spoon.
2: But you don't set the table like that.
0: No.
2: You would set the table fork, knife, and then spoon. So you're getting a knife, you're getting a fork, then you're crossing
0: swapping it over
2: on your way to the table.
0: Is, that's a mental workout.
2: And a physical one.
0: Yes, exactly. So it's all good. Intern Pete, what's it in your drawer?
5: Very simple for me. We go fork, knife, spoon, little spoons. Simple as that. Doesn't matter if there's soup spoons or other different spoons. You've got to keep the spoons together next to each other, because if you go to grab a spoon that's only just a little one to the right, and you can grab a little one if you need to. So that is very simple. Fork, knife, spoon.
0: And so in your spoon bit of it, you've got teaspoons, soup spoons, No, spoons.
5: So normal spoons and soup spoons, and then on the right-hand side, you've got your teaspoons or and anything miscellaneous like the, in that side of things.
1: I can't mix up the spoons. It actually does my head in.
0: Yeah, no, I hate that.
1: It makes a very big difference to having a bowl of soup or a bowl of ice cream as to whether you have a big round spoon or a lovely long one.
0: Totally. Yeah, okay. And do you have, like, we've got, there's two grades of knives. There's, like, these little cheapo ones that are pretty useless with that rounded edge.
2: Yeah. Only good for spreading butter.
0: That's it. Yeah. And then you've got your proper Sharpies.
2: Yes.
0: The big hitters.
1: Serious ones.
0: Yeah. And it's a caste system, isn't it, of cutlery in there? People round, you're like, don't get those ones out. Get the good stuff.
2: Yeah, we have a set of cutlery that we never use.
0: Yeah, that's
2: the nice one.
0: It's in that proper sort of presentation thing.
1: In the box. Yes.
0: And when you dry it, you try and get it without the streaks. Like it's Downton Abbey.
2: Yes.
0: You look at your reflection in it. Beautifully done. All right, what is the proper way to organise a cutlery drawer? What is your system? Give us a call. Don't forget, the person who makes the best case for their way is going to win $1,000 this morning, all thanks to Yorkshire Tea.
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0: Christian O'Connell Show. You can win $1,000 every single show this week. Thanks to the best tea in the world, Yorkshire Tea. We're celebrating properness today. What is the proper way to sort your cutlery drawer out? I honestly didn't think there'd be this much debate. Mm-hmm. There's about 1,000 different ways to sort it.
1: Yeah.
0: You weren't joking about the fork situation here at Gold. This email went round last week. Subject heading, please return forks, exclamation mark. You know these emails that go around offices, the dull kind of admin. Please return forks. Hi, everyone. Can we please make sure we are returning our forks and cutlery back to the kitchen where you got it from? We just bought new forks. They only arrived Monday. Already we're missing most of them.
2: Oh.
0: In the kitchen, please make sure you are returning your forks. Those are the kind of adults that work here at this radio station. Who is stealing forks?
3: It's a vicious cycle because you're worried about the scarcity of forks, so then more people take forks, which means there are less and less forks for people,
0: oh,
3: and then people take more forks because
0: and
3: there are less.
0: And this is why we have nuclear wars.
3: Exactly. Yeah. Exactly.
0: You've got a missile, I need a missile.
3: Yes, mutually assured destruction. Yes,
0: it is. Wow. So you think then people are keeping?
3: Oh, there's fork hoarders, absolutely, in our midst right now.
0: People are storing them and hiding them for a cachet.
3: Yes.
0: I reckon the old Chuckle Sisters. Caitlin, have you got cachet forks?
4: No, I would never. I am a sharer. I would always return my fork, spoon, knife, whatever I use.
0: What are you and the Chuckle Sisters? What's the rule for your cutlery drawer? What have you got? What's yours, Caitlin?
4: Okay, so mine goes soup spoons, normal spoons, then forks, normal knives, steak knives, and then up above the steak knives is our teaspoons in a little cute compartment.
0: Yeah, I love that little compartment. What's your favourite piece of cutlery? Mine's a teaspoon.
3: Great question. I wasn't ready for it.
0: I love a teaspoon. Years ago, you used to give someone who just had a baby some sort of special teaspoon.
2: Silver feeding spoon.
0: Yes.
2: Yes, engrave it.
0: Yeah, that's it.
2: Yes.
0: Yeah,
2: yes.
0: My mum's still got the one she was given for me. When did that stop being a thing?
2: I don't know, but
0: you
2: they
0: don't
2: should
0: give
2: bring it back.
0: New parents the spoon anymore.
2: Yes.
0: What's the significance? Oh, so it's like a feeding spoon.
2: Yeah, it's like a christening. It's a common sort of christening gift.
0: Right.
2: You know, and you engrave their name. And
0: bring
2: their
0: me my feeding spoon. I might go and buy one today. So I can really become even more British this week while we're doing this thing with Yorkshire Tea. Bring me my feeding spoon, please. And Tina, what do you do?
5: So I do butter knife, fork.
0: How many butter knives have you got?
1: Yeah, well.
5: I've got a
0: That's
5: few.
0: That's the Greeks.
3: The Greeks.
0: Constantly slavering stuff, aren't they?
5: So I have only four knives.
3: You live with only four knives.
1: Oh, dear.
0: What does she need? What does she need more than four? She's not running a restaurant.
2: What if she has guests over, though, for dinner? What
0: well,
2: do
0: how
2: they
0: many
2: do, Tina?
0: Bring your own knives. BYO. Bring your own knife and spoon. And a path. These bring cutlery and plates. By the way, if you ever bring food to somebody's house, don't you get paranoid but you're never getting that nice plate back?
2: Oh, yes. I know, yeah.
0: Can I just... Yeah. Don't worry, you can pop around another day. No, it's all right. I don't mind washing it myself. You know, you get really tense as you're leaving, like, we'll never see this nice plate. It's the good one as well. We've only got one because the other one
2: back
0: broke.
2: Back in the day, my mum had labels with a name on them that she'd put, like, she had specially made up to put on the bottom of plates when the ladies took a plate to a function. Had Beverly Jones on the bottom of it, so it never got misplaced.
0: That's like the, you know, when your parents used to label your clothes at school.
3: Yeah.
0: You used to dread them. Please don't do that. Oh, your mummy's put a label in your shirt. No, she bloody has to stop saying that. Take my mum's name out of your mouth. All right, let's go to Beck Wright.
5: What?
0: Excuse me. Okay, scene. All right, Beck, good morning, Beck. What's the proper way to sort your cutlery drawer out?
6: Good morning. The proper way and the only way is you've got your small teaspoons on the left, then you've got your spoons, then your forks, then your knives, then your chopsticks and scissors to the right, and I won't have it any other way.
0: I'm glad that we all agree with that random drawer is chopsticks, which I don't think ever get used. They just look good in there, don't they? You just got them from a takeaway. And that's scissors go there, don't they? And that random drawer of crap. Yeah,
3: yeah, we've got
0: some batteries sometimes I have in there. Those the little round ones as well, for like kitchen scales and the meat thermometer.
3: You never know when you're going to need
0: You never know when you're going to need it. Beck, thank you very much. You called. Let's go to Ryan now. Good morning, Ryan.
7: Good morning, Chris and team.
0: Morning, Ryan. What's the proper way to sort your cutlery drawer?
1: So I had the privilege of attending private school when I went to school, and I was taught the correct and only way.
0: Oh, is, please, please, please. educate the country and us.
1: On the left.
0: Fancy Ryan's on the line right now. Him from Debrett's, the correct guide to etiquette.
1: Teaspoons on the left. Spoons, forks, knives, sharp knives. And below that, your miscellaneous.
2: Yes. You're speaking my language.
0: Beautiful language there of miscellaneous as well, Ryan. Your mum and dad's money has been well spent. Hey, this knowledge was going to come in handy for one day, and today is that day, Ryan. Fancy Rye, thanks for giving us a call. Let's go to Kim now.
7: Good morning, Christian.
0: Did you just click your fingers?
3: That wasn't me.
0: Yeah, I heard you.
3: Sorry, that was me. Sorry.
0: Sorry. He's clicking his fingers at the callers.
3: So
0: go
3: sorry.
0: Time. I like it. Kim, welcome to the show.
7: Good morning, Christian and crew. I love your show, first of all. Now,
0: thanks, Kim.
7: Explain to me, when you talk about cutlery, how do you say it? You say knives, forks. Don't you?
0: Mm-hmm.
7: So my thing is, when you place it in the drawer, why would you go forks, knives, and spoons?
0: Mm. This is thank you.
7: Forks,
0: I feel seen right now.
7: Then spoons.
0: Yep.
7: And then you have your teaspoons down the bottom. It just can't be any other way.
0: Yes.
3: That has rocked me.
0: Yes.
3: That is a great point, Kim.
0: So I just want to check this, Kim.
7: Knives and forks.
0: Yes. So I go knife, fork, spoons.
7: Yes.
0: Oh, I feel so seen right now.
3: Yeah, no, that is a great argument.
0: Yes.
3: You do say knives and forks.
0: You
3: don't say
0: there you go.
3: And
0: can
3: knives.
0: You go and get, yes, can you go and get the cutlery? And you'd say knife and fork.
3: Yeah. Mm.
7: Correct. So why would you place it any other order?
0: You're right, because people want to live in a world of chaos.
7: Of just, exactly, and it just
0: these people
7: work.
0: Shouldn't be allowed to vote, either.
7: Come on.
0: That ain't proper. Kim, I'm going to give you $1,000.
3: Hey.
7: Yes, you rock.
0: Kim,
7: thanks,
0: you are today's winner. I love the justification of theory. Enjoy spending your money. All thanks to Yorkshire Tea. Another chance to win tomorrow. We'll get into another can of worms with the proper way to celebrate properness with Yorkshire Tea. Another $1,000 up for grabs. Well done, Kim.
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0: Christian O'Connell's show. Christian, this conversation about how to organise your cutlery drawer is triggering. I call our cutlery drawer the anxiety box because no one in my family knows how to do it. I hope you've helped today. Christian, at my grandmother's funeral, someone said in the eulogy that she had Tupperware cups that you weren't allowed to take outside and had her name on them. That is so funny. Stall the cutlery debate rages on. But right now, I want to talk about surprises. Producer Caitlin, I actually managed to pull off a brilliant surprise at the weekend.
1: Yes. So my wife, it's her birthday very, very soon. And when we got together 10 years ago, we talked about having birthday gifts of a lifetime. I got mine when I was 30, which was a Louis Vuitton bag. I was very, very lucky. And it's just a gift that you would never get, you would never assume you would get in your whole lifetime. And so we always promised to do that. This one has taken me 10 years.
0: So relatable, isn't it? At Louis Vuitton. You know, perhaps you must have five.
1: We've been together for a very long time, so we know.
0: Like, and also no kids.
1: No kids.
0: I'm probably wearing Louis Vuitton shoes now. I've got those two kids.
1: We're both 34. We're both, you know, professionals. So
0: the gay dollar is worth more than it's worth way more than a straight pound.
1: So this gift has taken me 10 years to get. And on Saturday, I revealed to my wife that I am taking her on a trip to Japan for 2 weeks, fully organized, nothing for her to worry about.
2: I love it.
0: Oh, yep. Such a beautiful gift.
1: Yeah.
0: Because actually, best things in life are experiences.
2: Yes.
0: It isn't things.
1: Yes, except mine was a Louis Vuitton bag. But yes, no, she's teaching me that.
0: I was talking to the listeners who are a little bit more aspirational. Tell me you're a bogan without telling me you're a bogan. Let's do it this week. You'd have a replica Louis Vuitton, wouldn't you?
2: Yeah.
0: Yeah.
2: Louis Vuitton. That's what we call it in our house.
0: But what a great gift.
1: It was a great gift.
0: Oh, you guys have an amazing time.
1: It'll be incredible. I'm so excited.
0: And it's all organized.
1: It's all organized.
0: How do you pay for it? Because these days, you know, we have joint, you know, accounts and stuff like that. And now the app, you see where my money's going out, you know,
1: genuinely,
0: booking the flights.
1: I thought she was going to pick it up because I had booked it on the credit card because the flights were expensive.
0: She also works for the police as well.
1: She does. She does. So she should have figured it out.
0: Yeah.
1: But what she said,
0: if anything happens to me, don't get her investigating.
1: She just said, I don't ever look at that stuff. I'm not worried about that. You know, I'm sure you'll pay. Anyway, so luckily enough, didn't get that. But on Friday night, my mother, who knows about this surprise and knew that I was telling her this weekend.
0: You don't tell mothers.
1: Sent a text to our family group and said, when do you guys go to Japan?
0: Oh no. What a mum. Yeah, thanks, mum.
1: My blood ran cold. Like, I have never been in such fear. And I was sitting next to Zem on the couch and she was like, what? What's she talking about? And I was like, oh, I don't know. She's a cooker. And then
0: nice.
1: My brother.
0: That's nice, isn't it?
1: My brother swooped in at the last minute and said, oh, we aren't going until December.
3: Well done, Ryan.
0: Saved. That is very good.
1: So he saved it, but it's taken me 10 years to organise, like not to organise this, but to get up to this.
0: You're a slow planner, aren't you?
1: I've been planning for four months.
0: 2018, flights booked. Oh, well, same time next year. I'll sort the transfers.
2: But you went to so much trouble, Caitlin.
1: So much trouble. 4 months in the making, hiding everything, hiding money.
3: Hiding money.
1: Everything I made in an itinerary.
2: Yes.
0: Sell the handbag. Get your own geisha.
1: 24 hours before I told her, my mother nearly spoiled the thing.
0: Yeah, a couple of rosés on a Friday night, I can imagine it.
1: Genuinely, she was absolutely having a few wines.
0: All right, so I want to hear about stories of it takes a lot of effort to pull off a surprise. Because at any moment, I bet we hear about surprises who got rumbled. I bet it's in the last 24 hours.
3: Yes, yeah.
0: Someone says something, a text or an accident, you didn't know it was a surprise, or you haven't seen someone in a while. It must be so hard to pull off surprise. So we want to hear about your stories of surprises done well and surprises gone bad. What happened to you at the weekend?
3: Oh, mine was a few years ago, actually. It was the first time Will, my partner, is our first year, and he organized a surprise dinner for me for my birthday. Very, very sweet. It was just coming out of COVID, so you can only have about 12 people. In the time, in the last 24 hours, so I had a few of my friends come down with COVID, a few of them got stuck in Canberra, and some of them were running late. And we were on our way to dinner that I thought was just me and Will. And I could tell immediately something was up because there's a lot of checking the phone. He suddenly looked very nervous. I walk into the restaurant and the scene that greets me there for my big surprise party is Caitlin, our very own Caitlin, on her phone with her back turned.
0: Oh, no.
3: And I walk in, I see Will's face drop.
0: It's not the big dun, dun, dun.
3: And Caitlin goes, oh. I just saw you 2 hours ago. What's the surprise? And there's like 8 empty seats and none of them could show. So it was
2: Andy
3: just
2: climax.
3: It was just me, Will, Caitlin, and one other friend.
0: Oh no, one rando.
3: One
0: rando. And you merge in the streams. Yeah. You got a work mate, an old mate.
3: It was the saddest surprise party, I think, in human history. It was. Right.
0: I know. Well, let's just wait and see what we get. Okay, give us a call. Your stories about surprises, done well and done badly.
4: 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Up all night. 2EC. 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

0: Christian O'Connell Show. Christian surprises. Stepmom brought me a flight home from Australia back to the UK and Bristol. Only I got there and it was meant to be my dad's 60th, but I fell asleep from the jet lag. Missed most of it.
1: Oh, no.
2: Oh, dear,
3: It's a long way.
1: It's a long way.
3: It's like living on another planet. You guys don't know. 21 hours.
0: Christian, last weekend, my husband turned 60 and we organised a surprise KFC bucket party. His favourite food is KFC. He thought we were going out for dinner. Then all of his friends started arriving with KFC buckets on their heads.
1: Oh, that's awesome.
0: He was so confused. He kept saying to my wife, wait, are they coming with us? That's Sue and Mick, who, what are the odds, are listening in Japan.
1: Oh, wow.
0: Yeah, he's been talking about that. So my daughter is off to Japan in 2 weeks' time, and she's got tattoos. And I didn't realise, in some of the spas and when you can go in the pools and that, you're not allowed in with tattoos.
4: Can't go in an onsen because they think you're Yakuza.
0: That's it.
4: Yes.
0: I didn't know.
4: Yes.
0: So I had to email them and say, you know, she's got some tattoos. Is this a Yakuza thing? And they emailed back going, yes, it is. I said, I can assure you. She just graduated. She's not Yakuza.
4: That's what you think.
0: But that's a very Yakuza thing to say, isn't it?
4: She could be like John Wick.
0: Yes. But yeah, I had no idea. So is it all tattoos you're not allowed in?
4: Yes, you can.
0: Or is it based on kind of like they all say, okay, you're clearly not.
4: A Yakuza tattoo.
0: Yes.
4: No, it's all tattoos.
0: I said, get a tattoo that says I ain't in the Yakuza.
4: It's a good loophole.
0: All right, we're talking about surprises, and Simone's on the line. Good morning.
5: Hi, Christian. How are you?
0: I'm good. Have you had a lovely weekend. Welcome to the show.
5: Thank you. You too.
0: Now, what is the story?
5: My partner loves bald wedged eagles. I'm sorry, my partner loves wedge-tail eagles, and I thought I would surprise him with a massive print.
0: Beautiful.
5: And I bought it. It arrived. I showed him. Opened it up, I got the wrong eagle. I'd actually bought him an American bald eagle.

0: I could tell from his face it was wrong. I started bawling.
1: Bloody hate those ones.
0: I started bawling. He had to console me.
1: You started crying.
0: I started crying.
1: Because you went to all that effort and you just wanted to have that big reveal. It's the wrong bird.
0: That's correct.
1: Someone ripped you off. I'm going on a current affair with this picture.
0: And then I just went and mucked up the story then.
1: Oh, it doesn't matter. You ruined the surprise for us as well. You still get the wrong bird wrong. So where would you got this wrong eagled picture from?
0: I ordered it online and I actually Googled wedge-tail eagles. So I'm not I don't know much about birds, obviously. And so, because I Googled wedge-tail eagles, I thought that was the wedge-tail eagle. No. And the print took up half the size of the wall.
2: Oh, wow.
0: It's in the box. It's back in the box in the garage.
2: Oh.
1: Listen, Simone, I tell you what, why don't we give it away on the show?
0: Okay, I'll bring it in. Please,
1: I'll take that off your hands. Someone won on that, so it's a bald-headed eagle.
0: It's an American bald-head eagle. I'll bring it in. You guys can have it.
1: Yes.
0: It's huge.
1: Yeah, no, please. We give that away. Someone must love that bird. Please.
0: it's very, very heavy.
1: Tell me this. Did you get him the right eagle picture in the end?
0: Well, I've got him a wedge-tail eagle feather.
1: Ooh.
0: Oh, a print. It's a print.
3: A print? Are you sure?
1: I wonder if you look closer. It's not the right. It's a magpie feather. Come on, Michelle. Get it right. Oh, Simone, very, very funny story. I'm going to give you a $250 Chemist Warehouse voucher. A really great story. No, it has paid off.
3: You might be able to get a wedge-tailed eagle poster at Chemist Warehouse, maybe in that back section.
0: Let's just say I will never surprise him again. I'll always make sure he's with me when I get him something new.
1: Brilliant stuff. Thanks, Simone. Thanks for your call.
0: Thank you so much, Christian.
1: I reckon we should do more stories about it's still in the box.
3: Yes.
1: What's it? And they're always in the garage, aren't they? There's always, I reckon if we went to any of our listeners' homes right now and watched in the garage, something is in a box that either hasn't been got out or it's the wrong thing and you haven't sent it back or you haven't hung it up or something like that. Garages are literally just sort of waiting grounds, aren't they?
3: Well, you want to hide the shame. You don't want the constant reminder of your failure.
1: It's a shame room.
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0: Christian O'Connell Show. I've run out of time to find the answer out, but I just started to type into Google, what's the difference between, to find out what is the difference between a bald-headed eagle and a wedge-tailed eagle? You think it's size?
1: Well, yeah, but I know bald-headed, that's the yank eagle,
0: it's the
1: right?
0: Yank, that's the big yank one,
1: yeah,
0: isn't it?
1: Yeah, yeah, and the wedge-tailed's our equivalent.
0: It's smaller, but apparently they do fly off with dogs.
1: Wedge-tailed eagles?
0: Yeah, my wife told me this, and we've got this irritating little toy poodle, which I would... that if a wedge-tailed eagle flew off with our dog, Reggie, it would drop him off within 5 minutes, going, oh my God, he's so irritating. She's like, Chris, you've got to keep him on the lead. There's one of these days an eagle could come by and fly off with him. Fingers crossed. What if I would strap some bacon to his head, would it come down? Anyway, you know when it does autocomplete on Google? Yep. I only got as far as what is difference between, and then it's come down with a load of different options. The two eagles isn't on there, but... what has now piqued my interest? Right, what's the difference between raisins and sultanas?
1: Great question. What is the difference?
2: What is the difference?
0: Sweetness.
2: Right.
0: They're dried grapes, aren't they?
1: Yeah, but yes. How do they become different?
0: They aged?
1: How does one grape become a raisin, one becomes a sultana?
0: How does it get sweeter?
1: Yeah. And what about prunes? Or are they a different fruit altogether?
2: Totally different.
0: Are they?
2: Yeah.
0: Oh. They're not dried grapes.
2: No, they're massive big things.
1: Oh.
0: Do you know what? Okay. I actually think we should have a weekly feature called How That Work. Yes. I said to my daughter yesterday, because she's going to Japan, and she was talking about the bullet train, and I was saying how quickly that is. And I said, do you know what moves? It says so quickly, it runs on magnets. And then she goes, how does that work? And I went, I don't know. I wish I knew more. You know?
1: I also know
0: one
1: that
0: final question. I was like, actually, I'm tapping out.
1: Is it one big magnet that sucks the train at the end?
0: Well, you know how magnets will repel themselves? Is there some kind of repellent that's going on? And the reason it's moving so quickly is it's moving away from other magnets.
1: I thought
0: our magnet is chasing the magnet at speed. Whoa, all the way to Kyoto.
1: I think you get a magnet that pulls it to the other magnet.
0: I don't know. This is why we need the feature. How that work? Every Monday on the show. Where was I? Oh, yeah, we're doing misheard lyrics.
3: It's just another misheard Monday.
4: Christian O'Connell's misheard lyrics.
0: Misheard lyrics, we do these every Monday. We play about your misheards. If we agree with what you think you're mishearing, you're here. If we don't hear them... and for the really great ones.
4: Instant Hall of Famer.
0: Recent Hall of Famers, Lara Buchanan, only once. You did more than scratch the surface of my ass.
5: You did more than scratch the surface of my eyes.
0: Hey, it is there. Bailey had this. Mercy, Shawn Mendes, I'm not asking for a lot. Just that your aunt is with me.
6: I'm not asking for a lot. Just that your aunt is with me.
0: He's got a really fit aunt and he just wants to be with her. Paul George Michael is getting those robocalls. Stupid git that keeps on calling me.
7: Stupid git that keeps on calling me.
0: All right, they're last week's Hall of Famers. Brand new ones. Cassie Richards. Christian, I had to send this after hearing your blasphemy on Friday about Adele, Set Fire to the Rain. Mm. I'm just asking Adele and her producers for a couple of up-tempo bangers now. We've done the old Misery, mate. You ain't coming back. But because you're too busy singing miserable songs in the shower, that's all I said. Set Fire to the Rain, Adele. I set fire to the rain. Or did Adele set fire to Lorraine? Yeah, Lorraine is in there. Caleb's got Lucas Graham, 7 years, original line, only see my goals.
8: I only see my goals.
0: Or does he only see mangoes?
8: I only see mangoes. I only see mangoes.
0: Yes, Caleb, what up?
4: Instant Hall of Famer.
0: Rebecca Fernandez has Cyndi Lauper, Girls Just Want to Have Fun. Oh, Mama Dear, We're Not the Fortunate Ones.
9: Oh, Mama Dear, We're Not the Fortunate Ones.
0: Or is it Oh, Mama Dear, We're Not the Four-Chinned Ones?
9: Oh, Mama Dear, We're Not the Fortunate Ones.
1: Oh, that's
0: right. Four-Chinned Ones?
9: Oh, Mama Dear, We're Not the Fortunate Ones.
0: Very good. Well done. Emma McKenzie's been listening to System of a Down.
1: Sure.
0: You often get a lot of our gold listeners are big System of a Down fans. She's been listening to Vicinity of Obscenity. Terracotta Pie, Terracotta Pie.
10: Terracotta Pie, hey, Terracotta Pie, hey, Terracotta Pie, hey, Terracotta Pie.
0: Has Derek got a bike? Derek got a bike. You know the rest.
10: Terracotta Pie, hey, Terracotta Pie, hey, Terracotta Pie, hey, Terracotta Pie.
0: 100% Derek has a new bike.
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0: Laura's Tame Impala and Borderline, Gone a Little Too Far, Gone a Little Far, this time for something. As always, I just want to just a disclaimer here. What I'm about to say, I'm merely the messenger, okay? Or is it, Laura's mishearing it, gone and did a fart. Gone and lit a fart this time with something. It's all as Laura said. Gone and did a fart. Gone and lit a fart this time with something. You don't get much of that. Lighting of farts in popular mainstream music.
4: Instant Hall of Famer.
0: Great work, Laura. Phil Renton, Men at Work Down Under, where women glow and men thunder.
11: Do you come from a land down under?
0: Or is it where women throw and men chunder?
11: Do you come from a land down under?
0: Yeah. Emmett. Whew, hell of a name. What's love got to do with it? Tina Turner. You must understand, though the touch of your hands makes my pulse react.
12: You must understand, though the touch of your hand makes my pulse react.
0: Said earlier, I'm merely the messenger. Emmett is hearing it as you must understand, though the touch of your hand makes my balls react.
1: Tennis balls.
0: Yeah, exactly.
1: Soccer.
0: Soccer balls. Rugby balls. There's so many wonderful balls out
1: there.
0: That's
1: so true.
0: Yeah.
12: You must understand, the touch of your hand makes my balls react.
0: I mean, uh-oh. Emmett's not wrong.
1: Those tennis balls.
0: They're reacting.
12: You must understand, the touch of your hand makes my pulse react.
0: Hell of a line from the late, great, gone too soon, Tina Turner. Emmett, yes, of course.
4: Instant Hall of Famer.
0: Thank you very much. Sure, you misheard to come in every single day. As always, whenever you mishear them, email me, christian@christianoconnell.com.au, and thank you to everyone that does.
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2: That's pretty good kookaburra.
1: Christian, female wedgetails are larger than males. Can you please, Sarah, wait until tomorrow? Christian, one of the best bird sound in Australia. Check out the whip bird. So cool. Again, tomorrow.
2: Mm-hmm. He's a banger.
1: Yeah, he's a banger of the avian world. Also then, tomorrow, just call in and do birds. Yeah.
2: You do a good one. What's the one near your house that you do really well?
1: Oh, that horrible bird.
2: What was it?
1: No, it's the kookaburra. I love the sound of a kookaburra because that's them giggling. No, there's that awful cackling noise that I can't remember where it goes.
2: Sorry.
1: Christian, it's Simone here with the bald eagle print. We're going to drop it off tomorrow morning at 7 a.m. live during the show.
3: Oh, wow. Brilliant.
1: We just thought we'd let you know that the print is tempered glass, incredibly large and really heavy. It cost me $1,000. If you're wondering what we're talking about, Simone rang in early about surprises ruined. She surprised her husband, who loves a wedge-tailed eagle. She got him a print. It wasn't an eagle, but it was American bald eagle. So it was just been shoved in a garage. I said we'd take it off our hands and give it away this week on the show. It's arriving tomorrow. It costs her $1,000, poor thing. Someone must have a great print or photo that we can get made into a replacement.
2: Yes,
1: of the wedgie.
2: We must.
1: We really must. We can't just accept that. Christian, I'm looking forward to dropping it off into your very capable hands. Does that mean we're going to have a great print in the studio?
3: Yeah, where are we going to put it?
2: I don't want to keep it.
1: It's got to go in the studio.
2: Yes.
1: All right, it's time for today's Time Waster. Double pass to the Red Hot Summer Tour. Australian Crawl and Men at Work unite for historic Red Hot Summer Tour nationally this October and November. Tickets are on sale now from Ticketmaster. We're asking to put a celebrity into a TV show. Downton Abbey Chatfield. Gone for the kids.
2: Gold plus.
1: How I Met Your Mother Teresa.
2: Gold?
1: Such a celebrity. Master Jeff Goldblum.
2: Silver.
1: Not Master Chef, Master Jeff. And Kath and Kim Kardashian.
2: That's gold.
1: All right, Rio, what have you got? Put a celebrity in a TV show.
2: Buffy the Vampire Seer. Buffy the Vampire Seer.
1: Very good. Yes. Gold. Yeah.
2: CSI.
1: Are there many more of these seers?
2: CSI. From Gangnam Style.
1: No.
2: Psy.
3: No.
2: CSI.
1: No, nothing. Is that silence? Bad thing.
2: See a silence. Jeff Bridgerton.
1: Oh, that's much better. That's gold.
2: And Tony Abbott Elementary.
1: Also gold. I was trying to think of a Kevin Rudd one. I don't know why.
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0: Christian O'Connell show. 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The best in show, double pass to the Red Hot Summer Tour. Rio, are you ready to mark?
1: I am.
0: Good to hear.
2: Did you have a lobotomy in that song, did you?
3: Wow,
2: what? It just sounds like they've dragged your brain out through your ear.
1: Oh, that's all. Okay. Oh, I better pep up.
0: Done.
1: Let's do it, Christian.
0: Post Malone in a way.
1: Yeah, silver.
0: Gary Lioness.
1: Gold.
0: Morning, Christian. Here's a few snapshots of a wedgie I took last year. It's an eagle. Beautiful photos you took there, Nathan. What a majestic bird. It is enormous. Kid Block.
1: Silver plus.
0: The big Sam Pang theory. Congratulations to Sam, deserved winner yesterday. Daniel, Days of Our Lives, Lewis.
1: Silver.
0: Jew a Quantum Leaper.
1: Gold.
0: Well done, Joshua. Alan Border Patrol.
1: Gold.
0: That's from Mark. Very good. Nicole Kidman O'Man.
1: Silver.
0: Better call Paul McCartney.
1: Silver plus.
0: Chernobyl Murray.
1: Yeah, gold.
0: Very good, Chris. The Brad Pitt pit.
1: That's a gold.
0: Really smart. Well done, Danny. Kanye West Wing.
1: Silver.
0: Well done, Pete.
1: Harris.
0: I dream of Pauline Hanson.
1: I guess silver.
0: Listen, no politics. We're just
1: no politics. That's why it's silver. It's right in the middle.
0: It is, yeah.
1: It's not to the right.
0: Fifi Gogglebox.
1: Gold. I think
0: we did say celebrities. Saved by the Kristen Bell.
1: Silver.
0: Oh, what are you doing? Have a lobotomy or something.
1: Sorry, my breath was taken away from me.
0: You really had your brain pulled out, apparently. Could have passed.
1: My goodness gracious.
0: Saved by the Kristen Bell.
1: Silver.
0: Ringo Star Trek.
1: Silver.
0: Eric Banner's in pyjamas.
1: Gold.
0: Tracy, that's great. The Adam West Wing.
1: Silver plus.
0: The Stevie Wonder years.
1: Gold.
0: Malcolm Turnbull in the middle.
1: Gold.
0: Who's that? Listener Paul, well done. King Charles and Charles.
1: Silver.
0: Better Call Stallone.
1: Silver.
0: Jude Law and Order.
1: Gold.
0: Oh, that needs to be a TV show. Jude Law and Order. Everyone loves Baywatch. What about Marvin Gaye Watch?
1: That is gold too.
0: Lee, that's very good. Eddie Vedder Homes and Gardens.
1: Gold plus. Wow.
0: He should do a TV show where he's just going around.
1: In the
0: other rock stars' gardens called Eddie Vedder Homes and Gardens. What about Benny Hill's 90210?
1: Gold.
0: These are genius. How I Met Danny Glover.
1: Silver plus.
0: Play Schoolio.
1: Gold.
0: Juanita, that's very good. Not David Bowie, David Bluey.
1: Gold.
0: This is great. Rex Hunt and the City.
1: Silver plus.
0: Nate, well done. These are brilliant. Absolutely brilliant. Well done, everyone, this morning. Rio, the winner today, though, is...
1: Vedder Homes and Gardens.
0: Yes, it has to be. Well done. All right, tomorrow on the show from 6 a.m, we go into Bird Week.
4: Well, everybody's heard about the bird. Bird.
0: Now, producer Caitlin just had a word in my ear not 5 minutes ago, and go to some. Hey, just, you know, Pats can do an amazing impression of a rooster. I wasn't, this is the kind of producing. If we can do this every day.
2: Look out.
0: The sky's the limit. Patsy, can you really do a great impression of a rooster? That actually is a great impression of a rooster.
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14: Well, hello there, Amanda.
2: Hi, how are you?
14: I'm very well. How are you?
2: I'm well, thank you. I'm in full voice.
14: Yep.
2: I went to the party after the Logies last night, but I didn't stay too long because my feet hurt.
14: I had you on Live 360 loud. Just seeing if you were okay.
2: I was, and the music was so loud at the after party. I said, I won't have a voice for
14: what
2: the
14: was the music of the after party?
2: It was dance music.
14: What sort? Was it Peking Duck stuff?
2: Oh, no, it wasn't. They performed during the show.
14: Yep.
2: No, it wasn't. It was nightclubby music. And it would have been great if you felt like having a big dance, but if you wanted to just chat, it was really hard.
14: But you were feeling a bit, how did you feel?
2: Well, I had duties to do, as I can now say. I introduced Andrew Denton for his Logies Hall of Fame.
14: Extraordinary. And I yelled at the TV while you were doing it. Because it was so good. And I said, that is the reason she was nominated for Best Presenter.
2: Aww.
14: Don't you see it, you fools?
2: Oh, aren't you sweet?
14: Because you and he reminded me of how great TV was. There was an era when Andrew Denton, you worship at the table of Andrew Denton.
2: And yet, as he said in his speech, and what I was going to say was that was late in the night, so I had to keep myself nice all night. But as he said in his speech, you know, his words for the industry are, it's okay to step aside and nurture others, be generous, let other people have a go. So we'll play some of his stuff later.
14: Sure.
2: I know, as he said, that he's happy to have moved through the phase of being the enfant terrible. Remember all that?
14: Enfant terrible.
2: Wow. Terrible.
14: Infant terrible.
2: What a terrible infant.
14: Yeah.
2: And he's you know, now it's other people's turn to take up the mantle.
14: That's great. And like still in our mind, Ryan and I.
2: Oh. Thank you.
14: We think that about you, sweet pea.
2: I knew Robert Irwin. It's very loud in my little delicate ears. I knew that Robert Irwin would win a Best Presenter.
14: Yep.
2: But I was hoping the living room. I was hoping the piano might have won. But
14: tipping point. But you got two machines. You got a piano and then you got the tipping point machine.
2: If only you'd hosted that thing, it wouldn't have won. But a lot of people, can I just say this?
14: Out of all the shows, I was never offered Tipping Point.
2: But that's one you always said, what an easy gig.
14: I just remember saying years ago when I saw it on TV, I said, that is the sweetest gig in the world. If that comes up, I said to my agent, who's just down in the bus shop there, I said, get me Tipping Point. And,
2: but you've never watched it ever?
14: No, I haven't. I don't understand how it works.
2: That's maybe why.
14: I see it in the afternoons when we're on the radio and I go, oh, okay.
2: A lot of people ask me about the suit I was wearing last night. So can I just give some details? There's an English designer. Her name is Nadine Marabi.
14: Yeah.
2: And so I buy the suits and then when they come here, I have them tailored by Soraya Tailoring.
14: Oh, okay.
2: Marabi owns Soraya Tailoring and he is a genius. Mm-hmm. And that's why the suit fitted.
14: I noticed the jewels that you had as well.
2: I had some very expensive
14: jewels.
2: How much were they? My own, about $40,000.
14: Where are they now?
2: I do know where they are. They're very safe and sound and being returned as we speak.
14: Because I'm pretty sure I saw producer Meg with them. You might as well just throw them out into the street.
2: Actually, I should give her a shout out. Her name was Cassandra Mamone.
14: Cassandra Mamone.
2: It sounds like I'm making that up, but I'm not. They'd be most beautiful jewelry.
14: And where does she wear it? Michael Hill?
2: No. Well, Michael Hill jewelry is lovely.
14: Yes.
2: I'm wearing a ring from Michael Hill now that my family bought me.
14: Nice coverage there.
2: Thank you. No, Cassandra Mamone makes beautiful diamond work.
14: So we went from winners, but I feel that this is the apt song. A robbery.
2: Because I'm stealing the jewels.
14: Oh, yeah. Producer Meg, straight down to cash converters. She's been eyeing a surf ski for some time now. Okay, well, look, we'll get you through this.
2: We will. We'll play some bits from the Logies last night. Yep. I thought Robert did a fantastic job as host.
14: He did very well.
2: I think the whole room loved him last night, so we'll talk about that.
14: Got a lot of conversation about Friday Feels on Friday, the Hoodoo Gurus, how it was What's My Scene.
2: I know.
14: We might have a bit of that for you again. Instagram makes its return, and we can't do anything until we do the Fast Five. It's Jonesy and Amanda driving you home for Jam Nation.
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0: Hello there, it's Jonesy and Amanda driving you home this Monday, the 17th of August. Let's get into it.
1: How fast can this thing go?
2: Faster than the speed of light.
3: Jonesy and Amanda.
2: Fast five.
0: As my disappointment leaves that you were robbed last night.
4: I'm like quite okay with it. So
0: robbed
4: on my behalf, you don't need to be upset.
0: A 22-year-old.
4: That's okay.
0: Stole your Logie butt.
4: He didn't steal it. Rob
0: Irwin.
4: You
0: know, I was doing some research.
4: It's okay, I'm
0: Rob
4: okay.
0: Irwin has 9 million followers on Instagram, and you have a lot, but certainly not 9 million.
4: That's your research.
0: Yeah, if 10% of people just voted for him, he would have won. But then he didn't win the gold Logie, did he?
4: So I don't think people from overseas can vote. A lot of his followers would be American.
0: But they can buy property here, but they can't vote? Come on.
4: In the Logies.
0: What's going on?

0: Right.
1: Makes me so angry.
0: I have no beef. Let me just say that. I have no beef.
1: I have beef.
0: I had a great night because and I have no beef that the piano didn't
1: do
0: win.
1: You know what I hate? Injustice.
0: The Logies, Brendan.
1: That's a great injustice.
0: It's okay.
1: I want an inquiry.
0: It's
1: I
0: okay.
1: want an eye quack. Come on, let's have an eye quack. Really, let's
0: an eye quack.
1: An eye quack. We have the fast five. Five questions. Can you go all the way and answer all five questions correctly? Sam is in Oran Park.
0: Hi, Sam.
2: G'day, Amanda Jansen. Can I just send a happy 60th birthday to a mate of mine?
0: Yeah, sure. Of course you can.
2: Yeah, Mr. Moazilla, we call him.
1: Moazilla.
0: Mr. Moazilla. All right. What's he doing for his 60th?
2: Mowers. He loves lawnmowers. He's nicknamed Moazilla.
1: Does he love them as he restores them and has a collection, or is it his business?
2: He's got a collection of about 20, I believe.
0: Is his real name Victor?
2: Yeah, Victor. All of them. He's got Honda, yeah.
0: Well, happy birthday, Mr. Lawnmower Man.
1: Moazilla. What's the oldest mower he's got, do you know?
0: Oh, come on.
1: Come on, this is great.
2: It's mower, 1950 Victor.
1: Oh, nice.
2: The tow cutter.
1: Yeah. When I used to work for a living, I used to deliver Briggs & Stratton, the bases for the lawnmowers. I used to, make them in the foundry, the aluminium smelter. And then,
0: I know you did.
1: And then I went on to the bandsaw to chop the bits off it, and then I end up delivering them.
0: Delivering them to people's homes?
1: The manufacturers of Briggs & Stratton. I don't know if Briggs & Stratton exist anymore. Maybe you could ask Mr. Moazilla, Sam.
2: They do. He talks about them all the time.
1: Does he really?
0: And now Jonesy
1: and I made
0: too.
1: A
0: Thank
1: custom.
0: You, Sam.
1: I'll just say this: I made a custom mower for myself, and I painted it black, and I put flames down the side like it was a hot rod.
0: Hmm. And did you use it more often because of that?
1: No, I got a mower guy.
0: Okay. Because your wife preferred it. Sam, here's question number one: who won the Gold Logie for the most popular presenter? I'll start again. Who won the Gold Logie for the most popular personality on Australian television?
2: Sam Pang.
1: Hasn't Sam Pang come along?
0: I actually thought Robert was going to win that. I'm thrilled for Sam. I'd have been thrilled for Robert as well.
1: Like, it was only not long ago that people didn't even know who Sam Pang was. Remember when we asked that in one of our questions? Greg's in Blacktown.
0: Greg, do you know who's going to be hosting the Logies?
3: Sam Pack.
1: He's come so. Since the days of the Sam Pack.
0: Let's play the not-so-secret sound. Okay, Sam, what is this sound?
2: Is it ice?
1: No,
0: it's not ice.
1: Well, there we have it. Question number two of the Fast Five. Can we just hear that again, please, Ryan? What is that sound? It's Jonesy and Amanda driving you home for Jam Nation.
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0: Hello there, it's Jonesy D'Amato across Australia driving you home this Monday, the 17th of August.
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0: Fast five.
4: While we've got all those sound effects going, let's get to the not-so-secret sound.
0: Duh. Amanda's got a little bit of a hangover.
4: No, I don't. I promise you.
0: Really?
4: I had to introduce Andrew's Hall of Fame event.
0: That's a big deal.
4: That was at about 11 o'clock or something, I think, wasn't it? So I knew I had things to do. So I had one glass of wine all night. And then after that, I tried to have a few and I just didn't feel like it. My feet hurt.
0: Well, you're disappointed.
4: No. See, you're more disappointed than I was.
0: I am.
4: You are allowed to be disappointed, but just know that I'm not. For the piano, for a first year new show, to be nominated for Andrew Lamb as Best New Talent, for me for Best Presenter, for the show for Best Entertainment Show, to be nominated in three categories is a big deal. And it would have been lovely to win, but I'm actually okay. So you've got to let it go too.
0: Well, I don't think Madeline of Green Point has let it go. She's outraged.
4: Let it go, Madeline. Let it go.
5: Hello.
4: Hello. How are you?
5: We're good, thank you. How are you?
4: We're very well. Have a listen to this, Madeline.
0: Maybe Madeline's not as outraged as I thought.
4: What's that secret sound?
5: We think it sounds like bubbles. Would it be champagne?
4: Yes, it is. Yes. Someone pouring champagne.
5: Champagne.
0: I was quaffing the champagne yesterday.
4: Were you?
0: I had a few beers, you know, because I've had, you know, if by champagne you mean Tui's new. Yeah. I had a few of those watching you.
4: Yeah.
0: And then my brother rang just as you were about to get your gong.
4: I didn't get a gong.
0: No, just when your category came up.
4: Oh, okay.
0: And so I swore at him.
4: Well, you just don't answer.
0: No, because it rang and you know, we're dealing with stuff with Mum.
4: Oh, I see.
0: Rang.
4: Yeah.
0: And then I swore at him. And then when you didn't win, I swore again.
4: So thank you. Good. I appreciate you swearing on my behalf, but you don't need to. We're going to be okay. You'd have sworn either way.
0: Who? This is question three, Madeline. Who did Amanda induct into the Logies Hall of Fame last night?
5: Andrew Denton.
0: Yeah.
4: Andrew Denton.
0: Didn't she do a great job?
4: Well, thank you. I mean, we'll talk about this further as well, but what a thing for the two of us who've known each other since I was 17. Well, on stage, we both looked at each other and said, isn't this weird?
0: Yep.
4: Question four. What can be the name of an animal and also a hair product? Sorry, Madeline.
0: Kim's a nary one.
4: Hello, Kim.
6: Hi, how are you going?
0: I know you're, you're beside yourself with rage, Kim.
4: This is humiliating, Brendan. Can you let it go? I'm okay. I'm okay. Jonesy, I'm okay.
0: I was going to call in sick today. I wasn't going to come in.
4: Okay.
0: I was going to say, I'm not coming in.
4: Okay. It's all too much for you.
0: No justice in the world.
4: Kim, question number four. What can be the name of an animal and also a hair product?
6: Moose.
0: The Australian men's cricket team recently suffered a historic test match defeat against which country, Kim?
4: It was on Australian soil and everything.
0: Yeah, what the hell?
6: Sri Lanka?
4: No, it wasn't Sri Lanka.
0: Naomi's in Cambridge Park.
4: Hello, Naomi.
7: Hello.
4: Hello, who did the Australian men's cricket team suffer a historic test match defeat against which country?
7: Bangladesh?
4: It was Bangladesh. The first time Bangladesh has ever defeated Australia in a test match on Australian soil.
0: Really?
4: We often start the summer very poorly.
0: Bangladesh very good at cricket.
4: Yeah, they're very good at cricket.
0: I know.
4: Yeah, they are good at cricket. But they haven't beaten us on our turf before.
0: Yep.
4: But we often start, I think, summer badly and then remember how we play everybody.
0: We're at that time of year. The footy season's winding down. The cricket season's coming in.
4: Yeah, yeah.
0: Congratulations to you, Naomi. You have won the Jam Pack, an unlimited 12-month Amaysim plan. 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
7: Oh, thank you.
0: I know you're beside yourself with rage, Naomi, but please, I hope this soothes you.
4: Brendan, you're just razzing me now.
0: No, I'm not. Naomi, are you soothed?
7: Absolutely soothed.
0: Because you sounded outraged.
4: Oh.
0: And Australia's outraged.
4: Oh, come on.
0: We have good right to.
4: Oh, come on. Well, lots of things come up on the show. We had such a huge response to the Hoodoo Gurus in our Friday Field Sessions on Friday. We might replay some of
0: them. We should do that. Henry Bretz is going to be joining us. You might have seen Henry Bretz popped up into my algorithm with his uncanny impression of Carl Stefanovic.
8: I've got this beast inside me that is just urging to come out and speak my mind, all right?
3: Let's do this.
4: We are huge fans
0: it's
4: of
0: worth
4: his
0: having
4: here.
0: A look
4: yeah,
0: at.
4: We're going to chat with him.
0: It's Jonesy and Amanda driving you home for Jam Nation.
8: The Far South Coast's 2

0: Lost the prize, but not killing the vibe. That's my motto now as we move forward into the next era.
1: Okay. What's lost the prize, but not what was it?
0: Well, the vibe, because Powderfinger, my happiness.
1: Oh, you know, well, the Logies last night. Thank you. And look, can I say to everybody who voted, and thank you, Brendan, for all your support. It does not go. I know we make a joke, but
0: can
1: it
0: I just
1: mattered
0: ask,
1: a lot to
0: can
1: me.
0: Can I ask a question?
1: Here we go.
0: If you did indeed win the best presenter, would have I have featured in the thank you
1: no.
0: speech? No. Wouldn't you say...
1: No, because I'm best presenter for my work on the piano.
0: Yeah, but wouldn't you say thanks to Josie?
1: No, that's if you win the gold, you thank the people in your life.
0: But would...
1: No.
0: Oh, but... But so there wouldn't have been any
1: no,
0: sort of...
1: No,
0: there wouldn't have
1: do
0: been...
1: Do you want me to candy-coat it? No, I think that's how it goes. If you win the gold, it's your life body of work.
0: Yeah.
1: If you win, like, so, I'm nominated... Let me speak. I'm nominated... as presenter for the piano. Yeah. And so that's what that award is.
0: But, you know, if there's a wingman back home that got that, you...
1: Yeah, that's for the gold. Maybe I'm wrong, but that's how I would have played it.
0: There was a caveat.
1: That's how I would have played it.
0: You know.
1: Anyway, thank you for
0: maybe
1: your support.
0: Maybe it's a good thing you didn't want, because it would have got ugly.
1: Imagine the outrage today. But I thought Robert Irwin did a brilliant job hosting. He was all energy. He was all enthusiasm. There was no cynicism, and the room loved him. They absolutely loved him. He came on. If you hadn't known he'd been on the American Dancing with the Stars, you would have thought you'd back in the 1980s with the Logies opener, wouldn't you? Because it was all that showbiz dancing, which was just brilliant.
0: But it was very well choreographed.
1: Oh, it was perfect.
0: Like, there was many train wrecks with Don Lane and Daryl Summers
1: was,
0: and Kerry
1: Ann
0: Kemp.
1: It was so good. And then we heard Robert tell jokes.
2: We're about to get going, but before we do, just a quick little bit of housekeeping. Unfortunately, Karl Stefanovic didn't RSVP tonight, which means we didn't have to hire quite as many bartenders, but we've kept him a spare seat, just in case. It's over there to the right, the far right.
1: That was good. He delivered his jokes really well. There was another one.
2: Apparently, I hear that Channel 10 is also developing a reboot of Hughie, We Have a Problem. And I think it's called, no, seriously, Hughie, We Have a Problem.
1: Robert was just great, I thought. He was terrific. What about, did you see the bit, Brendan, when he brought all the snakes out?
0: Yes.
1: And I'm sitting next to Luke McGregor, who we'd had on the show last week. Luke is a nervy kind of a guy, and there he is with his giant python around his neck.
3: Let's go for the big one. Here we go. This is where things really up the ante. This is an olive python. This is a fully grown olive python. Have a go at the size of this bloke. He's actually wrapping around my leg here.
1: Now, but the thing that I was so, what I really noticed with Robert, he had a camera in his face. So he's hosting the Logies, you know, he's doing all of that. But at the same time, when the camera angles changed, he said to us, don't worry, you'll be fine. Here's how you handle the snake, blah, blah, blah. So
0: he's a multi-skiller.
1: He cared about us, cared about the snakes as he went on hosting the Logies.
0: Yeah.
1: So he's the absolute real deal in all those spheres.
0: The in memoriam was, because Johnny Young just passed away last week.
1: It was so.
0: And that was a last minute
1: thing. It was really hard. Lots of people we knew, and our beloved Ali Drower. I know. Sam Neill, James Valentine. It was so, so hard. And on the way in on the red carpet, I was walking in with Andrea Lamb, my colleague from the piano, and it was her first Logies, her first red carpet. So we were holding hands, and I was clenching a hand really tight.
0: Ryan.
1: And I thought, she's a concert pianist. Don't let me snap her fingers right now, because also she had an important job that night, and she played the piano. She was accompanying Katie Noonan and playing Sam Neill's favourite song for the In Memoriam.

0: So nice.
1: I'd been at a rehearsal on the Friday and saw the package for the In Memoriam, and I thought, I can't watch that on the night. I can't see that twice.
0: No. But what about you?
1: What about me?
0: What about you?
1: And thanking you in my thoughts.
0: I'm still coming to terms with that.
1: And I'm coming to terms with the fact I should have lied about 5 seconds ago when I told you that.
0: You could have said I had a whole page dedicated to Jonesy.
1: I wrote it in my indelible ink. I put it on an eggshell to keep it safe.
0: You don't just come out and say, no, of course you would have thanked me.
1: Of course I would have thanked you,
0: Brendan. You did so well presenting Andrew Denton into the Hall of Fame.
2: 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Please welcome Amanda Keller.
3: I first laid eyes on our soon-to-be Logies Hall of Famer when I was just 17. He was 18. He was on the dance floor at a Bathurst Uni bar night, fueled by God knows how many bourbon and cokes. He was not so much dancing as thrashing about like a madman. We met, we started laughing. Within a week, he'd called me a fishwife, and our lifelong friendship was forged. He was diminutive, he was bespectacled, highly intelligent, and let's be honest, a little bit nerdy. His name was Andrew Denton.
0: Yeah.
3: He has always been the funniest person I know, but also the smartest.
0: You say that about me?
3: The silliest and sweetest. Oh. His friendship has been such a gift, and to work alongside him for all these years has been a wonderful bonus. To see him go from dancing like a crazed dervish all those years ago to Australian television groundbreaker has been exhilarating, but hardly surprising. What a privilege it is tonight to see my friend Andrew Denton inducted into the Logies Hall of Fame.
0: That was great. Well done.
1: But wasn't his speech hilarious and brilliant and insightful and moving, all the things?
0: It reminded me of how much I miss Andrew Denton on TV.
4: Just the other day, I was walking down the street and a guy pointed excitedly to me and went, Andrew Datto! And I naturally went, hi, Cameron says hi. Now, don't feel sorry for me because I understand the deal. I am a stage 5 celebrity, and I'm sure you know the 5 stages of show business. If you don't, I'll take you through them. Who's Andrew Denton? Get me Andrew Denton. Get me someone like Andrew Denton. Get me a young Andrew Denton. Who's Andrew Denton?
0: And that was that.
1: That was that. Another Logie's done and dusted.
0: Team success for you, my friend.
1: And I would have thanked you in my heart, as you know.
0: Of course. Yeah, well, that means that's like getting a praise from your mother.
1: Oh, dear. Well,
0: the Hoodoo Gurus, they blew everyone's socks off Friday Feels on Friday. 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

0: Hello there, it's Jonesy Demanda driving you home this Monday afternoon. On Friday, the Friday Feel Sessions, those things just get better and better, don't they?
1: It's what a treat it is to have musicians who you've heard your whole life come in and perform in front of you, and you think, wow, just the energy of it. And watch, they open their mouths and these great sounds come out. I wish I could do that.
0: We had Dave, Brad and Rick from the Hoodoo Gurus. We didn't have Nick, the drummer. I'd love to get a drummer in here, but there's a lot of palaver that happens with the Friday Feel Sessions, as you imagine. Mm. And there's a lot of pressure. It's going around the country. You don't want it to sound dud.
1: And also, it's just in here with us.
0: Yeah. We like to just strip it back.
1: And keep it intimate.
0: Bring the vibe, as I like to say. But the Hoodoo Gurus is how it went on Friday.

sing-along bit. Ready? In your car, wherever you may be. And another thing I've been wondering lately. I can't hear you.

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2: I love it. It's raw. It's real. It's like you're in a bar.
1: Now we've got to come up with someone else for this Friday. That's the problem. We've got a rod to our back now. And we've got to get better and better.
2: We don't have to. We can also plateau. There's nothing wrong with plateauing. We've been doing that our whole careers.
1: We'll work on that. 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
1: I noticed at this year's Logies there wasn't as much flesh on the red carpet.
2: You noticed, did you?
1: I just noticed there was a lot of coverage this year.
2: Yeah. I know you like to get out the bosometer.
1: No, I don't get them. What happens is it works out that way.
2: It just happens to work out that way. What about on our show last week? And this is maybe why you weren't invited. I just don't know. But you said this on our program late last week.
1: I was sitting at a table with an actress, I won't name her.
2: Yeah.
1: But she had a real, like a droopy, one of those droopy tops. You know the tops that need the bosom tape?
2: Mm.
1: The tape had given out during entree. So I was sitting next to her and I didn't know what to look. I didn't know if I wanted to say anything. I didn't want to say, hey, by the way, your nipples popped out. It's fairly it's almost on my bread roll. It was pretty much a touch. I think I brushed my bread roll.
2: Oh, come
1: on. No, seriously. I was there.
2: Touched your bread roll.
1: My bread roll.
2: Come on. And you got gluten issues.
1: It did.
2: You know, I saw who I did see last night.
1: That particular actress last night, neck to knee. Full on neck to knee.
2: Well, so you spook people.
1: No, there's no spook. If you're going to wear a bosomy top, you've got to expect. If I walked around in loose undies, there's a good chance
2: they might land on your bread roll.
1: Something's
2: your falafel.
1: Something's going to escape.
2: Yeah. You know, this is. Well, I did see Jules Lund last night.
1: Oh, Jules Lund. That's the biggest stitch up in the world.
2: We laughed about your history together on the red carpet, Brendan.
1: Oh, that's outrageous.
12: Search is underway for Australia's next top supermodel. Let me tell you, watch out, Jonesy. Get out of the way, mate. You perv.
13: Oh. He's photobombing.
12: What a creep.
2: He remembered the exchange, but he couldn't remember what it was about. And I said that, he'd been talking to Jennifer Hawkins on the red carpet. You'd gone up and said, that's my wife.
1: No, because it looked like he was struggling. And he looked, had this panic look on his face.
2: Oh, he didn't know.
1: And I was walking
2: you
1: past.
2: You rubbernecked like a big
1: deer. He made eye contact with me. And then I didn't even know Jennifer was there.
2: Oh, God. Your Honour. He was carrying around bread rolls all over the place.
1: I could have been at the Lakeys, but I had bigger fish to fry.
2: And what were they?
1: What's one thing you don't go in your mates, like you don't go in a syndicate with your mates?
2: Horse racing. What's it called? A racehorse is what
1: race horses.
2: Race horses? Boats.
1: Pups.
2: Boats.
1: Yes, and boats. And foolishly, I bought with a bunch of mates of mine an old sea trawler, an old crayfishing boat.
2: Oh.
1: And it doesn't have an engine. So I spent the weekend sourcing a diesel engine for this boat. And I discovered some salubrious hotels in our fair state. And it was just one situation. How do you feel about shared bathrooms, your mates?
2: Horse racing.
1: Horse racing?
2: Horse racing. What's it called? A racehorse, is it?

0: Henry Bretz, he's a very funny guy as well. He's coming up a bit later on the show. JonesyDemander.com.au if you'd like to register for Instagram. It's Jonesy Demander driving you home for Jam Nation.
1: 2EC.

0: Is your Facebook just videos of recipes you'll never make or weird memes your father-in-law liked?
1: Yes!
0: Fix your algorithm today and follow Jonesy and Amanda wherever you do your scrolling.

0: Okay.
1: For some reason, I went into syndicate for an old Cray, an ex-Cray fishing boat.
0: And will this end up just being a pleasure cruiser for you?
1: No. I don't know what we're doing with it. This particular boat came under my observation. It's one of those boats that could have ended up on this, you know, getting scrapped, which would be terrible because it was made in Tryobunna in Tasmania in 1961. And it's a Huon pine boat.
0: Oh,
1: it's
0: beautiful.
1: You've seen pictures of it. It's a beautiful boat.
0: I have.
1: Unfortunately, it's got a problem, as most wooden boats have. It leaks a lot.
0: And you're trying to restore it?
1: Well, we're just trying to stop it from sinking. That was our first order of business.
0: Right.
1: So when I was approached to be a part of the syndicate, I went, you know what? I like the idea of this. I think it's a good boat. You know, and that's the thing with boats. And I've had many boats in my life, and they're probably the biggest pain in the bum in the world to own. I say that without any. And boat owners will go, yeah, you're right, they are. Because, like, really the best day is when you buy it. The second best day is when you sell it. And you usually sell it for much less. But anyway, the fellas that I'm in with, they all work in the business, so that's pretty good.
0: The business of boats.
1: Boats. So we've all got matching sloppy joes, which were bought on Amazon with each of our titles, like Captain, Deck Boss, First Watch.
0: What's yours?
1: Bilge Boy.
0: That's also your grinder profile.
1: Well, I'm the skinniest one that could fit in the bilge.
0: Oh, I see.
1: I spent a lot of time down there. So our first order of business was to stop this old boat from sinking.
0: Right. And you've done that?
1: The bilge pumps are working.
0: Right.
1: Which is good. Unfortunately, the motor, the old engine, the Gardner diesel that was in there, went underwater and it's all seized. So we pulled that out and we're going to rebuild it, but it's going to cost, I don't know, how long's a piece of string to fix? So then we've started looking for a diesel motor for it.
0: But a second-hand one.
1: Yes, and we've been going everywhere, from as far as from Western Australia to Tasmania to far north Queensland, looking at various motors that would suit this. And I don't know if you know much about diesel engines.
0: Ask me.
1: But there's a lot of old blokes that are selling them, and they'd have no interest. They put it on Facebook, but they have no interest in following up questions. They don't want to measure it. They don't want to send you dimensions. So the one that we did find was in Grafton in New South Wales. So the fella said, let's go for a ride this weekend up to Grafton.
0: But how can you bring it back on your bikes?
1: We go and have a look at it with our tape measures. Okay. So really,
0: trusty tape measures. What a rough gang.
1: And really, the thing about it is, and I love going for big rides on my bike with the fellas. So I thought, well, fair enough. So we took off the long way, went to Armidale, stayed overnight in Armidale, and we got in there and there was two hotels that had some rooms. One, we're all going to have to share a room.
0: How many of you?
1: There are three of us.
0: Oh, I mean, they're your friends.
1: Well, they're lovely fellas.
0: Girls,
1: you know,
0: often share rooms, but the boys?
1: Yeah, but we're not in our jammies sleeping top to toe, but also those fellas snore a bit, so, and I probably do as well. So we went to another hotel, and the other hotel had three rooms, and I thought that was pretty cool, but with the shared bathroom thing.
0: So your own toilet?
1: No.
0: Your own shower?
1: No.
0: Your own bed and a sink?
1: It's like prison. You have four walls, wash basin. No, there's not even a wash basin. You've got your room.
0: With a bed in it, and that's it.
1: And then you go down the corridor to the shed.
0: With your toilet, little toiletry bag.
1: With your little toiletry bag and your thongs and all that sort of stuff. And, you know, I went, you know, I've been institutionalized.
0: What do you mean?
1: Well, I went to boarding school.
0: Oh, please. $40,000 a year boarding school. One of the most exclusive boarding schools. You poor institutionalized man.
1: My late father used to say that could have been my yacht.
0: Yeah.
1: Yes. I could have bought a yacht for that.
0: So what happened?
1: But I saved him so he didn't have to buy a yacht and go through all this. Well, the shared toilet at Armidale, I thought, you know what? There wasn't many people staying there. So it was just the three of us. So it was almost like an ensuite. You know, if
0: the three of you,
1: you had to walk down the corridor, but it wasn't too bad. And I thought, you know, what's the matter? I'm not some princess. I don't really care about those things. And then we got to, I forgot where we went to, Harrington. Have you ever been to Harrington?
0: No.
1: Never been there. What a great spot. Anyway, got there, same sort of situation. So went to bed that night and managed to get up for a wee in the middle of the night. And it was all okay with the shared bathroom situation. Then at 6 o'clock in the morning, I'm cleaning my teeth, ready to ride back home. And I'm thinking, you know what? What's the matter with me with the shared bathroom? And just at this moment, this bloke walks out of the toilet, totally stark as morning, pop, into the shower, and then.
0: Pop as in.
1: Yeah. And then.
0: Like wind.
1: Yeah. And then like not on purpose, but yeah, it was so domestic. And here's me, I could have been looking at certain actresses' areas at the Logies. but this is what I've got.
0: That's what, this is what I've got.
1: This is what I've got. This is where I'm at.
0: So, when are you seeing him again?
1: You and I. He hasn't called me. You and I were living very similar lives.
0: You and I have very different ideals of what we'll pull it up with.
1: But I'll just say this. You know, there was a point where we were booking the rooms and I said, I don't want to stay in that. And the fella said, what's the matter with you? Princess, come on. You'll be all right. Would you stay?
0: No. What? Please. No. No. No, no, no. We should talk about that next, actually, about the lengths that you go to not stay in a place. Or if you go into a place, you say, I can't stay here.
1: I've never done that.
0: No, but I think probably women have.
1: Maybe the tribal drum will be for this. We'll talk about it next. It's Jonesy and Amanda driving you home for Jam Nation.
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0: Is this on?
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2: For the drive home.

0: hello there. It's Jonesy and Amanda driving you home this Monday afternoon while you were mixing with the glitterati. I was mixing with...
1: The farter artery.
0: But no, it wasn't that.
1: Well, you said you were cleaning your teeth in a shared bathroom.
0: I was just saying, at that point, I was like, you know, shared bathrooms, not so bad.
1: And then a nude man who you don't know walked out and went, bah.
0: It wasn't a big one. It wasn't like a bad one.
1: Is there a good one?
0: I think that, you know, in the levels.
1: Of strangers popping at you, I don't know.
0: You know, it's one of those, you know, it's one of those things.
1: But it is a guy's thing, I think. And I'm not a...
0: Do you like a shared bathroom in a hotel?
1: I even on a girls' weekend, I like to have my own room. Mm. I know lots of girls like to bunk in and all that. Even I don't like that.
0: We had Rod Stewart on the show and...
1: You offered him a sleepover on your divan.
0: He said, as long as I've got a sink.
1: Well, that's right.
0: That's
1: old school.
0: How simple Rod is.
1: And he's frugal, as we know. Scottish. He's very frugal. Yeah, I don't know. I've got a friend who was traveling through Europe and she is quite particular. This is years ago. And she walked in, she's just with her new husband, walked in. There's a shower stall. This is in Italy. And in the shower was an empty ice cream container just with an old toilet brush in it, a used toilet brush. And she said, I can't stay here.
0: Couldn't stay there. Couldn't stay there.
1: Her husband went, okay, because he couldn't care less. He'd clean his teeth with that thing. He just doesn't care. So they went to another hotel and my friend walked in. And actually, her husband tells this story, as you can imagine. And she said, I can't stay here. It's haunted.
0: Oh.
1: So he had to go down to the front desk and explain why they couldn't stay there, because it was haunted.
0: So this is what happened to little baby Jesus, you know, Joseph and Mary, when they were, you know, traveling around.
1: Ended up staying in a manger.
0: Well, that's why they had to go to the manger, because the inn wasn't full. She was just picky. Come on.
1: The tribal drum should be
0: for this.
1: They
0: write songs about this.
1: I can't stay here because.
0: Yeah. That's all well and good, Pitbull. Basically, who is a giant picky pants?
1: Not a picky pants. Remember, we were at the Radio Awards once.
0: Yeah.
1: And they put us in the wrong hotel. A whole lot of
0: this
1: staff.
0: This was in our little Ernie and Bert beds.
1: A whole lot of staff went to the beautiful hotel.
0: Yeah.
1: But they mixed it up and we went to this other terrible one.
0: What they did, they put like Adam, who was Jem Y. Rye before Jem Y. Rye,
1: he was at the Langham,
0: having cucumber sandwiches with all the hoi polloi, and we're slumming it at the Formula One.
1: And
0: the
1: on my curtains at nose height, there was snow.
0: Oh, don't say it. And you made me come in and look.
1: Tribal drum is beating for I can't stay here because.
0: It's Jonesy and Amanda driving you home for Jam Nation. Too easy.

0: Hello there. It's Jonesy DeBetta driving you home. Hotels. When you go into a hotel, there's always that anticipation. You know, when you book a hotel and you don't know what it's going to be like. It could be good, could be bad.
1: It's interesting that, you know, you assume there'll be a level of cleanliness because that's what you pay for. You want to, even though you're sleeping in a room that other people have slept in for nights and nights and nights and nights.
0: I like when you get the breakfast, you know, and they deliver the breakfast and they've got the little cloche on top.
1: Do you have breakfast in the room?
0: No, just with the idea of the, you know, they lift off the cloche and there's some toast and some eggs.
1: Yes, I know. As soon as you get in, you check out the toiletries and you go, oh, there's only 8 earbuds. All that sort of stuff.
0: The toilet.
1: And do you like it if the toilet has like Miss America seal on it?
0: Yeah, the Miss America seal. I love that. I've got those at my house.
1: On your toilet?
0: Yeah, because just for the to see that it's sanitized. Miss sanitized.
1: Miss Harpic Flush Magic.
0: She is great.
1: But we've just been talking about a weekend away that you had.
0: Yep. We're in the quest to find a diesel motor for our
1: ancient, in the Quest Hotel.
0: Our cray fishing boat. And the people that sell these motors aren't really au fait with communication. I'll give you that. And I've joined many crazy Facebook pages that I don't usually go into. And there's a lot of questions about certain capacities. And then that bloke goes, oh, mate, you're just going to have to come and have a look at it.
1: And but you, next minute, you're staying in a place with a shared bathroom where a stranger comes out in the complete nutty and does a little pop.
0: Yeah. And
1: maybe he's gone home and complained to his family that there's a guy cleaning his teeth watching him as he's in the shower.
0: Handsome guy. Making sure his dental hygiene was good. Anyway, the tribal drama's beating because you've got a friend that not once but twice has pulled out of hotels.
1: More than twice, but there's a couple of times. But the most memorable was when she's travelling with her husband and she said, we can't stay in this room, it's haunted.
0: Duh.
1: You've got to go downstairs and say to someone in Italian, we can't stay here. Woo!
0: I can't stay here because it's all well and good, Pitbull. Anne has joined us.
1: Hello, Anne.
2: Hello. So, I had a scholarship to Germany, a student scholarship, right? And the accommodation was a Frau had organised one room for two girls, one French girl, one Aussie, me, one bed, a double bed. It gets way worse than that, though. So I had to share this room with this French girl, and she was a little bit on the horny side. She would often have men, gentlemen, in her bed, which sadly was also my bed.
1: Oh.
2: So I would be locked out of the room. I would come home, be locked out. Next morning, like, I'd just sleep outside the room, whatever. She would vomit in the sink because she drank so much, so much alcohol. And honestly, after that, I said I just couldn't stay there. But I did endure many, many, many, many, many nights of this filthy girl.
1: Many nights of it.
0: And you're outside the room.
1: And spewing in the sink. I mean, you did have a full exchange student experience.
0: Yeah. I was working down the snow as a DJ, and the chef was on to a sure thing. And he's an English guy, and he said, you know, can I borrow your room? And I went, yeah, sure, mate. I'm onto a show. So anyway, I sat in the common room just, you know, watching the news, and then I see people just filing down the corridor, and I'm going, what's going on? They're all heading towards my room. And so I've walked down, and I said, what's going on? And someone said, oh, Jonesy's got a sure thing in this room.
1: Your reputation went through the roof.
0: And they're all listening at the door.
1: Oh.
0: And they said, what are you doing out here?
1: Thank you, Anne. Hello, Karen. Tell us about why you couldn't stay somewhere.
3: Huntsman spiders.
1: Oh, where were you?
3: We were in regional Victoria. It was a lovely winery. My husband and I, as soon as we approached the doorway, we thought, oh, there's a huntsman spider there. And we thought, that's okay. It's on the outside. Unlocked the door, walked in the little hallway. Another one. We thought, it's not looking good. Went to put our, we still had our bags in our hands. Walked into the bedroom. There were about 6. In every corner. Not doing this. We both turned around with our bags still in our hands, walked out, and they wouldn't give us a refund, but we didn't care. We drove the 4 hours home, slept in our own beds.
1: About 6 in every corner. I don't have a thing about spiders, but that's a lot of spiders.
0: That's a lot of huntsmen.
1: That is a lot.
0: You know, because with huntsmen, you look at them and you make a deal. Okay, you stay over there.
1: Yeah, and if I sleep with my mouth open, don't come near me. Oh, we're going to take more of your calls. This is brilliant.
0: It's Jonesy and Amanda driving you home for Jam Nation. 2EC.
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0: Hello there, good afternoon. It's Jonesy and Amanda across Australia driving you home. I can't stay here because... That's all well and good, Pitbull.
1: Well, what if your hotel room is haunted, for example?
0: Indeed.
1: You have to go to the front desk and tell them in your fractured Italian that you can't stay there.
0: Or it has six huntsmen in each corner.
1: Wow. Yeah.
0: See, one huntsman you can live with. You don't usually see
1: six in each corner and you can't get your money back and you still think, I don't care, I'm going to bail out and drive home for 4 hours and sleep in my own bed.
0: Kate has joined us.
1: Hello, Kate.
2: Hi, how you going?
1: Very good. Well. Where were you staying and what happened?
2: Let me paint the picture. Dropped the kids off, going on a 5-day trip. First town we stop in, no accommodation. So they send us to the town on the outskirts of Gulgong.
0: Mm-hmm.
2: And we turn up and sitting there at reception was a complete full pallet of cockroach spray. Full pallet.
0: No.
1: Of cockroach
2: in
1: spray.
2: In reception.
1: Yeah.
2: Yep.
1: That's a giveaway.
0: Just in reception.
1: Oh, no.
2: Yeah.
1: Oh,
2: no go zone.
1: So,
2: yep.
0: But where did you go to?
2: Well, we happened to go to the local pub and then they were able to point us in some other accommodation. But, yeah, like... full delivery pallet, unopened, sitting right at the reception doors.
1: It's like a scene from a movie.
0: That's not a bagon.
1: Yeah, yeah. Thank you, Kate.
0: Kathy has joined us.
1: Hello, Kathy. Where were you staying? What happened?
3: I was actually renting in London, and we were staying in a flat, and my partner and I did different shifts. And there's always safety in numbers, but because we weren't together, I couldn't go up to the next level. I couldn't sleep because there was something there and it just wanted me out. It was really awful.
0: Oh, a ghost.
3: Yeah, very bad.
0: A bad presence.
1: Really?
3: I don't believe in ghosts, but I believe in spirits. And it was very, very threatening. We just had to break the rent. And weirdly, a couple of years later in the same area, which was Leytonstone, on the other side, we rented a house. Same thing happened.
0: Kathy, maybe it's you.
3: No, it's not me.
1: Did your partner ever feel this vibe or he trusted you enough to know that you felt it?
3: Well, he knows that I do feel these things. It's not my family. But the thing is, weirdly, when we did buy a house in another part, he never believed in all that stuff. And then the lights started flickering on and off. And he goes, do you feel okay here? And I went, yeah. And it was faulty electrical.
0: Oh, God.
1: Nothing to see here.
0: Done electrics.
1: But how long did you have to stay in that place that felt really eerie?
3: We broke the rent.
1: Yeah.
3: I couldn't handle it. I couldn't sleep. I did night shift and I couldn't sleep during the day.
1: Oh,
3: I couldn't go up because it was like going
0: And like
3: up
0: in the day, it's like you can sleep in the day because it's not as scary as night.
1: Yeah. Oh, thank you, Kathy.
0: And we'll wrap this up with Kylie.
1: Hello, Kylie. What was in the place where you were staying?
4: Mice.
1: Oh, what
4: dead
1: happened?
4: Mice. Yeah. So we opened the door, walked in. There was just like a smell that was disgusting. Mm. So we had a look around. Three dead mice in the main living room.
1: Oh.
4: Where the bed is. So just our inquisitive mind kept walking through, just have a look. Open up the bathroom and two live mice ran out.
1: Oh.
0: Three dead mice.
1: Oh, and two live mice. Oh,
0: it's not a great nursery room.
1: No.
0: Get the hell out of it.
1: Okay. Well, let's regroup.
0: Shared bathrooms aren't such a bad thing.
1: No, let's regroup.
0: Thank you for all your calls.
1: Well, coming up in the next half hour, we are very excited. Comedian Henry Bretz is going to be joining us.
0: I like to think that I discovered Henry Bretz.
1: Why you?
0: I just feel that I... Anyway, if you're not familiar with this young man's great work, we'll have that for you. Also, Instagram makes its return. Your chance to win $2,000. It's Jonesy and Amanda driving you home for Jam Nation.
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6: So, more or less, if you did win the best presenter award, you would have at the end, as you walked out, Josie, shout out to Josie. You would have done it. Let's just say that.
7: Well, I wish I had said that an hour ago when you first asked me. This wouldn't have happened.
6: I thought it was
7: just... In the full disclosure of honesty, yeah, I made the mistake of saying no, I wouldn't.
6: But you banged on about your boyfriend, Andrew, didn't you?
7: Well, here was he being inducted into the Hall of Fame.
6: Yeah, but still.
7: And it's not a gold logie where, for me, you go through your whole life. Yeah, I was being... The category was presenter for the piano.
6: Let's just say... What you would have said was probably, and thanks to the people that supported me to get here tonight.
7: Yeah, and I've left it at that. I would have left it at that.
6: And then Josie, thank you, Josie. Thanks.
7: The speech is only supposed to be 30 seconds.
6: Forget about that.
7: Okay. I wish you would.
6: What did you eat for dinner?
7: Was there beef and chicken? I was sitting next to Andrea Lamb, who was hacking into an enormous piece of meat that at one point looked like Mount Rushmore. But the food was delicious.
6: Logie's food is always good.
7: But our segment was up first, so we were a bit jittery.
6: Mm. And you don't want to get up there wearing the Dolmio grin, do you?
7: Or a bit of dyspepsia.
6: I know.
7: Or something between your teeth.
6: With all the news presenters they had, there was a bit of swapping of the meals.
7: Oh, yeah, we did that.
6: Because Petey had...
8: tortillas, a whisk, and 26 kilograms of methamphetamine.
7: Oh, I'd swap for that.
6: Whereas Ali had...
9: drugs, prostitutes, and a very expensive steak.
6: And then Sandra...
10: more than 100 kilos of cocaine.
6: And then Petey...
8: check out this elephant.
6: Okay,
7: he had the LSD.
6: Coming up, we're going to be joined by Henry Bretz. He's a very funny guy. Also, Instagram makes his return. If you'd like to play, jonesydemanda.com.au. It's Jonesy Demanda driving you home for Jam Nation.
1: The Far South Coast, 2EC.

0: Hello there, it's Jonesy DeMatta driving you home this Monday afternoon. Henry Bretz is a very funny guy. I discovered him on Instagram. He was parodying Carl Stefanovic. Mm. Remember, Carl Stefanovic put out a video about how great Australia was in the 70s and 80s. And I, as a kid of that era, was pretty good. Yeah, riding around in the back of the utes.
1: Well, that's because you're a kid and you don't know,
0: know any better. And that was my point about it. Back then, we just lived our lives and it was great. We didn't have to sort of navel gaze as much as we seem to do.
1: No, but also if you were a marginalised member of our society, you weren't having as good a time as all these other people who go, wasn't it great?
0: But as a reply, Henry came up with this impression of Carl's impression.
2: I grew up in the outskirts of Brizzy in the 70s, 80s and 90s. Dad was a truck driver. Mum was a jar of Vegemite. Dad rode his pet kangaroo named Robert Menzies to the pub every morning. I went to school barefoot and fully naked with whole echidnas and cheese for morning tea. At bath time, Mum would wash us down in the backyard with a whole bottle of Bundy. This was a time when you could order a packet of cigarettes off the menu at Hungry Jack's and smoke them right there in the restaurant. When you kissed your dad on the lips, but it wasn't gay because homosexuals hadn't been invented yet.
1: He's so good.
0: He does a radio show. He's one of us.
1: He's one of us, and he's just really absolutely killing it on socials at the moment with his Carl Stefanovic work.
0: And he's got a stand-up show

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0: It's Jonesy and Amanda driving you home this Monday afternoon.
1: We are pathetically excited. Our next guest has had one of those years where life suddenly gets very weird very quickly. Henry Bretz is a radio host, a comedian from the Sunshine Coast, who's become an online sensation thanks to his uncanny Carl Stefanovic impressions. They're so spot on that Carl followed him, unfollowed him, and then blocked him. It's a hell of a roller coaster. I think Sportsbet has you taking on Carl's job, actually, Henry, but let's meet you.
2: Here
1: and
2: he
1: say
2: is.
1: Hello, Henry Bretz. Hello.
2: Give it up.
3: Good afternoon. Very nice to meet you. Stoked to be here. And it feels fitting in discussing Carl that we are doing this the day after the Logies. It's quite cosmically appropriate.
1: It was unusual in the room last night. He was a nominee for, I think, the best news presenter. Mm. And there was pretty much silence in the room. So I think you've picked the right target to poke fun at. You really have.
3: I did notice that. I was watching along last night and was, and honestly, a lot of it was for research of like, I bet if Carl gets mentioned, and luckily for me, he was mentioned almost immediately by Robert Irwin in that monologue.
1: So random.
3: Very rare. Not someone I usually regard as the Roastmaster General, Robert Irwin, but he came in very spicy. And then, yeah, I did keenly wait for those announcement of nominations for his category, and it did seem a little frosty, at least on the television.
1: Before Carl kind of self-sabotaged, had he been on your radar as someone that you could do an impression of?
3: Not at all. And it's really interesting because I had never done an impression of Carl. I sincerely don't really do many impressions. The first video I made was when he released a video he didn't make, in fairness, but he did narrate it and endorsed it on the podcast, which was this sort of 2-minute nostalgia video. It was AI slop, essentially. And it was, remember back in the 70s when Australia was great and I used to go to school every morning barefoot with a whole salami for lunch. And I knew at least, and I researched, I was like, Carl went to Churchy in Brisbane, which is one of the more elite schools in Queensland. And I was like, I'm next to certain they wouldn't have let you come to school barefoot. And then he saw that video, which was the first one that blew up, my sort of parody of, my dad was a truck driver, my mum was a jar of Vegemite, that whole. And then after that, he actually liked that video on Instagram and immediately followed me. And the next day was when I brought out a video that was perhaps a little sharper, exactly mocking the sausage sandwich claim that he said his wife had been watching Anthony Albanese's address about fuel, was so enraged that she could not quell her emotion and lobbed a sausage sandwich at the TV, which I found to be a bit of a stretch. And he then unfollowed me. I don't think he liked that video as much. No. And from there, it just connected with so many people. It's one of those gold mines you're looking for in comedy, isn't it? Where you're like, you're trying to find something that everyone's noticed, but nobody's raised. And that turned out to be the thing with Carl. I did think, am I the only one noticing that he's sort of trying to do this Joe Rogan cosplay? I mean, it's annoying. People started saying Joe Bogan, which he then acknowledged, so it lost the fun. I've chosen Bush Tucker Carlson as my new alternative. But yeah, it's nice that it connected with a lot of people who were also raising a couple of eyebrows at his new turn.
0: If he approached you to go on his podcast, would you?
3: It's interesting. I recently appeared on a former competitor of yours, Mr. Kyle Sandler.
0: Oh, yes.
3: Show. And we just live in an interesting time because I personally don't live in a world where appearing with someone is an endorsement of everything they have said or will say again. And I usually am more than happy to go along, look someone in the eye and disagree with them or debate them. I feel that's important. But I did go along on the premise of surprising Carl, and he was going to be there and we were going to spring him. Carl pulled out at the last minute. I'd already flown to Sydney. So I was there mocking Carl, but on a program that, again, the host and I have not a lot in common. But the reaction to that online was interesting, especially with my followers.
1: What was the reaction?
3: There was a lot of criticism. But the idea that by appearing with someone, you are endorsing them, which anyone who listened to the full appearance, him and I disagreed on lots of stuff. We argued, we pushed back against each other. But I imagine if I did go on Carl's show, if he tried to say, let's settle this in person, let's look each other in the eye.
1: That's no fun.
0: Yeah.
3: Yeah, my instinct would be, at the end of the day, I'm a comedian first and not an activist. So I would, for the comic effect, I think it would be funny to have Carl and Carl in the same room going at each other.
0: Yeah, that'd be great. Henry, it's just great to see what you're doing, mate. And maybe more comedians, less activists in the world. Maybe that's what we need.
1: No, I think more comedian activists we need.
0: Oh, the comedian slash activists?
1: Yes, absolutely. Okay. But I know that you're going to be performing in Queensland. It'd be great to see you all around the country. For tickets, I love the name of the show, Henry Brett's Carl Stefanovic Live and Angry Comedy Show. Head to goodchatcomedy.com and hopefully you can go national with the show as well.
3: Yeah, thank you so much, Amanda. I will be aiming, I say we, like me and the characters, I'm trying not to that actor. Myself, I will be aiming to get to Sydney at least by the end of the year. Yeah, and down to Melbourne as well. So hopefully we'll be around.
0: We'll get them all in the Tarago. I would imagine Carl would be driving.
3: Indeed, all barefoot.
0: All barefoot.
1: No electric vehicles to be seen. Well, make sure you come and see us when you get here.
0: Henry Brett, thank you.
3: Thank you, guys. Appreciate it.
0: It's Jonesy and Amanda driving you home for Jam Nation. This is 2EC.

0: Across Australia, it's Jonesy and Amanda driving you home. And it's time...
1: Best money.
2: Extra cash.
3: Anything. Jonesy and
0: Amanda's. 10 questions, 60 seconds on the clock. You could pass if you don't know an answer. We'll come back to that question if time permits. You get all the questions right. Here's the skinny $1,000.
4: But let's make it a fat $2,000.
0: That's
4: double or nothing by answering a bonus question.
0: Looky here. It's Kelly of Sunshine.
4: Hello, Kelly of Sunshine.
5: Hello, how are you?
4: Very well, thank you.
0: Are you as outraged as I am?
4: Oh, Brendan, is this, are you talking about the Logies or the fact that I wasn't
0: going
4: to mention
0: include me
4: it.
0: In your speech. You know, I campaigned for you.
4: We were told to keep speeches to 30 seconds.
0: Yeah, I know,
4: seconds.
0: But Kelly, would you imagine this? Just imagine for a second, your best friend in the world is winning a Logie for best TV presenter.
4: For the show The Piano and has obligations to thank people involved in The Piano.
0: That person that, got a lot of the voting... Wouldn't you say, hey?
4: Not enough of the voting by the look of it.
0: Shout out. What do you think, Kelly?
5: Oh, maybe just a bit of a shout out.
0: Yeah, thank you, Kelly. Just a bit of a shout out. You went all gaga over Denton. Come on.
4: I was inducting him.
0: You worked with him 28 years ago.
4: I was inducting him into the Hall of Fame.
0: You've worked with me longer than him.
4: Who's a little bit gel?
0: Not gel.
4: Gel.
0: You know I love Andy Pandy. I love him.
4: You've gone all ridiculous. Kelly, hello.
0: Let's I'm putting Kelly at ease.
4: Come on.
5: Hello.
4: You're making me a little tense. 10 questions, 60 seconds. If you're not sure, say pass. We might have time to come back. Okay, Kelly?
5: Okay, no worries.
4: Kelly, good luck because here we go. Question one, who won the gold Logie last night?
5: Champagne.
4: Question two, what fruit is used in banana bread?
5: Banana.
4: Question three, what is 10 plus 2?
5: 12.
4: Question four, what animal is known as the king of the jungle?
5: Lion.
4: Question five, who sang the song Poker Face?
5: Lady Gaga.
4: Question six, what sport uses a puck?
5: Hockey.
4: Question seven, what do koalas mainly eat?
5: Eucalyptus.
4: Question eight, which planet is known for its rings?
5: Saturn.
4: Question nine, who plays Jack Sparrow in Pirates of the Caribbean?
5: Johnny Depp.
4: Question ten, what's Australia's national gemstone?
5: Opal?
4: Yes, yes, it's the opal! Oh, Kelly, you made us wait.
0: Look at that, you had 17 seconds to go, Kelly.
4: Oh, Kelly.
0: You could have run next door and asked your neighbour.
5: Oh, my God, I can't believe it.
0: Kelly, you got $1,000.
4: Kelly, congratulations.
0: Good on you.
4: But here's where the music changes, Kelly. Kelly of Sunshine. You have $1,000. You can take $1,000. How handy would that be? Or
5: $1,000 would mean a lot.
4: It would mean a lot, but let me explain your options here. Or, I'm looking at the question now, we have a bonus question. You have 6 seconds to answer this bonus question for $2,000, but it is double or nothing. Does Jonesy need to get out the tempting pants? Go on, Jonesy.
0: I can get him out of the linen press. There you go, Kelly. Heading towards Sunshine.
5: No, I
4: see where it's coming out.
0: Kelly, hang on a minute. Hang on.
4: Let me finish the dance, Kelly. Okay. I don't know why you keep them in a linen press. Shouldn't they be in a wardrobe?
0: Kelly, where I store my pants has little to do with this. But I'll say this. You got those so easily. You got those and you had 17 seconds left. So I'm looking at this question.
4: No, don't do anything, Brendan.
0: There comes
4: $1,000 at this in this climate is very important.
0: And it's a bit like that time I egged my brother to jump over my sister on his push bike, and I thought that he would make it,
4: and
0: but he didn't. So what I'm saying is, if he had a bit more leg strength, he probably could have. Kelly, I think you've got the leg strength. I think you can do it.
4: Kelly, look into your own heart.
0: It's up
4: don't
0: to
4: listen
0: you.
4: To Jonesy blathering on.
5: No, I'm going to take the $1,000.
0: You
4: all right.
0: Sure?
4: All right, let's do it. I don't want to coerce you into anything.
0: So the tempting pants are off the table.
4: All right. We will talk. Well, congratulations,
0: yes,
4: Kelly. You've won $1,000.
0: $1,000?
5: Thank you. That's amazing.
4: But we are going to torture you by asking you the question anyway. You have had six seconds to answer this question.
5: Okay.
4: Excluding jokers, how many cards are in a standard deck? It's 52, so I'm glad that you did not take that risk.
0: Oh, my goodness.
5: You know what? I talked myself out of that. 52 went to my head straight away. And
0: yep.
5: I thought the jokers were included in that, so I'm really glad I did not take
4: that. What's interesting, when you play Pick Up 52, where are the jokers? Why don't you do that with the jokers?
0: Hey, you always take the jokers out, because the jokers don't... I'm not really familiar with card games. Jim, why, Rye?
2: Yeah, you take the jokers out, I think, of the deck. Yeah.
0: Right, well, you think.
2: Yeah.
4: But when you're playing Pick Up 52 and just throwing them on the ground, you can take them out?
2: Yeah, you do. If you're playing Pick Up 52, I take them out.
4: But it's not playing Pick Up 52. It's not an actual game, is it?
0: No, Pick Up 52 is just a joke, Ryan. You know that.
2: Oh, right.
0: Ryan goes into the casino. I'm going to play Pick Up 52.
4: Kelly, turns over all the roulette tables.
0: Knock yourself out, Kelly. You won
4: $1,000.
5: Woohoo! Thank you so much.
0: Kelly, you are a legend. Thank you.
4: Bye-bye. Kelly, congratulations.
0: Good on you.
4: They put your pants back in the linen press for some reason.
0: I'll put a Shelltox pest strip in there as well. It'll be back again tomorrow. If you'd like to play, jonesyandamanda.com.au. Congratulations, Kelly. It's Jonesy and Amanda driving you home for Jam Nation.
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12: Proving opposites attract. Opposites. Or at least tolerate each other.

0: Hello there, it's Jonesy and Amanda driving you home. I noticed this clickbait article. I didn't even need to go to the fourth paragraph. That's where they bury the lead for a clickbait article. Amanda Keller doesn't thank friend at Logies. Friend outraged.
1: Well, that's all in one paragraph and it's true.
0: There was a story, why hotels refused to provide this item and the...
1: An ironing board?
0: If you take a good look inside most hotel bathrooms, you'll notice there's something missing. I instantly went, toilet brush. They never have a toilet brush. And I've often wondered this over many, many years. So this particular journalist went to the experts as to why hotel rooms don't supply a toilet brush.
1: Can I speculate?
0: Of course.
1: I would have thought that in your own home, yes, toilet brush. Even in your workplace, yes, toilet brush.
0: Yep.
1: Because you have some idea of who the people are. Do you want... a whole gaggle of people's lives in your toilet brush?
0: Yeah. There is that situation, though, when you've got to clean the facilities.
1: Yeah.
0: And then you've got to do the swaddle.
1: But wouldn't you rather...
0: With the dunny paper on the
1: hand. Wouldn't you rather do that than having someone else's life inside your bowl? She said, talking euphemistically.
0: Okay. What are you talking about? I have no idea. So this hotel expert said in my 40,
1: imagine being asked that.
0: In my 47 years in the hotel business, I don't think anyone has covered this topic of all the services a hotel provides, even the lower priced ones, cleaning the bathroom and the bathroom or the bedroom and the bathroom is still the purview of the hotel. Most hotels would rather their in-house cleaners deal with any toilet mishaps.
1: Yes,
0: you've got to ring them. You ring housekeeping. Because a wet brush can breed harmful bacteria, so it's better for housekeeping to professionally clean bathrooms on their rounds.
1: Wouldn't they rather, if it happens, the situation happens then during the night or in the afternoon, you just wait till they come and clean your room the next day. You're not going to phone them and say, I want you to do this. It's not like,
0: you've got
1: to
0: phone,
1: can you?
0: Or bring your own brush. Or the aforementioned swaddle.
1: Imagine getting that phone call.
0: I know.
1: Come on. I mean, replacing an iron is one thing. Going up with your toilet brush is come on. Really?
0: I was speaking to a high-ranking police officer one time at a function, and he was telling me he'd come from Victoria, come to Sydney for this chat about motorcycle safety, and he was telling me he checked into the hotel, and I said, oh, how's this place? He goes, well, interesting you say that. I got into the hotel room, went straight to the bathroom, was sitting on the toilet. I looked at the shower screen, there was a sex toy attached to the shower screen just sitting there in plain view. And he looked at that, and then he looked at the vanity, and there were two lines of a white substance sitting there. This guy's a senior ranking police officer. So he had to ring housekeeping straight away because he can't touch any of that because he would be compromised. You can imagine the situation. And
1: but
0: I said,
1: but had they cleaned the room?
0: No, obviously not.
1: Or was it someone stitching him up?
0: Well, you don't know. So he had to actually, full disclosure, this is what's happened. And then a whole phalanx of housekeeping came up to deal with the situation. And all these young girls, millennials, were up there going, well, what do we do? I'll get some gloves. I'll get this. And this old elderly housekeeping just got up, got a hand and went, swept it all down the sinks, got the thing and threw it in the bin. There you go.
1: Why hadn't they done that before he checked in?
0: Oh, I don't know.
1: There's a lot of questions. Yeah. That raises more questions than it answers.
0: Was that your explaining that you were you there before?
1: I know. Oh, come on.
2: Righto, you two. That's enough.
1: We are back tomorrow with Tin Hat Tuesday. Make yourselves look pretty.
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6: Hey there, it's Darren Katrupi in the Far South Coast newsroom with your local news first. Extra dry conditions has prompted fire authorities to bring forward the start of the official bushfire season on the far south coast to September 1. A lack of decent rain over winter has left the local landscape at dangerous levels for the summer ahead. New South Wales RFS Far South Coast District Manager Chris Anderson says excessive grass growth is a big issue.
7: Locally, we're seeing some really dry conditions through the landscape. In the Bega Valley, we've got a lot of grass that's cured in through the grassland country, and the bush is exceptionally dry for this time of the year. We just haven't seen the normal rainfall that we generally see over the winter period, and we're starting to see some wind push through now. So
6: a pedophile from the far south coast has reportedly reached a plea deal with prosecutors. Batemans Bay local court has been told the 36-year-old man has agreed to plead guilty to 8 offences of sexual intercourse with a child, ranging in age from under 10 through to 16. The Bay Post reports as a result of the guilty pleas involving 8 victims, the DPP has agreed to drop a further 22 charges. The man, who we can't name due to a court order, will be sentenced in Bega District Court on October 6. More details are coming to light about the dire financial situation of a local arts facility. According to a business paper for today's Bega Valley Shire Council meeting, the Twyfold Theatre Complex Board has requested they take over operation of the facility in Murrumbula. They've also requested the council give back the $37,000 already paid off their loan so they can pay some of their bills. The council has confirmed the theatre's board, which includes Councillor Helen O'Neill as a member, would hold a $370,000 debt to ratepayers if the payment was temporarily refunded. In local sport, Tathra United has shown they're well and truly ready for the Far South Coast Men's Football Final Series with a smashing final round win over Benboka, a 10-0 victory, also securing the minor premiership after going through the season undefeated. Sean Kennedy scored 4 goals and Ben Daniel 3. Ralph Warren kicked 2 goals for Eden in their upset 3-1 win over Bega, and a lone goal by Darcy Williams has given Pambula a 1-0 victory against Wollumla. That's your latest local news and sport. I'm Darren Kitruby.
0: There's live music, cold drinks and good vibes every weekend at the Batemans Bay Soldiers Club. 2EC. 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
8: Morning, I'm Britt Aylin. A group of Sydney Swans players is believed to have spent the night driving home to Sydney in a bid to avoid a media circus at the airport amid allegations of sexual assault at a Melbourne hotel. No charges have been laid at this stage. While Swans legend and board member Michael O'Loughlin's been asked for his thoughts on Nine.
9: Do you have any reaction at all to the allegations?
10: No, we'll wait and see what the findings are. I don't know.
8: We could soon be given more control over our exposure to gambling ads, with Canberra planning a new opt-out register similar to the Do Not Call list. The proposed changes would also crack down on gambling inducements like free or bonus bets. The major banks are reporting a big drop in home loan applications. NAB says there's been a 15% slump in demand since the federal budget. And the trial of a man accused of murdering Tupac Shakur is now underway in Las Vegas, 30 years after the rapper died of complications from a gunshot wound after he was targeted in a drive-by shooting. Dwayne Davis has pleaded not guilty to one count of murder with a deadly weapon.
0: Whale Coast Realty, Narooma. 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Your sport now.
8: Taking a look at sport now, and Aussie cricket coach Andrew McDonald has flagged changes for the second test against Bangladesh in Mackay, but is rejecting suggestions that his side is too old.
11: It's always going to be a conversation, the age profile of the team, where we're at, how we're travelling. A loss doesn't help that. There's no doubt about that. But I mean, these players have got a fair bit of cricket left in them.
8: And the Maroons are on the hunt for a new head coach after Billy Slater called it quits. That is the latest in news and sport.
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12: Well, no warnings today for the Batemans or the Eden Coast. Let's have a look at the Batemans Coast. Northeasterlies at 10 knots, increasing to 10 to 15 knots as the day goes on. Seas below a metre on a south to southeasterly 1 metre swell. And tide times at the harbour boat ramp at Bermagui River. Beautiful and always very busy, particularly early. There's a low tide now, and there's going to be a high tide at 12:21 of 1.16 metres.
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12: Well, we've got some showers possible today. It's going to fine up to mostly sunny conditions tomorrow, 18 to 21. Cloudy on Thursday, 20 to 22. And we expect some showers on Friday, looking at 17 to 20. We were supposed to get showers yesterday. Certainly didn't happen at my place. Tops today of 17 for Murrimbula, Narooma and Eden. Bega, Batemans Bay and Maruya on the way to 18. It's 8 in Murrimbula and Eden. In Maruya, Bega, Narooma and Batemans Bay, currently 10 degrees. For news, weather and our Community Connect, 2ec.com.au.
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0: Whether you're in Pambula, Narooma or Batemans Bay, it's always a great morning with Kimmy's Recce Bar on 2EC.
12: Yeah, welcome to it. It's Tuesday, the 18th of August. August is flying. Yeah, not long now until we get into spring. That's a bit exciting, isn't it? Now, this morning, my special guest is the Marine Rescue Unit Commander in Batemans Bay, Rod Ingelmans. We're going to be talking about stats and fundraising. So that's going to be good. He's a lovely bloke and really nice to talk to. Another key, I'll be giving that out for Loot in the Boot. Keep those regos coming in at 2ec.com.au. And what are we talking about on our socials this morning? It's going to make your mouth water and make you feel very hungry. That's on the way too. 9 past 6, the Brekkie Bar on the far south coast, 2EC.

Bay to the border and everywhere in between. We play better music and more of it for you on 2EC with Sir Elton John and the Mirrorball Disco Queen, Gloria Gaynor, first up. And I Will Survive. 6:15 morning. It's Kimmy here, the Brekkie Bar. Tuesday, the 18th of August. Thanks to Masterton Homes in the Bay, Harvey Norman, Bateman's Bay and Shura Beach. Really sad yesterday afternoon to hear the passing of Hayden Panettiere. I loved that Heroes show. Oh my goodness, it was so good. From 2006 through to 2010. And she was the star of that show, along with a lot of other really great actors at that time. And it was an awesome show. You know, I was thinking yesterday afternoon, we don't have shows like that on free-to-air telly anymore. They tend to go straight to the apps these days, but I just couldn't wait every week watching that show. So, so good. Yes, she was a cheerleader in the... in that TV show. She was absolutely fantastic. Her character had a lot of spunk. She was strong. She was attractive. And actually it was a cast full of very attractive people. Milo Ventimiglia was in it as well, which was fantastic. Lots of really, really great actors. And, I mean, I can't believe how long ago that was now. That was like 20 years ago. That show was on. And then Hayden was in that other TV show, Nashville. So that went from 2012 pretty much through into 2016. Connie Britton starred in that show.

0: with Hayden Panettiere. Hayden played the young up-and-coming country star, was also very, very good, but so sad to hear the passing of her, what is really way before her time, 36 years old. She'd always been very honest about her struggles. She had a daughter that she ended up writing full custody to her ex-husband and the father of that child because she just really struggled with addiction. She had postpartum depression. Yeah. So she ended up, you know, doing the right thing for her daughter, which would have been absolutely heartbreaking for her, to give full custody to the father of the child. And unfortunately, she just was never really able to get a handle back on, you know, sort of being able to get her daughter back or spending a lot of time with her. So it's just, it's really, really sad when someone that young, 36, passes away. I'm not too sure of the details of her death. It does sort of sound like perhaps she harmed herself, although there's been no confirmation of that. But very, very sad. She was expected to celebrate her 37th birthday on Friday, so yeah. And a lot of people will be going, oh man, I loved her in Heroes, in that TV show. It was like a really cool show at the time, you know, a very interesting storyline. As I said, really terrific acting and some great effects too. So rest in peace, Hayden Panettiere.
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0: again, more of it on 2EC. That was pretty strong for its time, that song. Tommy James with the Shondells Money Money. Of course, Billy Idol did a great version of that too. The Screaming Jets, speaking of a good rock song, the Aussie Boys with Better. 28 past 6, news is next.
1: What's in your car boot? 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Jumper leads? $1,000 cash?
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1: Well, that's what you could win with 2EC's Loot in the Boot. 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
1: Morning, it's Darren Katrupi in the Far South Coast newsroom with your local news first. The state government is being condemned over the planned introduction of a gun buyback scheme for Far South Coast firearms owners. The two-phase program will commence on November 1 as part of the response to the Bondi terror attack last December. But opposition leader Kelly Sloan says it's just a smokescreen.
2: To suggest a gun buyback is going to solve this for us, is going to stop another Bondi. It's absolute bull. And I'm sorry for the language, it's entirely unlike me, but I am frustrated. And we need to make sure that we are addressing the real enemy.
1: A plea this morning for extra care when lighting fires outdoors at the moment. Local New South Wales RFS brigades have been busy over the past month attending to fires that have gotten out of control or reignited, sometimes weeks after being put out. Far South Coast District Manager Chris Anderson says conditions are very dry.
3: We don't want to alarm people, but we just want to for people to understand that there is a little bit of risk in the landscape. We want people to be really careful with fire at the moment, and also now is a great time to start preparing as we head into the summer period with your bushfire danger period starting on September 1, but now is the time to start with your bushfire survival plans. And
1: there's been a touch of Tinseltown near Batemans Bay with two big-name Hollywood actors in town. Thor, Chris Hemsworth, and former James Bond, Pierce Brosnan, have visited Bawley Point to film scenes for Netflix's new movie, Extraction 3. The pair apparently spent 2 days shooting at Willinga Park Equestrian Centre. Their film, which also stars Idris Elba, is not expected to hit our screens until sometime next year. In local sport, Tathra has scored a narrow 2-point win over Cooma in the Group 16 Reserve Grade Major Semi-Final. The Seagulls taking the spoils over the Stallions 22-20. In the Minor Semi-Final, Bega knocked out the Bay Tigers 28-18. That's your latest local news and sport. I'm Darren Katrupi.
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4: Morning, I'm Britt Amon. The Prime Minister is set to introduce an opt-out register for gambling ads as part of a push to reduce harm. The federal government also wants tougher rules around gambling promotions, especially inducements offering things like free or bonus bets. Police in Melbourne are continuing to investigate sexual assault allegations said to involve a group of Sydney Swans players. It's believed they've since spent the night driving home up to Sydney after being interviewed over the reported incident, while club chief Matthew Pavlich is remaining tight-lipped.
5: Well, as I said, it's a police matter ongoing. I'm not going to comment any further on it right now.
4: Trucks could soon be carrying bigger loads and making more deliveries overnight under recommendations aimed at cutting costs and boosting productivity. The Productivity Commission estimates the changes could save billions of dollars a year and speed up the transition to quieter electric heavy vehicles. And today marks the 60th anniversary of the beginning of the Battle of Long Tan, which claimed the lives of 18 Aussie soldiers during the Vietnam War.
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4: Moving on to sport now, and Billy Slater's left the door open to another stint as Queensland coach sometime in the future after walking away from the Maroons for now.
6: I didn't think coaching Queensland was going to be forever for me, and who knows, this decision right now mightn't be forever for me, so I just think it's the right thing for now.
4: That's thanks to Nine. And in the AFL, Collingwood's Sam Swadlings claimed the Round 23 Rising Star nomination for his 29 touches in the weekend draw with the Hawks. That's the latest in news and sport.
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10: Well, no change for E10 in Batemans Bay today. Still steady at 199.9. Unleaded 91 in Maruya. No change there either today. 198.9. And in Marimbula, everything's steady. Diesel still at 243.9.
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10: Now at Brogo on the Princess Highway, at Brogo Pass and Warrigal Range Road, work continues there. And also Batemans Bay, Princess Highway, between Guy Street and the Old Highway. There's a big job happening there. Traffic lights are in place, so you will be directed. 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
10: Well, we're expecting some showers today. We were yesterday, and I mean, I don't think we got any yesterday, which is very unfortunate. Hopefully we will today. Our Coast Watch, no warnings for the Batemans or the Eden Coast. Marimbula, Naruma and Eden on the way to 17. For Batemans Bay, Bega and Maruya chasing 18 degrees. It's 8 in Marimbula and Eden. In the Bay, Naruma, Bega and Maruya, it's currently 10 degrees. For news, weather and everything local, 2ec.com.au.
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0: 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Before that, we had Belinda Carlisle, who no doubt is getting very excited about her final Australian tour next year in March. She's called it G'day and Goodbye. Don't you love her? Oh, she's so sweet. Well, she's going to be in Fremantle, Melbourne, Sydney and Brisbane, the last time that she'll be in the land down under, at least doing a concert tour. So that should be absolutely fantastic. Have you got your tickets yet? Now, this morning is National Fajita Day. Yes, and it happens to be Tuesday, so maybe it's Taco Tuesday Day at your place tonight as well. But what I'm asking you this morning is your favourite Mexican, Spanish or Hispanic food. So when I was overseas back in 2023 and went to Spain, I had a beautiful paella that I've popped a picture up. We also had at one meal beautiful nachos, so I've popped a pic of that up too. And of course, I know it's a drink, but I mean, it's still, you're still consuming it. Beautiful sangria. So I popped a really nice glass that I had over in Spain. So I'm very hungry. I'm loving it. Do you like tacos, burritos, paella? Beautiful margaritas. Yes, yes, yes, yes. So that's what I want to know this morning. I want you to share in the conversation. I want you to like, share and comment about your favorite Mexican, Spanish, Hispanic food as we celebrate National Fajita Day. Andale, andale.
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0: Avril Lavigne, who released that song Skater Boy 24 years ago. It's amazing, isn't it? I still remember when that song and that album came out. I loved it. She really kicked you know what, and she was great. Still sounds amazing today. 3 to 7, heading to the newsroom shortly. Local news first with Darren, an update on the gun buyback scheme. And we'll also get an update on gambling apps with Britt Ayland in the national news. Let's see what happened yesterday with our loot in the boot. Keep those regos coming in at 2ec.com.au. And my special guest, Unit Commander Ron Ingelmans from Marine Rescue in Batemans Bay. 80s hits you love. Turn
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3: Hey there, it's Darren Katrupi in the Far South Coast newsroom with your local news first. The Premier Chris Minns says he makes no apologies for introducing the toughest gun laws in the country following the Bondi terror attack. The tough stance comes as he joined the Prime Minister Anthony Albanese to announce a new gun buyback scheme would commence on November 2. Mr. Minns says this will entitle Far South Coast gun owners up to $1,000 for applicable weapons.
4: One of the largest measures that we instituted in this state was to restrict certain types of guns and the amount of guns being held by individual gun owners in our community. We also extinguished the right of appeal if the authorities deem the person applying for a gun licence shouldn't have one.
3: Under Phase 2 in the new year, higher value guns will be accepted with up to $10,000 compensation. The state government says enhanced surveillance is now in place around Eden following confirmation of the bird flu being found in the town. A member of the public reported a dead greater crested tern at Snug Cove, which is subsequently tested positive to H5 avian influenza and comes just a week after a similar find in Narooma. The surveillance area, along with increased testing and monitoring, will remain in place for 1 month. The for sale sign has gone up on land earmarked for a major shopping centre in the Eurobadella. The owner of the 37,000 square kilometre Kings Highway site at North Batemans Bay, making the move 12 months after getting plans for the $23.5 million project approved by Eurobadella Shire Council. The Telegraph reports various versions of the retail precinct have been foreshadowed in the spot since 2021. The price tag has not been advertised at this stage. In local sport, Tathra has prevailed against Bega 20-6 to advance to the grand final qualifier against Murrumbula Pampula. The Seagulls led from the start and stayed ahead of the Roosters all game at Bega Rec Ground yesterday. The game included two sin binnings in each half of the tough encounter. Meantime, the Bay Tigers has kept its season alive with a tight 14-12 victory over Narooma on Saturday. Fullback and 200-odd game legend Dennis Green the difference with a goal after the full-time siren sounded. The result, the second year in a row, the Devils have bowed out in the first week of the finals. That's your latest local news and sport. I'm Darren Katrupi.
0: There's live music, cold drinks and good vibes every weekend at the Batemans Bay Soldiers Club. 2EC. 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
5: Morning, I'm Brit Aylin. An Australian teenager is in a New York hospital this morning after being repeatedly stabbed at a McDonald's. The NYPD says the 19-year-old tourist was eating a burger when he was attacked by a Florida man. 25-year-old Juan Mercedes has been charged with assault. It's been a long night on the road for a group of Sydney Swans players who were yesterday questioned over an alleged sexual assault at the team club hotel in Melbourne. They're believed to have hired a rental car to make the journey home up the Hume Highway, hoping to avoid the waiting media at Sydney Airport. Club chief Matthew Pavlich yesterday expressed his shock and disappointment over the allegations. And the federal government is facing even more pressure when it comes to migration after reports Canberra had been warned that easier access to Australian citizenship and benefits could lead to a surge in imports from New Zealand. The number of Kiwis crossing the ditch since the change kicked in back in 2023 has grown by around 30,000 each year.
0: Whale Coast Realty Narooma. Your property, their passion. 2EC. 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
5: In sport, Aussie cricket coach Andrew McDonald's flagged changes for the second test against Bangladesh in Mackay, but is rejecting suggestions the side is too old.
6: It's always going to be a conversation, the age profile of the team, where we're at, how we're travelling. A loss doesn't help that. There's no doubt about that. But I mean, these players have got a fair bit of cricket left in them.
5: And Rabbitohs star Latrell Mitchell is edging closer to an NRL return. The star centre trained with the team yesterday and could be back this weekend.
0: 2EC's Coast Watch.
7: No warnings today for the Batemans or the Eden Coast. For the Eden Coast, northeasterlies at 15 to 20 knots. Seas around a metre, increasing to 1 to 1.5 metres south of Marimbula around lunchtime on a southerly swell of below a metre. Tide times at Corunna Lake, just south of Narooma. It's a great lake there. I remember as a kid, we used to go there now and again, do some water skiing. When it's soft, you know, like when it's calm, it's just like a plate of glass to ski on. So nice. The entrance there, there's going to be a high tide at 12:20 of 1.55 metres and a low tide tonight at 6:45.
0: Be the sunshine for a child. 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
7: Well, we are expecting some showers today. Mostly sunny tomorrow, 18 to 21. It's going to be cloudy, although it looks dry on Thursday, 20 to 22. Showers hopefully are back for Friday and tops of 17 to 20. Heading for 17 today for Marimbula, Narooma and Eden. Maruya, Bega and Batemans Bay chasing 18. It's 8 in Marimbula and Eden, 9 in Bega and in Batemans Bay, Narooma and Maruya, currently 10 degrees. For news, weather and our job file, 2ec.com.au.
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2: 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Wake me up
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7: Welcome to Tuesday. It's National Fajita Day. So, you know, anything Spanish, Mexican, Hispanic, that's what I want you to share on our social media on Facebook today. What are your favourites? And maybe tonight it's Taco Tuesday. Oh, they're all delicious. Just great flavours in Hispanic food. So that's what I want you to share. Your favourite Mexican, Spanish, Hispanic food and drinks as well, because you've got to think of sangria, of margaritas, of cerveza. Oh, it's all delicious. I'm so hungry and now I so badly want a fajita. It's not funny. Also, while you're there poking around on our Facebook page, you're going to see a video that I took yesterday. I went down to Maruya Hospital to the rehab ward because they were the winner of my lolly bags giveaway. And there was a lot of bags, a lot of very happy faces. And I think they would have been moving very, very quickly yesterday afternoon around the ward. But what a great bunch of very friendly, happy people there. I tell you what, if you need to go to rehab, that's the rehab to go to. Just a great bunch of people. And I took a little video. I encouraged them to open a bag of teeth and put them in, try and keep them in. But really great winners. So thank you so much for making me feel so welcome. It was really wonderful to meet you all yesterday. Now, this hour, I'm catching up with Unit Commander Rod Engelmans from the Marine Rescue Team in Batemans Bay. We've got a bit to talk about. 7:09, the Brekkie Bar on the far south coast, 2EC.

0: Beach and Bunda on 105.5 and the iHeart app. Now, on the iHeart app, while you're listening to us, if you want to just take a break and have a bit of a look around and do a bit of exploring on the iHeart app, which is free from your app store, if your budget could do with a bit of tweaking, there's a great podcast called She's on the Money. It's going to give you all the tips that you need to get it all in order. That's one of the great podcasts, but the rule is, once you've listened to that, for example, an episode of She's on the Money, you've got to come back and listen to it. Well, us, because that's the rules of the iHeart app. 17 to 18 degrees today, possible showers. Yeah, well, it's cloudy, so let's hope so. We're supposed to get showers yesterday. That was underwhelming. Didn't happen. In Mogo right now, 10 degrees.
1: 2EC's Loot in the Boot. Kimmy's giving out keys, but only one will unlock.

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1: Now, this is what went down yesterday when I called Jenna from Tura Beach. Oh, it was very exciting.
2: Hello.
1: Hello, Jenna. It's Kimmy here from 2EC.
2: Hi.
1: How are you?
2: Good, thank you. How are you?
1: Oh, fabulous. But you're even better. Guess what?
2: What?
1: You've got a key for looting the boot.
2: Oh, my God. Thank you so much.
1: You obviously registered, so congratulations. Yes. And you answered the phone. Good on you.
2: Wonderful. Thank you.
1: If you win the 1,000, what do you reckon you might do with it, Jenna?
2: Oh, to be honest, I don't know, but I'm so excited.
1: That's fabulous. Saturday the 29th, we're inviting you to be at Maruya GWM. We'll put a remote in your hand, pop you behind a car, you pop the boot, and hopefully, mate, you'll get the loot.
2: Thank you.
1: But we've got other great prizes, so no matter what happens, you're going to have a beaut time.
2: Awesome. That's great.
1: Now, speaking of the prizes, yeah, there's some absolute rippers. There's some nice little getaways with the East Holiday Parks, celebrating 40 years of family memories together. There's also a cute little Ziggy portable barbecue from Barbecues Galore in Batemans Bay. Yay. And the Oaks Ranch have come on board too with a nice little night's accommodation, brekkie dinner, and a round of golf, which includes, just to make it that little bit easier for you, cart hire. So, yeah, the $1,000, but lots of other terrific prizes. Thank you to those very generous businesses for coming on board. Loot in the boot. This is how it works. 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I give you a call. If you don't answer, unfortunately, you don't get another opportunity. If you do answer, you've got yourself a key. I've got four more. So I've got another call today and then one Wednesday, Thursday, Friday. 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

0: Better music and more of it on 2EC. Joe Jackson, big hit for him, 27 past 7. We're off to the newsroom shortly. Local news first with Darren Katrupi. The RFS are encouraging us to look at our bushfire plan now. And in national news, an Aussie tourist has been stabbed in New York. Britt will have more details about that. Then after 7:30, my special guest this morning is Rod from Marine Rescue in Batemans Bay.
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2: 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I just think they've got to lean all the way into Welsh.
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9: Morning, it's Darren Katrupi in the Far South Coast newsroom with your local news first. The state opposition says Far South Coast firearms owners know the impending gun buyback scheme will not address the threat of terrorism in New South Wales. Leader Kelly Sloan says the program completely misses the mark.
10: The real enemy is not a farmer and it is not a law abiding sporting shooter from Sydney's West. That is not the real enemy. We need to be absolutely clear-eyed about the real evil, about the real danger that we are dealing with in our community, and that is terrorism. Violent, extremist terrorism.
9: Phase one of the gun buyback scheme will commence on November 2nd. The New South Wales Rural Fire Service says preparing a bushfire survival plan now may save us potential disaster this summer. The call to action comes as local fire chiefs confirm the official bushfire season will start on the far south coast on September 1 due to the drier than usual conditions. RFS District Manager Chris Anderson says filling in the plan is time well spent.
11: Now is a great time to either do your bushfire survival plan if you haven't done one, or sit down over dinner, over a cup of tea with your family and just review what you've had in previous years. Now is the time to do it. You don't want to start doing this when there is smoke in the air, because people just don't think like they normally would when there's already fire in the landscape.
9: Far South Coast residents are being asked to share their experiences with electricity and gas as part of an independent review of energy markets. IPART wants to hear about prices and how easy it is to shop around for a better deal. The tribunal also tracking how local households are using virtual power plants to sell stored battery energy back to the grid. Feedback is open until September 1. In local sport, a convincing win for Narooma in the Group 16 Women's Tackle Rugby League Major Semi-Final. The Devils thrashed Cooma 30-8. In the other final, Tathra knocked the Bay Tigers out of the comp with an 18-0 victory. Meantime, the Group 16 Ladies League Tag competition has played the first weekend of finals. Eden defeated Tathra 12-4 and Bega beat Narooma 12-10. That's your latest local news and sport. I'm Darren Katrupi.
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12: Morning, I'm Britt Anglin. We'll start with developing news regarding an Australian tourist who's been stabbed in a New York McDonald's. Police say it happened just after 2 a.m. local time. The 19-year-old was reportedly eating a burger when he got into a dispute with a 25-year-old Florida man. Juan Mercedes has been charged with assault, while the victim's been taken to hospital in a stable condition. Sydney Swans coach Dean Cox has broken his silence over yesterday's sexual assault allegations.
13: Yeah, obviously extremely disappointed with what's happened, and understand the questions, and we'll update as we gather more information.
12: A number of players have spoken to police over the alleged incident at a hotel yesterday morning. They've since driven home from Melbourne to Sydney to avoid a media ambush at the airport. No arrests have been made at this stage. And we could soon be given more control over our exposure to gambling ads, with Canberra planning a new opt-out register similar to the Do Not Call list. The proposed changes would also crack down on gambling inducements like free or bonus bets.
1: Whale Coast Realty, Narooma, helping you move on with confidence. 2EC, your sport now.
12: In sport, Marcus Bontempelli is likely to miss this weekend's final home and away game against the D's on Saturday. Dogs coach Luke Beveridge telling Fox they're keen to rest him as he struggles with an Achilles injury to make sure he's cherry ripe for the wildcard round.
14: He'll want to play this one, I'm fairly sure, so we'll be talking him out of doing it, which will be difficult.
12: And Aussie cricket coach Andrew McDonald claims there'll be no knee-jerk reactions following Australia's first loss on home soil to Bangladesh. But he's not yet ruled out any changes to the side. That's the latest in news and sport.
1: Across the far south coast, this is 2EC.
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0: Now, in Bega today, E10 is steady at $2.06.9. Unleaded 91 is up a cent to $2.08.9 today. Diesel has increased overnight in Bega 2, up a cent to $2.45.9 today.
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0: Just a little reminder that 40K school zones kick in at 8. Work continues Tartha Road at Boundary Road in Bega. There's also work happening on the Kings Highway on the Clyde Mountain and also beyond. So towards Braidwood, Bungendore, always doing work on there to make that road safer. There's certainly a lot of traffic on it. Livetraffic.com for all the info.
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0: Well, we're hoping for some more showers today. Our coast watch, nice and calm. No warnings for the Batemans or the Eden coasts. Heading for 17 for Marimbula, Naruma and Eden. Maruya, Bega and Batemans Bay chasing 18. Right now, 8 in Marimbula and Eden, 9 in Bega. In the Bay, Naruma and Maruya, it's currently 10 degrees. 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

0: to the border and everywhere in between. We play better music and more of it for you on 2EC. 18 to 8, we know Marine Rescue right along our beautiful far south coast do an amazing job. And some interesting stats have recently been released and their major fundraiser. So it's my pleasure to welcome to the Brekkie Bar Unit Commander in Batemans Bay, Rod Inglemills. Morning, Rod.
1: Good morning, Jimmy. How are you?
0: I'm good, thank you, mate. Thanks for taking a bit of time out of your busy day chatting with me about Marine Rescue. Very interesting stats that Marine Rescue in Batemans Bay, you are the fifth busiest unit in New South Wales.
1: Yeah, we've had a fair few jobs on since when we had the tuna running, and a lot of people running out of fuel. Engine problems, night duties, going out, pulling them back in. They're out at the shelf. Very expensive exercise for fundraising, so that's where we got the fundraising going.
0: Yeah.
1: We spent over $2,000 in fuel just to do five or six different rescues out there. So, yeah, but we've been very busy, yeah.
0: Yeah, well, like everybody else, you guys would be hit by the price rise in fuel.
1: Yeah, that's correct. Yeah, this is one of the biggest problems they've got, you know. So the fuel prices are really creating a bit of havoc with us. Virtually, 2/3 of the price of rescues is all in fuel. So anyway, that's the way it is, and we're going to manage somehow. So yeah.
0: Well, you've certainly got a lot of boats going out, and from where you are at Marine Rescue in Batemans Bay, you've got the perfect view of just how many boats are being launched from Hanging Rock.
1: Yeah, this is where it's still the same old problem, though, Kimmy. The other day we had 120 boats or trailers in Marine Rescue Hanging Rock.
0: Yeah.
1: And only 30 to 40 of them were logged on. So there we are. We've got a whole heap of people, like up to 80 to 90 people, who go out in their boats and they don't log on. And if something goes wrong with them, we've got to try and find them.
0: Yeah.
1: So the old log in, and they're not checking up. I mean, this winter time is really great. They could probably do a bit more maintenance on their vessels and everything and get prepared for the spring. But
0: I don't understand when it's such an easy process to log in with you guys. And, like, it could save a boater's life.
1: Yeah, that's correct. You know, even with the free app, they can do that. But even when they log in with the free app, they should call in on 16 just to confirm that the app did come up. Because we've had two last week where the app, what they said they logged on with the app, but it didn't show up on our records. So it's just, if they could just call back in on 16 again and they could, we can confirm this, that they're on, you know, it's all under a...
0: Yeah, and we hear time and again when boaters go missing, like the ocean is vast and it moves, so that means if they're lost, they could be, you know, floating or drifting wherever in it. You guys have got to try, as you say, you've got to try and find them.
1: Yeah, well, the main thing is if they can carry their mobile phone. We've got a new system with a DV locator, it's called, and we send out a message to them.
0: Yeah.
1: And if they press onto that particular text message that we send, it'll give us a ping to where they are. And we can do that continuously. And even if they do answer the phone to someone, they can still go back and hit re-registered onto it.
0: Yeah, right.
1: And the other day, just for an example, the other day we Churros took out to do a job, and I was working in the radio room, and the difference between when they started to where they drifted by the time they got out there, because it was 15 nautical miles southeast of the Maria River.
0: Yeah.
1: The boat had drifted 2.78 nautical miles from where it originally was. So
0: that's a lot.
1: That's really important.
0: Yeah, absolutely. I'm talking to Rod from Marine Rescue in Batemans Bay. We're going to talk a little bit about volunteering and also another big fundraiser you've just locked in. So hang there, Rod, and we'll be back.
1: Yeah, okay then, Kimmy.
2: What's in your car boot? A spare tyre? Jumper leads? $1,000 cash?
3: Yeah, I don't think so.
2: Well, that's what you could win with 2EC's Loot in the Boot. 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

0: Thin Lizzy, that's an awesome song. If you were having a bit of a sluggish start to your Tuesday, I reckon that might have helped you feel a bit better. It's a cool song. Coming up to 3 to 8, we are the leaders in local. Darren Catroupi with our local news first. Britt Allen will update the latest in national news. Continuing my chat with Rod, the unit commander at Batemans Bay Marine Rescue. And I'm going to make a call for Loot in the Boot.
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1: Hey there, it's Darren Katrupi in the Far South Coast newsroom with your local news first. More details are coming to light about the dire financial situation of a local arts facility. According to a business paper for today's Bega Valley Shire Council meeting, the Twyford Theatre Complex Board has requested they take over operation of the facility in Merimbula. They've also requested the council give back the $37,000 already paid off their loan so they can pay some of their bills. The council has confirmed the theatre's board, which includes Councillor Helen O'Neill as a member, would hold a $370,000 debt to ratepayers if the payment was temporarily refunded. Extra dry conditions has prompted fire authorities to bring forward the start of the official bushfire season on the far south coast to September 1. A lack of decent rain over winter has left the local landscape at dangerous levels for the summer ahead. New South Wales RFS Far South Coast District Manager Chris Anderson says excessive grass growth is a big issue.
2: Locally, we're seeing some really dry conditions through the landscape. In the Bega Valley, we've got a lot of grass that's cured the grassland country, and the bush is exceptionally dry for this time of the year. We just haven't seen the normal rainfall that we generally see over the winter period, and we're starting to see some wind push through now. So
1: a pedophile from the far south coast has reportedly reached a plea deal with prosecutors. Batemans Bay Local Court has been told the 36-year-old man has agreed to plead guilty to 8 offences of sexual intercourse with a child, ranging in age from under 10 through to 16. The Bay Post reports as a result of the guilty pleas involving 8 victims, the DPP has agreed to drop a further 22 charges. The man, who we can't name due to a court order, will be sentenced in Bega District Court on October 6. In local sport, Tathra United has shown they're well and truly ready for the Far South Coast Men's Football Final Series with a smashing final round win over Bemboka. The 10-0 victory also securing the minor premiership after going through the season undefeated. Sean Kennedy scored 4 goals and Ben Daniel 3. Ralph Warren kicked 2 goals for Eden in their upset 3-1 win over Bega, and a lone goal by Darcy Williams has given Pambula a 1-0 victory against Willumla. That's your latest local news and sport. I'm Darren Katrubi.
0: There's live music, cold drinks and good vibes every weekend at the Batemans Bay Soldiers Club. 2EC. National news now.
3: I'm Britt Aylin. An Aussie tourist's in hospital after being stabbed at a McDonald's in New York City. The NYPD says the 19-year-old's condition is stable, while a 25-year-old Florida man has been charged with assault. The coach of the Sydney Swans says he's extremely disappointed by yesterday's sexual assault allegations, but Dean Cox is unable to confirm whether the players involved will be sanctioned.
4: We're working our way through everything with the AFL and the relevant parties, and we'll update when we get more information.
5: Have you spoken to the players at all yet about it?
4: We'll speak as the day unfolds.
3: The federal opposition leaders issued an ultimatum to the government over its so-called widow's tax. Angus Taylor says the coalition won't back Labor's NDIS changes until the tax issue is resolved. And trucks could soon be carrying bigger loads and making more deliveries overnight under recommendations aimed at cutting costs and boosting productivity. The Productivity Commission believes the changes could save billions of dollars and speed up the transition to quieter electric heavy vehicles.
0: Whale Coast Realty Narooma. 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Your sport now.
3: In sport, Aussie cricket coach Andrew McDonald says the public's entitled to call for change after Sunday's historic 9-wicket loss to Bangladesh in Darwin.
6: There's some guys who aren't performing to the levels that they would like or we would like. So that's our lot.
3: And Broncos star Reece Walsh has met with a surgeon after injuring his ankle in the weekend loss to the Warriors. He's expected to be out for 8 weeks, with his World Cup hopes all but gone. And that is the latest in news and sport.
0: 2EC's Coast Watch.
7: Now, we don't have any warnings today for the Batemans or the Eden Coast, so nice and calm with our winds and waters. Our tide times at Mogarika Inlet in Tathra is going to be a high tide 20 past 12, 1.55 metres, and a low tide later on, 20 to 7.
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7: Well, hoping for some showers today, finding up to mostly sunny conditions tomorrow, 18 to 21. On Thursday, it's looking cloudy, but really not any rain to speak of at the moment anyway. Tops of 20 to 22, but we know how systems can move very easily. Friday, expecting some showers, hopefully. Tops of 17 to 20. 17 today for Marimbula, Naruma and Eden. For the Bay, Bega and Maruya, heading for 18. 9 currently in Marimbula and Eden, 10 in Bega, in Batemans Bay, Naruma and Maruya, it's 11 degrees. For news, weather and what's trending, 2ec.com.au.
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0: Kimmy's Brekkie Bar on 2EC.
7: Yeah, welcome to Tuesday the 18th of August. I'm continuing my chat with Batemans Bay Marine Rescue Unit Commander Rod Ingermels very shortly, but I'm going to make a call for Loot in the Boot to hand out another key. And on our socials, we're talking about yummy fajitas, tacos, nachos, burritos, oh, also margaritas, sangria, anything Mexican, Spanish or Hispanic food, because today is National Fajita Day. Oh, I can smell them now. Taste them. Oh, yum, yum, yum. So that's what I want to know this morning from you on our Facebook page. Your favourite Mexican, Spanish, Hispanic food and or drink, if you'd like to add that too. 7 past 8, the Brekkie Bar on the far south coast, 2EC.

0: 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If you haven't, do it. There's lots of great stuff to discover. And, of course, you can listen to us anytime you want, anywhere you go. 11 past 8, it's the Brekkie Bar for Tuesday, the 18th of August. Thanks to Masterton Homes in the Bay. Hey there, 2024 price rewind is happening right now. You will save tens of thousands on your new home. And thanks to Harvey Norman, Bateman's Bay, Tura Beach. I'm talking with Rod from Marine Rescue in Bateman's Bay. Rod, let's talk about the need for the next generation of volunteers.
1: Well, yes, that's always one of the sore points around here. They come and go very regularly because it's a little bit hard on some people. The expectations are fairly dynamic with us because we put through people through all the training that's involved with going out on the water and in the radio room. It's no easy task, so we need people that can come in and put it in. But you've got a great comradeship going on here, so it gives you something to get out of bed for, you might say, to come to work and do some volunteering, especially for around our area. We've got most of our community are all fishing community. We got the great river up there. We got a great outdoor area there. So there's lots of people that in the boating community that really appreciate what we do.
0: Well, you seem to be a pretty close-knit bunch. Like a lot of the times when I'm out and about doing outside broadcasts, etc., oftentimes Marine Rescue will be there, and you all seem to have great camaraderie.
1: Yeah, we do. Yeah, well, that's what the whole idea is to reinforce that. You know, you're not just coming in and being a volunteer. You're being part of a community that. A structure with Marine Rescue that supports our community, and that's what that's one of the joys of it. You know, you get to meet a lot of people, and it's really good when you're walking down the street and you're in uniform and people come up and say hello and thank you for helping them out.
0: Yeah, absolutely. And I know in Marine Rescue there's a lot of ex-personnel that have worked on or in water for a very long time, so there's a lot of knowledge and skill there, isn't there?
1: Yeah, there certainly is, yes. We've still got three of the original RSECP with the Coast Guard Patrol that was taken over by Marine Rescue. I've still got three of those still here with us. They still do bits and pieces. They do a bit of fundraising. Some of them still work on the radio. They've put in a long time. Some of them are 25-year members.
0: Yeah.
1: You know, they've put in the time.
0: And, Rod, if people want to get involved in volunteering for Marine Rescue, what do they need to do?
1: Well, they're just going to get onto the Marine Rescue.
0: Knowledge and skill there, isn't there?
1: Yeah, there certainly is.

0: of what they and what they prefer to do. We've got RWCs, radio room, we've got vessel training, and we've got fundraisings. We've got a fair amount of occupations there they can fill.
1: And speaking of your fundraising, you've just locked in the date for your major fundraiser for the year, and tell us about that.
0: Yeah, we have. Yeah, we've just had to change it around to suit some other of our sponsors, rather. It's Friday the 9th of October at the Catalina Club. If people want to support us, they can come down there. They can register their team at the Catalina Club. And then I'll be sending out a notice this week to all the business community out there for this week so they can register a team. Or if they want to sponsor a hole, they can sponsor a hole for $300. And we put their flag up or their banner up to yep. advertise for the day. Yeah, and I think last year your 2EC came there, but we're having an early morning start this time at 9 o'clock.
1: Okay. Fundraising golf days are always a lot of fun. It's a bit of a hit and a giggle for most people. For some people it's serious, but it certainly is about fun and fundraising, isn't it?
0: Yeah, well, it's fun for us. I think these golfers take it really serious. You know, they're one of a kind, you know, like they take every hole as a personal issue. It's good fun for us because we get to see what they are. But in the end of the day, we're sharing our, we're getting over there. We have a barbecue going and they can keep that all part of it. They don't have to pay for it. It's all part of their entry fee structure. And so it'd be rather good. So I really look forward to doing these things because it's a good fun day, you know. So
1: absolutely. Rod, thank you for your time today. I've really appreciated having a chat and it's been fun.
0: All right, thank you very much, Jimmy. It's good talking to you. Thank you.
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1: Now, this week's feature match, Friday night at 8. It's number 4 on the ladder, the Dolphins, taking on 13, the Eels. Dolphins had a great win last week, so did the Parramatta Eels. They're playing in Brisbane, so I'm sort of leaning towards a Dolphin win there. But it's really up to you to pick the score, pick the team, pick the score, get yourself some money. That'd be nice. There's only 3 rounds to go before finals time kicks in for NRL 2026. Thanks to Wild Coast Realty, and also thanks to Coastal Auto Group, Maruya GWM and AMH, all part of our Pick the Score. 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
4: Morning, it's Darren Katrupi in the Far South Coast newsroom with your local news first. A plea this morning for extra care when lighting fires outdoors at the moment. Local New South Wales RFS brigades have been busy over the past month attending to fires that have gotten out of control or reignited, sometimes weeks after being put out. Far South Coast District Manager Chris Anderson says conditions are very dry.
5: We don't want to alarm people, but we just want to for people to understand that there is a little bit of risk in the landscape. We want people to be really careful with fire at the moment, and also now's a great time to start preparing as we head into the summer period with your bushfire danger period starting on September 1, but now is the time to start with your bushfire survival plans.
4: The state government is being condemned over the planned introduction of a gun buyback scheme for Far South Coast firearms owners. The two-phase program will commence on November 1 as part of the response to the Bondi terror attack last December. But opposition leader Kelly Sloan says it's just a smokescreen.
6: To suggest a gun buyback is going to solve this for us, is going to stop another Bondi. It's absolute And I'm sorry for the language, it's entirely unlike me, but I am frustrated. And we need to make sure that we are addressing the real enemy.
4: There's been a touch of Tinseltown near Batemans Bay with two big-name Hollywood actors in town. Thor, Chris Hemsworth, and former James Bond, Pierce Brosnan, have visited Bawley Point to film scenes for Netflix's new movie, Extraction 3. The pair apparently spent 2 days shooting at Willinga Park Equestrian Centre. Their film, which also stars Idris Elba, is not expected to hit our screens until sometime next year. In local sport, Tathra has scored a narrow 2-point win over Cooma in the Group 16 Reserve Grade Major Semi-Final. The Seagulls taking the spoils over the Stallions 22-20. In the Minor Semi-Final, Began knocked out the Bay Tigers 28-18. That's your latest local news and sport. I'm Darren Katrupi.
3: 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National News now.
7: Morning, I'm Britt Allen. An Australian teenager's in a New York hospital this morning after being repeatedly stabbed at a McDonald's. The NYPD says the 19-year-old tourist was eating a burger when he was attacked by a Florida man. 25-year-old Juan Mercedes has been charged with assault. Labor and the Coalition have reportedly done a deal to pass a host of gambling reforms through Parliament, featuring the introduction of an opt-out system to avoid exposure to gambling advertising. Meantime, the Federal Treasurer has taken aim at assertions the NAB is predicting rents will soar by 30%. The claim was made in a headline in The Australian this morning. But Jim Chalmers has told Seven there's much more to that story.
8: It's not a forecast for what they expect to see happen with rents. It leaves out a whole range of important considerations.
7: And Isaac Heaney, Riley Bice, James Jordan and Chad Warner are among the Sydney Swans players confirmed to have spoken to police in Melbourne about yesterday's sexual assault allegations. It's believed the group hired a car and drove back up to Sydney overnight to avoid a media frenzy at the airport.
3: Whale Coast Realty Narooma, proudly local and family owned. 2EC, your sport now.
7: In sport, Aussie cricket coach Andrew McDonald claims there'll be no knee-jerk reactions following Australia's first loss on home soil to Bangladesh, but he hasn't ruled out any changes to the side. And in AFL, Marcus Bontempelli is likely to miss this weekend's final home-and-away game against the D's on Saturday. Dogs coach Luke Beveridge telling Fox they're keen to rest him as he struggles with an Achilles injury to make sure he's cherry ripe for the wildcard round.
9: He'll want to play this one, I'm fairly sure, so we'll be talking him out of doing it, which will be difficult.
7: And that's the latest in news and sport.
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13: 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E10 to $2.5.9. Unleaded 91 has increased overnight to $2.7.9. Diesel is up in Narooma, unfortunately, today too, to $2.49.9.
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13: 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And that work continues to Market Street at Main Street in Merimbula. 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
13: Expecting a shower or two today. Hopefully that will happen. Our Coast Watch, no warnings for the Batemans or the Eden Coast. Heading for 18 for the Bay, Bega and Maruya, Merimbula, Narooma and Eden chasing 17. Right now it's 10 in Merimbula, Bega and Eden. In the Bay, Narooma and Maruya, currently 12 degrees. For news, weather and all our local news online free with Darren, 2ec.com.au.
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0: 2EC's Loot in the Boot. Kimmy's giving out keys, but only one will unlock the lucky car boot containing $1,000 during our listener party at Maruya GWM. 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
1: Yeah, it's going to be an awesome day, that is for sure. Let's hit the phones and see if I can hand out another key for our Loot in the Boot.
2: Hello.
1: G'day, Scott. It's Kimmy from 2EC.
2: Yeah, how you going?
1: I'm going well. How's your morning going?
2: Yeah, going all right, yeah.
1: Well, I'm about to make it a lot better for you, Scott. Guess what?
2: What?
1: Well, you're registered for Loot in the Boot, and now yeah. I'm giving you a key, a remote, for one of those boots.
2: Yeah. Pretty good, isn't it?
1: So fantastic. So on Saturday the 29th, you've got to make the trip up the coast and head to Maruya GWM. I'll give you a remote, pop you behind a car. When you open that boot, I'm hoping for you, you've got the $1,000.
2: Man, that would be fantastic.
1: There's other great prizes up for grabs too, Scott. So there's nice little getaways with East Holiday Parks. We've got a nice little barbecue from Barbecue's Glory in Bateman's Bay. Oaks Ranch have come on board in the bay for a nice little getaway as well and a round of golf. So, yeah, besides the loot, there's plenty of other great prizes. So I wish you the best of luck.
2: Thank you.
1: Keep those regos coming in for Loot in the Boot at 2ec.com.au. Thanks to Maruya GWM. Their Aura 5 electric SUV has arrived. So why don't you go and see the team today or give them a call and arrange a test drive. I'll be making another call tomorrow morning.
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11: Hi, looking back on August 18, Vietnam Veterans Day, marking a couple of significant days in Australia's involvement in Vietnam. The Battle of Long Tan took place in 1966.
12: And as we waited, the battle increased in crescendo. It just got louder and louder and louder and artillery and could hardly hear yourself talk where we were.
11: And on this day in 1971, the Australian government announced the withdrawal of troops from Vietnam.
13: Cheering breaks out as the boys come down the gangway.
11: Woodstock finished on this day in 1969. Jimi Hendrix was the last on stage. The big-selling Bon Jovi album Slippery When Wet was released in 1986, the biggest-selling album of 87. The 15th Commonwealth Games opened in Victoria, Canada in 1994. Huge one for Australia, winning 89 gold. Also famous for the rise of Cathy Freeman, who won gold in the 200 and 400.
14: Keep going, Cathy. She's won gold for Australia.
11: And while we're on champions, Winx won her record-breaking 26th consecutive race at Royal Randwick in 2018.
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11: To the birthdays, Academy Award-winning director Roman Polanski turns 93.
16: That's what I learned to do, and that's what I think I do pretty well.
11: Actress Madeleine Stowe is 68, memorable in 12 Monkeys.
17: Okay, 1 minute you were there, the next minute you were gone.
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11: And Penrith multi-premiership winner and Samoan international Brian To'o turns 28. Finally, Hollywood legend Robert Redford was also born on this day. The Academy Award winner died aged 89 in 2025.
20: Get away from me.
21: Why?
20: I want to fight him.
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21: You want to die?
20: Do you?
11: Remembering Robert Redford on August 18.
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0: It's Abba and a bit of Mr. Mellencamp. Great song from him before that. Coming up to news time. Have a terrific Tuesday. I look forward to your company in the Brekkie Bar tomorrow.
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7: Hey there, it's Darren Katrupi in the Far South Coast newsroom with your local news first. The Eagle Valley Shire Council is being asked to refund a $37,000 loan repayment to the Twyfold Theatre in Murrumbula to help it stay afloat. The plea from the board also comes with a request for the council to take over operation of their cultural facility they already own, including the booking of shows. Ratepayers loaned the board $370,000 to open up the theatre, of which 90% is still outstanding. The issue will be discussed this afternoon at the council's monthly meeting. A Far South Coast paedophile has reportedly finally admitted to sexually abusing multiple children almost 3 years after his initial arrest. We're not allowed to name the 36-year-old man who has faced Batemans Bay local court, where he's pleaded guilty to 8 charges of having sex with children ranging in ages from under 10 to 16. The Bay Post reports part of the plea deal means the other 22 offences he was accused of will no longer proceed. He's been refused bail and will find out his punishment in October. New South Wales RFS will start the official bushfire season here on the Far South Coast on September 1, despite substantial progress being made with hazard reduction over winter. A lack of soaking rain in recent months has left firefighters concerned about the current dry conditions. Far South Coast District Manager Chris Anderson says there'll be more hazard reduction burns before summer.
8: As we led into the winter period, we'd done an exceptional amount of burning through the area, and it was one of the standouts across the state with how much we actually got done. Through the winter period, it did get a little bit tougher just as temperatures went down, and we've seen those showery days which put moisture back in, and it just took a little bit longer to dry out through that period, but on the ground.
7: In local sport, a hit during the second of four races has stolen any chance of a podium finish for Maisie Place in the RX8 Cup at Winton Raceway in Victoria. Despite quick repair work by the Maria Mechanics support crew to try to stabilise Frogger's steering, it just wasn't meant to be, finishing outside the top 10. Maisie now looking to the next event at the One Raceway at Goulburn in October, if she can raise enough funds to make her beloved race car Frogger drivable again. That's your latest local news and sport. I'm Darren Katrupi.
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9: Morning, I'm Britt Aylin. Four of the Swans players caught up in yesterday's sexual assault allegations have been named, with Isaac Heaney, Chad Warner, James Jordan and Riley Bice confirmed to have spoken to police about the incident at a Melbourne hotel. Sydney coach Dean Cox says he's extremely disappointed with what's happened and the club is working it all through with the AFL. An Australian tourist has been stabbed at a New York McDonald's. Police said it happened just after 2 a.m. local time. The 19-year-old was reportedly eating a burger when he got into a dispute with a 25-year-old Florida man. One Mercedes has been charged with assault while the victim's been taken to hospital in a stable condition. And One Nation wants to slash the tobacco excise by 75%, arguing it would make legal cigarettes cheaper while putting a big dent in the black market. But Federal Treasurer Jim Chalmers has told the ABC the government's focused on cracking down on the illegal activity rather than changing the law.
10: And that's why we're resourcing the authorities to go about their important work, because primarily the government's focus is on the law and order aspects of this substantial problem.
2: Whale Coast Realty Narooma. Your property, their passion. 2EC. 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
9: In sport, Aussie cricket coach Andrew McDonald says the public's entitled to call for change after Sunday's historic 9-wicket loss to Bangladesh in Darwin.
11: There's some guys who aren't performing to the levels that they would like or we would like. So that's our lot.
9: And LIV Golf will wrap up its season early after cancelling next week's team championship. The final event was due to take place in Michigan. The team champ will instead be crowned at this week's LIV Golf Indianapolis, which kicks off on Thursday. That's the latest in news and sport.
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12: 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The bad news is, though, diesel is still sky high. $2.47 a litre. For now, don't bank on a big drop at the bowser. 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
2: 2EC weather.
12: Looking at a partly cloudy Tuesday with a shower or two, tops of around 18 degrees expected today, and mostly sunny tomorrow. Wednesday, mild, chilly start in the morning with some morning fog, tops of around 21. Thursday, partly cloudy with a chance of a shower or two, 21 to 22 degrees. And Friday, partly cloudy with a possible shower most likely in the afternoon with tops of around 19 to 20.
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12: Morning, how you doing? Sandy with you. If you're feeling a little melancholy this morning, it's probably the weather. A lot of people feel miserable when the weather's like this. I feel fantastic. I love it when it's drizzly, dark, gloomy, a bit like my heart. Really? You know that's not true. I'm keeping you company up until 12 o'clock today. Great news that some Australians are waking up with a little extra money in their pockets. That's really good. We always hear about pay rises, but I'm curious, when was the last time you actually felt like you were getting ahead instead of just keeping up? If your boss gave you a surprise bonus today, $50 in your pocket, what would you spend it on? It's on 2EC socials this morning. Would you have a bit of a splurge, or would you put it on a bill and be responsible? Go and have a look at the conversation. Let's get into it. We'll find out who's getting the pay rise and what it means coming up in 15.

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0: From the bay to the border, it's Tui C with Blondie. Good news for thousands of Australians waking up with a pay rise this week. Those Australians are gig workers. If you're not sure who a gig worker is, it's those individuals that you pay to go and pick up your groceries and bring them to you. Or maybe it's Uber Eats. So those that are actually out there doing the running around for us are going to get a bit of a pay rise this week, which is great. Even if it's not life-changing money, we all need a bit of extra cash in our bank account that isn't a bill. Whether it's fuel, groceries, insurance, it all seems to cost more every time you blink. So if you were to be given $50 extra in your hand each week, would you be responsible or would you splurge and buy yourself something? I would tell myself to be responsible and then find myself walking around Big W here in Bega with that $50. Jump in on the conversation. It's on 2EC socials. 80s hits you love. Wake me up.
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Right across the far south coast, it's 2EC with Prince for Tuesday morning. Sandy with you. The sun is trying to peek through the clouds this morning. If we didn't have a winner last week for 2EC's pick the score between the Rabbitohs and the Bulldogs, but we've got this week the Dolphins taking on the Eels. 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Coming up, a great song from Andy Gibb, I Just Want to Be Your Everything. But not before John Farnham's Chain Reaction.

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0: way to the border is 2EC with the youngest of the Bee Gees, Andy Gibb. I just want to be your everything. Nothing like having your very first house be on the original Brisbane airstrip. The Gibbs family home was at Crib Island, a seaside suburb completely resumed and demolished in the late 70s and 80s to make way for the Brisbane Airport. So imagine being there in your family home and knowing that one day this is where everyone's going to travel from. Better get a snack on the way out. Fleetwood Mac on the way. Billy Idol's White Wedding. Stick around. More to come right here. 2EC.
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0: It's your home with better music and more of it on 2EC. Our socials this morning. I've asked you if you were to be given an extra $50 in your account just to do whatever you want with each week. Would you be responsible, pay a bill, bank it, or would you spend it? We've got a couple of comments come through. They've got the same kind of point in mind. I love Rod's comment, though. Rod has said, Johnny Walker's on special at the moment, $50 a bottle. Well, we know what you'd be doing, Rob, with your $50. So what is something you would do with an extra $50? Check out 2EC's socials. Coming up after 10, David Bowie's China Girl and AC/DC, Highway to Hell. It's all coming up after your latest news, sport and weather.
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2: Hi there, I'm Alana Riley. The Sydney Swans are still yet to decide whether to stand down the players who've been questioned by police over an alleged sexual assault in Melbourne. Several Swans players have driven home from Melbourne to Sydney to avoid a media ambush at the airport after the alleged incident early yesterday morning. Club coach Dean Cox breaking his silence today.
3: Yeah, obviously extremely disappointed with what's happened and understand the questions and we'll update as we gather more information.
2: Overseas, a person's been arrested in New York after allegedly stabbing a young Aussie tourist at a McDonald's there. The 19-year-old has been rushed to hospital, reportedly fighting for life after what police say was an unprovoked attack. To Queensland, two people have been charged with murder more than 4 years after a 46-year-old man went missing from Beenleigh, south of Brisbane. Police allegedly found human remains during the search of a property in Logan yesterday. The accused are due in court today. And locals are gathering at services around the country this morning to commemorate Vietnam Veterans Day, today marking 60 years since the Battle of Long Tan. Aaron Hassel from the RSL says it commemorates the more than 60,000 Australians who served.
4: But more importantly, those 523 young Australians who never came home and the in excess of 3,000 who were wounded or injured during their time in Vietnam.
2: Your sport check in a sec.
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2: First to the AFL, Marcus Fontempelli is likely to miss this weekend's final home and away game against the D's on Saturday. The Bulldogs are keen to rest him as he struggles with an Achilles injury to make sure he's right for the wildcard round. And in the NRL, the search for Queensland's next coach has hit a snag with league greats Cameron Smith and Kevin Walters both ruling themselves out. They were two of the leading candidates to take over the Maroons' top job after Billy Slater announced he's stepping back.
1: 2EC weather.
5: Looking at a partly cloudy Tuesday with a shower or two, tops of around 18 degrees expected today and mostly sunny tomorrow. Wednesday, mild, chilly start in the morning with some morning fog, tops of around 21. Thursday, partly cloudy with a chance of a shower or two, 21 to 22 degrees. And Friday, partly cloudy with a possible shower most likely in the afternoon with tops of around 19 to 20.
1: Tarra Motors, supporting